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0: We start the block. 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

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Thankfully, we're not that classy. 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
4: All right, you need a keyword for your shot at $1,000. Fancy. Fancy is the keyword. I just saw something fancy online. It was this woman. They call it a sleeper build. It's where you don't really expect her to have this particular set of skills or talent. She was able to hoist her breasts up on a counter and then lay her head on her own breasts, which I thought was pretty fancy, actually.
5: Mm-hmm.
4: Pretty incredible that she was able to do that. Fancy. The only other fancy I know is that one Skanky song from Reba McEntire.
5: Oh, yeah.
4: This fancy was my name. Like, her mom set her up to be a prostitute, and her name was Fancy.
5: Now, that's a hell of a name.
4: Yeah, mm-hmm. So that's how I know that Fancy name. I just remember the only line I know from the song, and Fancy was my name. Yeah, you got Fancy, but I don't let you down.
5: Yeah, that's it.
4: Yeah, that one. And you got that don't let me down.
5: Yeah.
4: If you want out, it's up to you.
5: Okay. All right.
4: Down. That one, that song.
5: Yep. Nailed it.
4: That one. I did.
5: Nailed it.
4: Nailed that song. So that's the keyword for your $1,000.
6: I forgot. Fancy was brought up by the keyword.
4: It just went
5: Yeah. That's where this all came from.
4: It all started from Fancy.
6: Fancy.
5: Yep. Fancy.
4: And I'm just trying to kill this last hour so I can get home.
5: Yeah, all right. Labor Day weekend, right?
4: That's right, yes.
6: Yeah. Hell yeah.
4: Yeah, so why am I laboring right now?
5: I don't know.
4: I don't want to. I'm going to get out of here.
5: I know. People are very excited about this weekend.
4: Yeah, they're super excited.
5: Football.
4: Some college foosball. Yes. What are the games this weekend?
5: I mean, I don't really know of a great game this weekend.
4: Oh, well, that's too bad.
5: Yeah, but it's on, though. It's on.
4: All right. Well, then I'm going to go see Spider-Man because I haven't seen that yet. No, and I want to go see that Coyote movie.
5: That's actually shocking.
4: Cartoon. I know. I just haven't had a chance.
5: Yeah, No, you're right.
4: I'm a working man, Derek.
5: You are. Hardworking man.
4: Yeah, that's all I do. I just work like a dumbass.
5: No, absolutely.
4: It's time to unwind. Have some fun.
6: Yes, sir.
5: Mm-hmm.
7: A sexless marriage does not happen overnight.
4: No, it doesn't. You know what? It slowly happens.
5: Mm-hmm.
4: Right? They slowly use the voodoo on you, and then they convince you. Right? They start withholding.
5: Yeah.
4: Withholding that.
5: And that sucks.
4: Yeah, good old sexless marriage.
5: Nothing worse than to be in that.
4: There was a woman that said, I don't know if this is true, but she said, according to her, you know, because she deals with couples and stuff.
5: Yep.
4: Just based on her stats, there are more sexless marriages than there are sex marriages.
6: Yeah.
5: Oh, I bet. No, come on.
4: She said.
5: More sexless than
4: marriage. To be considered a sexless marriage means that you do it less than like 10 times a year. Mm-hmm. It's really like sexless.
6: Oh, that is sexless.
4: Right.
6: Jeez.
4: So if you just put it in those terms, that there are more sexless marriages than sex marriages.
5: Mm-hmm.
4: That's too bad.
5: That's every guy, I guess, and you could probably say every girl, like it's like their worst nightmare, because girls are pretty horny now.
4: Yeah, but
6: they're
4: the
6: gatekeepers, aren't they?
5: Not necessarily. I don't think so. Like we've taken so many calls from girls that are like, their husbands don't give them sex.
4: Really?
5: Yes. That's gotta be here. We never do a show without it's your show.
4: I would say
5: you're the one that takes the call.
4: This is I would say that's got to be like 8%.
5: I'm just saying it happens. It does happen.
4: 8% of those where the woman wants it. She can't get the horse out of the barn because he won't, you know, saddle up and take her for a ride.
5: Yeah.
4: I just think
5: it's tricky. Like
4: 8%.
5: Some people, when you marry somebody, it's just like, I don't know. People get bored. And I think guys get bored too.
4: Yeah, I mean, if the woman's boring, the dude gets bored. Yeah,
5: I just think that, I don't know. Because you see, like, some of these hot-ass, like, big boob, big butt girls online that claim they get cheated on or claim that, you know, he left for, like, another girl.
4: Well, that's true. But he just left her for another woman that had big boobs.
5: That is true.
4: That's the only time that happens is when he cheats with another woman who had equal or better value boobs.
5: Yep.
4: That's what I think. I don't know if you describe them as better value, but...
5: Yeah, I don't know. I get what you're saying.
4: You know what I'm saying. They're just better boobs, I guess. I don't know if it's a better value, but I'm just saying. Yeah, he's only going to... It's going to be a lateral move.
5: You're right.
4: She might have had a better ass and better boobs. That's why he's going to cheat.
5: Mm-hmm.
4: So it's not... You know what I mean? He's not going to do it that. You know what I mean?
5: For sure.
0: Yeah.
5: For sure.
4: Yes. Yes. Sexless marriage. Yeah. I can't. There's not a lot of women that can't get the horse out of the barn. That's just stupid. It's like 8%.
5: Mm-hmm.
4: This woman, she's poly.
8: Finally, I experienced compersion while watching my boyfriend my best friend.
4: All right. So she brought in her boyfriend, and then her boyfriend got to hump her hot friend.
8: I hope this wounds as many monogamous sensibilities.
4: Who's that? Who's that one female comedian that's all into this? She lets her dude go out there and smash other
5: Nikki
4: women.
5: Nikki Glaser?
4: Yeah, that's it. It's like the new trend where women are like, I'm not even going to try to keep him faithful. Just go out there. Just come back.
5: Oh, Rad said I left big boobs for no boobs once. I regret it every day.
0: Damn.
4: Really? That's a real thing?
5: Oh, my God. You left a big boob girl for a girl...
4: Why would you ever do that?
0: He regrets it, he said.
5: I've never heard of that.
4: No, I haven't.
5: That's the first time.
4: He must have been on drugs.
0: Meth.
5: I love that he admit. You're a man, though, for at least admitting that you regret it every day.
4: Yep.
5: I respect that.
4: That is very respectful.
5: Yeah. It's just like, hey, he can admit, like, man, I made a mistake there.
4: Well, listen to this.
7: A lot of married women are not having sex in marriages.
4: Yeah. So this woman is saying that a lot of married women are not having sex with their dude. She knows because she talks to him.
5: Okay.
4: So there's all these women that are not. I bet you there's guys, right, where it's Labor Day weekend. They know they're not going to get any. They're going to get off
5: on Labor
4: work today,
5: Day weekend,
4: and they're not going to get any all
5: Come
4: weekend.
5: Come on. 3-day weekend, and they're not gonna get booty once.
4: No mouth hugs, no nothing.
5: I find that hard to believe.
4: Is there any guy? I got Danzig tickets.
5: Holiday weekend, you're not gonna get sex.
4: You already
5: and you're
4: know.
5: With a woman.
4: Yes, you already know that you're not gonna get any this weekend.
7: A lot of married women are not having sex in marriages that are probably around the 20-year mark now, and it's always the same things we hear, don't we, about why they're not having sex. Perimenopause or menopause, hormones. We've been together.

0: is what? Four times the whole year. This guy that's in
1: We're
0: our chat
1: in
0: right now. This dude has only gotten booty four times.
1: He's that's, doing something wrong.
0: That's worse than a sexless marriage.
1: We're in September. Wow.
0: Let me go to Mike. Mike's calling in. Maybe Mike is a guy that's not going to get any booty.
1: But it's like...
0: Mike, are you a married
1: the
0: man?
1: The whole weekend?
2: Married 20 years, Billy. She just nailed it.
0: Yeah, 20 years. So 20 years of marriage, and you already know it's a holiday weekend, and you're not going to get any booty.
2: I already know. Already mentally prepared. And I'm a good-looking guy.
1: Sound like it.
2: That's what hurts the most.
1: Right, well, you can understand if you're a big ugly, huh?
0: Walk us through how this happens.
2: If I was out on the streets, I could fend for myself, but...
1: That's got to be tough being a guy that you know you could go outside of your marriage and you can't get booty inside. Like, that has to be...
0: That you know there's other ladies out there that would rub the lamp?
1: Yeah.
0: But your own woman won't rub the lamp so the genie can come out?
1: Was your wife in, like, a car accident or something?
2: Perfectly healthy adult.
1: Wow.
2: It's just that pre-menopause or whatever they call it.
1: Oh, don't blame it on that. That is an awkward... No, I think he's 100% right. That's an awkward stage that... They say that's like one of the toughest parts of marriage is when women go through that.
0: Oh, because you know what that reminds me of? I had this vehicle and they said, hey, once you hit a certain amount of miles, you really got to get rid of it or it's going to get expensive and you're never going to be able to drive it.
1: Okay,
0: because
1: you're not married to it.
0: Yeah, but they say to trade it in because...
1: That's not what you do in marriage. It's through death do us
0: all
1: part.
0: All I'm saying is that when you knew what was going to happen, that I wasn't probably going to get to drive the car because the car was always going to be in the shop.
1: Yeah, but when you buy a car, it doesn't say through sickness and through health.
0: Yeah. Pretty much in that contract.
1: It does not.
2: You expect it to depreciate, Billy.
1: Yes,
2: I didn't expect
1: exactly.
2: it to depreciate.
3: If you don't have gap insurance, you're definitely going to pay.
1: So how long have you been going? Has this been going on?
2: Oh, like 3 years at least.
1: Oh, my God.
0: Jeez.
2: Yeah, once a month for 3 years.
0: Once a month. And are you getting what they call mercy sex where she's not even into it?
1: She just finally gives in?
2: I mean, you know, maybe it's because we wait so long, it's actually okay when it does happen. But that leaves you wanting it more. You know, why can't this happen every day?
0: Yeah, I don't know. Did you ever ask her? Be like, hey, why can't we do this every day?
2: Yeah, Billy, that's opening a can of worms.
1: Before the menopause, like before she started this pre-menopause, was it you guys had a pretty healthy sex life?
2: Yes, I used to make fun of people like you guys, you know, like, what? You're not getting it every day? What are you doing wrong? Like, yeah.
0: Yeah, but you're doing everything right.
1: And then
0: all of a sudden,
1: then you're one of those people.
2: Yep.
1: God.
2: And I fell for that propaganda out there that they feed men that women supposedly want it more when they're around 40. That's all propaganda. Don't buy that.
1: This guy's like, hey, don't buy that. That is propaganda.
2: Yeah, I'm living it firsthand. I see it all day, every day. It's propaganda.
1: That's crazy.
0: They don't want it more.
1: Damn.
0: Right? You're like, oh, man, I just got to get through these weird years, and then we can get to the good years.
2: Yeah. Yeah, don't fall for it. That's just
1: don't
2: to lead you on
1: it.
2: More.
0: Okay.
1: Don't fall for it.
0: All right, well, hang on the line, Mike.
1: I like Mike.
0: All right, Hank, what's up, buddy?
4: Yo.
0: What's up?
4: Well, I honestly got to say, I'm hosting a bachelor party this weekend, and I know I'm not getting any. We're going hunting and fishing, and we ain't got time for women and their funny business.
3: It's
4: a gonna
3: bachelor
4: enjoy...
3: party. You're not supposed to have
1: he
3: sex.
1: Filled, but he, yeah, this weekend's...
3: you want to be rewarded for not supposed to have sex? Like, that's
4: no. Hey, look,
3: what
4: we got whiskey, we got beer,
3: yeah,
4: and we're gonna shoot
3: that.
4: Some stuff and
3: but,
4: drive around. It's gonna be great.
3: But
4: and
3: you not should,
0: have, with no women,
3: okay? He shouldn't be. It's a bachelor party.
0: What a horrible weekend!
3: But
4: oh,
3: he's
4: no,
3: not
4: man,
3: supposed to
4: best.
3: Have sex.
1: It kind of is funny how that works. So, bachelor parties are boys only, but like when bachelorette parties, they go looking for guys.
0: Yeah,
1: that is kind of weird how that works.
0: Yeah. Well, all right, Hank's not.
1: But usually, bachelor parties have turned into these things where it's like golf trips. Hunting trips, and it's just the boys.
0: Ugh.
1: They're not going to Vegas and going to the strip club. They're not doing that.
0: That sounds awful. Travis.
1: No, what? The golfing one sounds amazing.
0: Yes, Travis.
5: Amazing. What's up?
0: You're not getting any all weekend?
5: 100% not getting any
1: 100%.
5: All weekend.
0: 100%. Man, why not?
1: 100%. No chance.
5: Billy, it's been once this year.
0: Oh. One time. And how did you get it that one time?
5: I

0: I don't know. I woke up and she was like, let's go. I said, okay. And then that was it.
1: That was
2: it. She's cheating.
1: No, I think she's cheating.
2: Yeah.
1: Think so?
2: Oh, well, yes.
0: Okay.
2: I'm sorry.
1: Well, that's not nice.
3: We I don't think we got to wreck Travis's whole weekend.
4: Can you just consider the source? This is a guy that can't read.
0: Yes, I was just about to say that.
4: Consider that I've actually never seen Nard be correct about any prediction
2: That's so crazy.
4: Please, if Nard tells you that, do not. He's an idiot.
2: But you do. Okay,
4: Travis, he's an absolute idiot.
1: Have you not sat her down and said, hey, what's wrong with that? And you point to her downstairs.
0: Lost that battle too, Billy.
1: She won't talk about it?
0: Oh, no, we'll talk about it, but it's one of those deals where, you know, okay, I see what you're saying, and then, hey, you want to, no.
4: That's tough.
0: Yeah, okay.
4: Because he's talking about it, and she's like, okay.
2: They're not compatible. They need to leave.
4: You don't need to leave. But
2: you guys are best friends.
1: No, he's probably got all his money tied up in that one woman.
4: I hate it. Because there's one thing you could do.
0: But together for 16.
1: Oh, yeah. You know, that's why they say you're supposed to tie all your money up with your mother.
4: Dude, that's like a thing I've been seeing a lot lately.
1: What?
4: About the mother. Like, because on TikTok, there's these things where girls will post text threads.
1: Sorry, Travis.
4: That they have with their mother-in-law. And the amount of mother-in-laws that want to be on the title of the home, it's like, and these girls are like freaking out about it. But apparently it's smart for the husband, I guess.
1: Yeah, it's super smart. It's one way to protect your money.
4: But how are you going to be able to get a woman that's going to like let your mom be on the title? That's never going to happen.
1: What's up, James? You're not going to get any booty all weekend.
5: Atta boys. Nah, I'm definitely not. I'm tired of getting the sighs. She sighs at me whenever I
4: Oh, the sighs are I the make worst. A move.
2: Yeah.
1: So you try to make a move and then she goes,
5: Yeah, and then it's just.
1: Okay, I got a question. Have you ever thought about bringing another woman home?
4: Dude, I'm telling you.
5: Oh, man, I don't know how that would turn out.
2: That would be divorce.
1: What do you mean?
4: It wouldn't.
2: If he brought another woman over?
4: No. It kicks up their competitive juices.
2: I don't think so.
4: It does.
2: No.
5: What do I do after?
1: You hump the new woman,
4: Can I
1: sir?
4: Just say no woman has ever left their man because they found their man with another woman? Ever?
1: Not really. Not in your situation.
4: I've never seen it.
5: It's right over the couch, huh?
4: They always fight for that man.
1: What? James.
2: I don't think she's going to fight for
1: him,
2: guys.
1: So she just sighs at you when you try. Imagine that. That you.
5: Oh, and then the eyes go like, you know, somewhere else. It's like, oh, man, you really don't want to, huh?
1: Has she gained weight?
5: Oh, yeah.
1: We all know we all know how much that weighs on the scale.
2: If she gains weight, definitely cheat.
4: Oh, yeah.
1: No, we all know how much oh, yeah means.
4: Oh, yeah. Oh, yeah, it's a lot.
2: Yeah, it is.
1: Well, you guys, have a good weekend, I guess.
4: Yeah, who gets tickets?
2: Yeah, weren't we supposed
1: to first guy.
4: Oh,
1: you know, first guy that
4: Mike?
1: Called.
4: Hell yeah.
1: Yeah, first guy that called.
4: Hell
1: course.
4: Yeah.
1: All right, we'll be right back.
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4: Yep.
1: Oh, let's see what else is out there for you. I got some story about a man did a weird thing on a first date.
4: Yes. Row four.
1: Row four.
4: Video two.
1: Video two. Weird thing he did on a date.
0: So, like, we went on one date, you know, and, like, weird in my life. This dude pulls out a porn video talking about, you want to do that? Last day I went on with him, you know?
1: Dude, so he's on a first date. He thinks it's going good.
4: Yeah.
1: He pulls out a porn video. He's like, hey, you want to do this?
4: Oh, wow.
1: No. Man, men are weird.
4: Yeah.
1: What? Where did he get the green light? What? How did he see a green light? He's like, oh, I'm going to go for it. I see my opening.
4: It depends on what she said. I guess
1: it doesn't matter what she... Did you not hear what he did?
0: So, like, we went on one date, you know, and, like, weird in my life. This dude pulls out a porn video talking about, you want to do that? Last day I went on with him, you know?
1: That's...
4: Yeah, no, that's... I'm very sorry. Super that guy creepy. Was super... But
2: I like how we can just, like, say, oh, he's the creep, but, like, she doesn't tell the full story.
4: Okay.
2: Like, we never hear what she said that led up to it.
4: That's just how it goes.
1: It doesn't matter there, like, well, buddy.
4: Yeah.
2: What do you mean?
4: I'm just going to assume what she's saying is the truth.
1: You don't
4: and
1: do that.
4: And to me,
1: that,
4: it sounds weird.
1: Unless you're probably in a relationship and you guys are solid, and then you're like, hey, look at this porno. Let's do this.
4: But just for the record, just for ladies, it's like we all, as guys, are like, that guy's a weirdo.
1: All right, yeah, just so you know, what Nord just said, we don't agree with.
4: No, hell no.
2: What? No, I'm not agreeing.
4: You're like, hey, let's hear his side of the story.
2: I'm just saying you got to look at how fast. Man,
1: how did she lead him down to that to feel comfortable enough to pull the porno out? Like,
4: sometimes you sound insane.
2: No, I'm sure he doesn't like to be called a weirdo.
1: You don't sound like a real person.
4: Yeah, I know. It's because you don't like to be called a weirdo.
2: No, I'm just
4: but you are a weirdo.
2: But no, but like we don't know what she said to lead him into that.
4: What do you think she could have said?
2: I don't know. Like they could have been talking about sex.
4: Tell me what. Yeah, tell me something that she could have said where he's like, I'm going to pull out this porno.
1: Vicky says she went to a phone company, was having problems with her phone. The guy was trying to help. He did get her number, but she didn't give it to him.
4: Oh.
1: And then he sent her a picture of...
4: Oh, no.
1: Of,
2: oh, man.
1: It must have been his thingy.
4: Now, yeah, that's clearly what he did.
2: That's common at phone places.
4: Yeah, it is. Well, it shouldn't be.
1: Yeah, that shouldn't be at
4: all. I think those people
1: all
4: get in trouble.
1: Yeah.
2: I don't know.
1: There's certain degrees of weird. You know the guys that'll just... They'll airdrop their wiener to everybody that's in the room.
4: Yeah, those guys
1: look,
4: are.
1: They'll look around
4: funny.
1: To see who's looking. Like, that's disgusting.
4: Like, that's kind of more of a prank.
1: And then you have that guy that's on the date, and he thinks, oh, yeah, I should show her this porno. And then you got the guy at the phone company that's like, hey, man, I think we kind of hit it off. Why don't I send my D?
4: Like, I wonder if it's ever worked for one of those guys, like, at the phone place. Because I know a lot of people that have experienced something similar to what Vicky in the chat said about a guy at, you know, one of these phone companies basically just taking it, like getting her number and then hitting her up. That it's had to have worked, I guess.
1: I guess. Do you have the old man on the phone?
4: Let me see.
1: It was like old dude needed help with this phone.
4: Okay, hold on. Old dude.
1: Yeah. Old dude phone. So this woman was helping this old guy with his phone.
4: Yeah.
1: And then I guess something creepy happened. If you don't have it, it's not a big deal.
4: Yeah, I don't see it.
1: Yeah, it was just this old guy. And
4: yeah, I'm not seeing it.
1: And he had all this porno and stuff on his phone.
4: Oh, God. That's like the, have you seen the guy, like the old man at the nursing home where the whole family comes to visit him and he's got all that porn on the screen?
1: Yes.
4: Because they're trying to put something on the TV and all of his TV has searches of like, and he was searching crazy stuff like backdoor teen.
1: Oh, gosh.
4: Yeah, like hardcore.
1: Yeah, well, this woman, she was trying to help the old guy with the phone, and then all of a sudden, she hit the Safari, and all this porn pops up.
4: That almost happened to me not recently. You know, I told the story, you know, I was actually out clothes shopping for my kid, and one of the ladies like, you want to become a member, save 30%, whatever. I hand my phone over. She goes to his Safari, and I'm like, oh, no.
2: Oh,
4: no.
2: Oh,
4: no, ma'am.
1: What are you doing?
4: No, ma'am. Let me. Okay, what is the site that you're looking for?
2: Yeah.
4: Oh, God.
2: Oh, man.
4: That almost was awful.
1: Yeah, sounds like it.
4: Yeah.
1: This woman was upset because she gave a man her phone number.
3: If a guy I think is cute asks for my number and I give it to them, my first response when they text me is always, "Hey, pal, I think she gave you the wrong number." And I'll let it sit.
1: Oh, no, there's a different one. There's another piece of audio. She's mad because the dude didn't text her back.
4: Oh.
1: She's okay. Like, why did you even bother asking for my phone number if you're not going to message me back? Well, here's the thing. He probably gets lots of girls' phone numbers.
4: Uh-huh.
1: And he had a running top five in his head. Mm-hmm. And you weren't in there. So he probably just met some other woman that he's more interested in. That's why
2: she stops talking, then you get
1: Yeah, then you'll eventually get a text the other ones fizzle out. What's up, Bobby?
5: Hey, what's going on, Billy?
1: What's up, buddy?
5: Hey, so I was a manager for a local T-Mobile store here, and I actually had a customer call over the phone saying that he was having issues with his phone and he needed us to help him, that he wasn't able to pull up his porn sites and he couldn't live without his porn.
4: Because he didn't know that Texas changed their law.
5: So he was really upset that, and at the time, that's whenever they did all the ban and all that on the porn website.
1: No. Hey, man, there's something really fishy about my phone. I can't get to my porn sites. No, I really need my porn sites.
4: I bet for the older generation, that had to mess them up.
1: You know how many calls these phone companies probably got? And then, Bobby, you take the call from the guy.
4: Did you let him know that it's not the phone, it's the laws?
5: Yeah, I told him that, and he was like, "Well, I'm going to go in there anyways and see if y'all can fix it."
2: I don't want to touch that phone. I need someone to jailbreak this.
5: Yeah, I had to tell him, like, you can't come in here with that, man. We got ladies that work here. Like, that's pretty inappropriate.
2: I'll just ask for you,
1: how
2: then.
1: Am I supposed to get my porno, Bobby?
4: Mm-hmm.
5: Yeah.
2: Let's go in that back room and help me get
4: I'm
2: this.
4: Honestly surprised that people that work at the phone places don't wear gloves.
1: Yeah, they should.
5: Man, we carry sanitizer.
4: Oh,
5: on deck,
4: okay, I got you.
5: Sure.
4: You know, keep that thing on you. I got
1: really
4: you.
1: Should have those rubber gloves like you're doing.
4: But
1: the
4: then I guess it
1: dishes.
4: Would. I bet companies wouldn't like that though because it would look weird.
1: Gardening gloves.
2: Get blue ones.
4: It would probably people would probably be offended. I don't know.
2: I don't know.
4: That'd be tricky.
1: Did he tell you what kind of porn was his favorite, Bobby?
5: No, he didn't, man. I was trying to just keep it professional. Because, like I said, I did have ladies that were working in the store.
4: Yeah, that make the guy feel weird. This is funny.
1: Wreck my day.
4: Mm-hmm.
1: I'm going to have to switch phone companies.
2: X-Hamster was my favorite.
1: Thank you, Bobby. Appreciate it. We got to do this.
6: It's time to play. Who do you want to fart on? Got an ex, neighbor, family member, former friend? Call in now. 1-855-FU-BILLY. 1-855-FU-BILLY. And tell us who you want to fart on.
1: Fart on. Who would you like to fart on? I want to fart on this lady.
7: People that don't fart in front of their significant others really confuse me. Like, you walk to another a whole nother room just to rip a fart? Oh. Like, if you can't just...
1: Oh, God. Fart on her. For making that video and putting that on the internet.
4: Mm-hmm.
1: And then she has what I would call a fart face.
4: Yeah.
1: She's the kind that'll fart anywhere, right? The car, dinner table, church, right? Funeral.
4: Mm-hmm.
1: Like anywhere. Well, when you gotta fart, you gotta fart. Sick. What's up, Delgado?
8: Hello?
1: What are you doing, buddy?
8: How's it going, Billy? Oh, I thought I had lost you there. Hey, man, you guys rock, man. Keeping it real. Hey, but I do run a fart on my co-workers. It's Chris and George. They work in loading dock number 12.
1: All right.
8: Their job is to unload any unwanted merchandise. And the problem is, they're never there. So we have to unload it ourselves.
1: Oh, man. All right, well, farts on them. A dude said that fart on him because, or maybe fart on his job because he made his kid miss the school bus today.
4: Oh.
1: So, yeah, big fart on you, sir, for making your kid miss the school bus. Felipe, yes, who would you like to fart on?
9: I want to fight on Nart for being a satanic worshiper.
1: Oh, yeah, you heard when we kicked off the show.
10: Satanic ritual.
2: I'm not.
1: Yeah, oh, man, he's a big Satan guy.
9: And also for making that oink oink last Friday for farting on y'all. Because today, I want to thank Chris for going to Black Label Society. I won that as a 420 window ticket.
1: Nice. Thank you, sir. Let's go to Jasmine. Yes, who would you like to fart on, Jasmine?
10: Every woman in the world who hates men.
1: Jacked up, man.
4: Shout out, Jasmine.
1: Yeah, I like this.
4: I like this.
10: I don't know why women do.
1: Do you have any friends that hate men?
10: Yes, a coworker of mine probably does.
1: Right, she just hates men. Anything they do, it's just,
10: All women hate, I mean, all men haters need to be farted on.
1: There we go. I like that. Let's go to Marty. Who would you like to fart on?
11: Yes, I got two coworkers messing up my 18-wheelers right now. They don't know how to drive when they said they do.
2: Oh, damn.
11: And they're just breaking mirrors.
1: Oh.
4: Everybody's lying on their resume,
1: breaking
4: no doubt.
1: Breaking mirrors.
11: Yep. Oh, yeah.
1: That's awful. I imagine in trucker, that's like the actual mirrors because they don't know what they're doing.
4: Yes.
1: What's up? I wish I knew like all trucker talk. Like,
4: I don't think there was any hidden lingo
1: that's
4: there.
1: That's that language that I wish I knew.
4: I think he was talking about the actual mirrors.
1: What's up, Chains? Mr. Chains? You're on the
12: air. Hey, can you hear me?
4: Yep.
1: Yeah, I can hear you.
12: I want to fart on these college girls. I was over here in San Marcos, and I was switching out boxes of roll-off boxes, and these little girls are wearing completely almost nothing, and I know how Derek feels now. I just looked at the concrete. I hope my daughters don't get accepted to some colleges.
4: Oh, my God.
12: Hey, it's Billy, tough, if they bro. Do, hopefully they tough. go be a plumber or something.
1: That's right. Plumbers and pipe fitters. They need a trade.
12: Hey, but if my boys get accepted to college D1, hey, let them rip, baby.
1: Let them rip.
4: Yep. You just got to out of sight, out of mind.
1: What's up, Jacob?
13: Hey, what's up? I would like to fart on my best friend Albert and his little daughter Chloe.
1: All right, what would they do?
13: I don't know. They're just like that. Happens a lot sometimes.
1: All right, well, big fart on your friend and his little daughter.
4: And his little daughter.
1: Well, let's see. Oh yeah, Laird, who do you want to fart on there, buddy?
14: I want to fart on Nard.
4: Why?
14: I took my 90-year-old grandma to the grocery store the other day. And as I was putting in her groceries, he started honking at me. And he said, if I don't hurry up, he's going to take my grandma and bend her over.
4: I would have. He almost beat you up, Laird. Damn.
1: Brandon.
14: I took my 90-year-old grandma to the grocery store.
1: It's even good to see
4: that. Yeah, that is. That was even better.
1: Brandon, what do you got, buddy?
15: And I got a fart on my boy Matt for just being a lazy, lazy turd at work.
1: Oh, man, I got one of those Nard.
4: What?
1: He is a lazy ass turd.
4: Not
1: now.
4: Either.
1: Not even a hard worker anymore.
4: Hardest.
1: Let's go to Randy. What's up, Randy? Hardest.
16: Hey, what's up, guys?
1: What's up?
16: I want to fart on my ex, Andre. We recently split up, but we're still in communication on good terms and everything. And recently, he's been like kind of texting me like naughty things.
1: Yeah.
16: But he is not willing to come and like help me help him and give me the vitamin D that I need, even me offering to get a whole hotel room. So
1: wait a second. So you got this ex, you guys aren't together anymore, but then he's sending you dirty text messages like he wants to hook up, but then he's not showing up to hook up with you. So he's getting you all riled up for no reason.
16: We both are sending each other like the communication back and forth, just touching bases, like, because we're just now getting back to, like, a point where we can be cordial with each other.
4: Yeah,
1: right.
16: But within the last couple weeks, it's progressed to, like, hey, I miss this, I miss that, sending me old videos of us, and I'm like, whoa, okay, so what's the deal? Like,
4: old naughty video, like, okay. I gotcha.
16: Right. And
1: he's
16: and
1: not
16: like,
1: he's
16: well,
1: not delivering
16: the
1: pipe.
16: Are you scared?
4: Wow, he's being rude.
16: No, and I'm trying to explain to him like that. Just because we do that, we don't have to get back together. But like you know, sharing is caring.
1: Right.
16: Like,
1: the chat is asking how dirty are these messages.
16: Well, the messages are PG-13, but the videos.
1: Nasty.
16: It's like I would say it's not allowed to be. like on those websites that are blocked in Texas.
4: Okay, all right.
1: Hey, you get down like that, huh? That nasty.
4: Well, yeah, she was in a relationship, Billy.
1: Oh, okay. All right, well, big fart on him, then. Very rude. Chris, who do you want to fart on? Chris? Chris?
17: Yeah, sorry.
1: What's up, buddy?
17: Chris, yeah, hey, how you doing?
1: What you got?
17: I want to fart on two people. My best friend, co-worker, he just has that face you just want to fart on.
1: Okay.
17: And my father-in-law for using my towel, and I dragged my face with this Hershey Highway that he left on there. I
1: want to Oh my gosh, that is disgusting. Oh, gross.
4: That ain't right.
1: What's up, Michelle?
18: Hey, I would like to fart on my mom.
4: Before.
1: What'd mama do?
18: Well, she passed 2 weeks ago today, and I just wanted to say I love and miss her. She's going to have a beautiful services, and I love and miss her.
4: Oh, my God.
1: Oh, man.
4: I'm so sorry.
1: Yeah, I'm so sorry, but, I mean, you want to fart on her.
18: Yeah, I want to fart on her. She's no longer in pain. She's not suffering, so.
4: That's good.
18: Love you, Mom.
1: Do you say she's no longer insane or in pain?
4: In pain.
1: Okay. All right. Just check. Big fart on your mom. All right. Everybody in the chat saying RIP. Yeah. They're so sad for you.
4: When Nard dies, I'm like, he's no longer insane.
2: All right.
1: I'm just glad he's no longer insane. What's up, Gabriel?
19: Yes. I want to fart on two people.
1: Yeah. Go for it, buddy.
19: And I farted on my buddy, Marty, because he farted on me last Friday.
1: Yep.
19: And my buddy, Junior, for being a Marty Korn.
1: Okay. And Comic Book Rick. I got more farts. Don't hang up, guys. I'll get to them. What's up, Mr. Comic Book Rick?
20: I want to fart on Rod of the Hunt. Because his abs look better than mine and Nard's. Right.
1: Well, yeah, if you haven't seen, because, you know, the Mandalorian movie is now on Disney Plus.
4: Oh, is it?
1: So, yeah, you can stream it now in that big, like, turd-looking worm thing.
4: Yeah.
1: Rod of the Hut has got abs, which is insane.
4: That doesn't make sense.
1: It makes no sense, Derek. It's just like Nard having abs.
4: makes no sense.
1: He's Rod of the Nard. Yeah. We'll be right back.
4: Hey, what's up? 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
1: All right, before I get to a couple news stories, let's get to some farts. Let's go to Gay Al first. Yes, Mr. Gay Al.
4: Gay Al.
38: I have to fart on Nard because yesterday he got me full of diarrhea, and this morning I told him not to take that jersey. And he's so pig-headed, he never listened.
1: That's right. Hell? I mean, he did take a jersey. He's wearing a man's jersey today.
4: Oh, man.
1: Must have got rowdy last night. Let's go to Joshua. Yes, hold on. I got to give the... then you gave him diarrhea. Let's go to Joshua. Yes, Joshua. Who do you want to fart on?
39: Yes, sir. I want to fart on the those loud guys that always sit so close to y'all during the events. They really put down y'all's fan base.
4: The what?
1: The loud guys that are...
2: Who are they?
39: There's always like some loud mouths at every event. Like they're like Nards, not real men.
1: Oh yeah, right. Yeah. I know what you're talking about. Where they're taking away from the event.
2: I don't know.
1: Let's go to Juan. What's up, Juan?
40: Good morning, Billy. Love the show.
1: Oh, appreciate it.
40: I need to fart on my so-called girlfriend Deborah for not giving me special kisses.
1: When's the last time she gave you the special kisses?
40: Months.
1: Months?
4: Damn.
40: Yeah.
1: I've never known a Deborah that doesn't do that. Every Deborah that's ever called in always does that. So that's weird.
40: Very.
4: Very.
1: That's all Tammys do it, all Deborahs.
4: All Tammys do
1: all
4: it.
1: All Shirleys. Like, they, you know that. What I mean? Old school feathered hair ready to roll. That's crazy. Have you talked to her about it?
40: Yes, all the time.
4: All the time.
1: Does she not want a? She doesn't want the wedding ring then, huh? She just said, screw that thing.
40: Don't seem like it, no.
1: No, no. She's doing nothing to earn it.
4: Nope.
1: You got to look at it like this, dude. With football coming up, you got to look at her like, how many tackles has she made, right? She hasn't made any tackles in months, right? Are you going to...
4: Yeah, that's why he's farting on her.
1: That's why you got to... You know what I mean? What do? You get a new one that wants to tackle, right? That isn't afraid.
40: Exactly. You got to work the draft option.
1: Yeah. Yeah. During the football season, just count them as tackles.
4: Yeah, okay.
1: How many tackles does a girl have? How many times she tackled that thing? Manny. What's up, Manny? Going once, going twice. All right. Ray Jr.
0: I wanted to fart on two people.
1: Yeah.
0: I wanted to fart on Nard for doing Kegels. And the second one, I wanted to fart on two of my coworkers I saw were making out, Justin and Mike. I did not want to see that.
1: Hey, doing Kegels on Nard. Well, you've been doing a lot of those videos, those instructional Kegel videos. Trying to keep his vagina, strong. Let's go to Nicholas.
3: Hey, what's going on, guys?
1: What's up, buddy?
3: I want to fart on two people. The first person is my older brother. He's turning the big 40 tomorrow.
1: Okay. Nice.
3: And then the second one, I want to fart on Nard just because.
4: Because why?
1: Hey, he's turning the big 60 next year. I got to give a... Because my buddy, Joey, he can't call in. So he wanted me to fart on his sister because his sister, Marie, is going to be 43. So 43 years old. So a big, nasty, dirty, wet... Dinky fart for her birthday. All right, thank you, Nicholas. Dylan, who would you like to fart on?
5: Yeah, I'd like to fart on Ernest, my coworker.
1: What do you do?
5: Making our Friday a hell of a lot longer than it should be.
1: Oh, man, it's a holiday weekend. Don't you want to leave early? You don't want to be there all day.
5: Oh, it is a holiday weekend.
1: Yeah. He's like, wait a second, it is a holiday weekend.
4: I'm working overtime. No. Wait a minute.
1: What's up, Frank?
6: Yeah, I want to fart on my coworker.
1: Which one? What's his name? First name only.
6: Ralph.
1: Ralph. What did Ralph do?
6: Well, yesterday I put in an order for what you like to say, some weed, and came into work today, and he told me he forgot.
1: Oh, and it's a holiday weekend. He didn't bring your weeds?
6: Now I'm here at work.
4: Oh, no.
1: What are you going to do all weekend without the weeds?
4: You're there not high? That's crazy.
1: Oh.
4: All weekend, though?
1: You know how many people can't work without weed?
4: Yeah, I do.
1: Yeah. What's up, Blake?
9: Yo.
1: What you got?
9: All right. So, have you ever had a fart redirect?
1: When he farts and it goes up the front, that happens to him all the time.
9: Well, y'all farted on me? No, my job sent me home because my kid missed the bus.
1: Oh, and your job sent you home?
4: What?
9: Yeah.
1: Are you in trouble with your job?
4: In trouble.
1: All right, I'm just here. Man, I tell you what, Dan.
4: He's not worried about them.
1: What's up, Thomas?
10: I want to fart on two people. I want to fart on my good friend and coworker, Chris, for being lazy and for lying to his brother, saying that he has to work over the weekend and just because he don't want to take a drive to the Panhandle.
1: Yeah.
10: And I want to fart on to the DPS out here, or state troopers, man, putting those truck drivers over for no reason.
1: Oh, man, they're out. They're busy this weekend.
4: If they're smuggling.
1: Make money. And Dan, last fart.
7: Hey, Billy. First of all, nard can be zesty spice.
1: Yeah, he could be.
4: And, zesty spice.
7: Yeah. And I want to follow my younger son because he leaves for Rio de Janeiro this weekend.
1: Oh,
7: and
1: damn.
7: He's going by himself.
1: Wait a second. Is he going to see the Cowboys game? Aren't they going to play in Brazil soon?
7: No, he's going to go. He's going to go spend the weekend with the King of Rio. Oh, he knows who that is.
1: Okay, badass. Voice. Thank you, man. Appreciate it. The only things that I have, I got a mystery animal that's terrorizing New Hampshire neighborhood.
4: Oh,
1: attacking
4: no.
1: a third person. They don't know what animal it is.
4: They're saying, hey, head on
1: like,
4: swivel.
1: It's a mystery. And you want something that'll make you feel disgusting?
4: I guess.
1: All right. So they did a test.
4: Yep.
1: And they found that in 96% of sushi, there were worms.
2: Okay, that's dumb.
4: Oh.
1: Worms found no in problem. 96% of sushi-grade tuna tested in a lab, risking potential illness and a ruined meal.
4: Sucks for them.
1: Did you also see the Irvine, California golfer got battered over the head with his own club?
4: I did see that.
2: What an idiot.
4: Yeah.
1: With his own club, Derek.
4: Yep, I know.
1: That means the guy grabbed his own club and right took a club from him and then beat him with his own club.
4: He took a club out of his bag or took it from him and beat him with it. His own club, yeah. There's been a lot of fights on the golf courses lately.
1: And you see that a man accidentally loaded into the garbage truck after dumpster diving? What a ride that guy had.
4: Oh, man.
1: So, dude's dumpster diving, then the dumpster, you know, obviously.
4: Yeah, they come and pick it up, and yeah, he's still in it.
1: He's still in it.
4: Oh, man.
1: Took off.
4: Lucky he didn't die.
1: Yeah, get crushed or get hit with something.
4: They still have, like, crushers. I don't know. The new ones, I don't know how they work.
1: I don't know how the old ones work either.
4: Yeah,
1: I don't know how the old ones work either. That's it.
4: All right.
1: All right. Have a great and fun and safe weekend. We'll see you next week.

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1: Cloudy skies out there with a high of 75.
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19: 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Only on the Billy Madison Show.
20: Hello?
21: Trent.
20: Yeah?
21: Hey, this is Billy Madison. How are you today?
20: I'm good. Who is this?
21: Billy Madison. I do a radio program, and somebody gave me your information. We do a game. Now, you are not on the radio at all. I just want to let you know that. I have to get your legal permission to do this, but we give away $300 to anybody that will answer one question. And so somebody submitted your information. I have their information. So if I get you to agree to go on a radio program, you'll win $300. They win $300. We call it one question. Anything, any questions? Would you be interested in doing this?
20: Wait, you said, I don't know who you are, man.
21: Right. No, I understand that.
20: Like, this sounds,
21: it's called the Billy Madison Show, and we do a program where we, we play a fun game called One Question. It's really fun. It's a really fun game. We ask you one question. You win $300 for letting us play this on our show.
20: The person that gave us your information.
21: Yeah. Yeah, but I need an honest answer. Again, I have to get your legal permission because we put this on a radio program. And if you are interested, great. If you're not, we move on to the next contestant that might want to play our game. It's called One Question. So, again, we have to have your legal permission.
20: All right. Yeah.
21: I'll tell you what. Sure. No, I understand. You could maybe have a little hesitation. How about this?
20: Okay.
21: If you don't, let's say we do this whole thing. I ask you the question. At the end of this, if you choose that you don't want this to go on the show, I delete the call. I legally have to do that, okay? Because it is important.
20: I will.
21: Promise.
20: Yeah. Okay. Yes.
21: Yep. All right, awesome. So again, at the end of this, you're like, hey, I don't want that on the show, we'll get rid of it, okay? You don't win the money, though, just being honest with you.
20: All right.
21: Well, you only get the money if we play it on our show.
20: Okay. All right.
21: That's a yes?
20: Do it.
21: Okay, sweet.
20: Yes, that is a yes.
21: All right, well, it's time to ask you the question, okay? You got any idea who might want to ask you a question?
20: I don't even know what?
21: Sure.
20: Is that the question? What?
21: I was just curious if you had any idea who would want to ask you a question, who would take the time to contact us, so that you guys can win some money.
20: No idea?
21: No, that's fine. All right, you ready for the question?
20: Yeah.
21: All right, here we go. Trent, why don't you pay child support, bud?
20: Excuse me?
21: Why don't you pay child support?
20: What are you talking about, man?
21: You don't visit your kids or pay child support. You're court ordered to pay child support, but you don't. And your partner is then. If we can't get you at least starting to pay some child support, maybe visit your kids, their only option is then to take you to court. So let me ask why you're not paying child support.
20: All right. Well, can I ask you to off for a second?
21: That's fine. You can tell me to F off all you want. I'm just curious why you don't pay child support.
20: I don't really. This is ridiculous.
21: Okay, well, let me ask.
20: I need this from you.
21: For sure, but again, you're not answering the question, which is kind of part of the deal, bud. You said you're going to answer the question. Why don't you visit your kids or see your kids and then pay for your kids?
20: You're just going to plow ahead? Fine, cool. All right, I'm not going to.
21: So why don't you pay child support? Waiting on that answer.
20: Still waiting on that. Okay, well, you're going to be waiting for a long time.
21: Okay, well, why don't you visit your kids?
20: That's none of your... You know why? Because that's none of your damn business.
21: Okay.
20: What the hell is this?
21: Well, aren't you supposed to pay?
20: Yeah. Okay, first of all, you don't know the situation, so I don't even... I don't want to hear your stance on this. This is incredibly f-ing invasive. How dare you?
21: Okay, well, how dare you not pay child support, dumbass? How dare you not pay for your kids, idiot?
20: Kids, dumbass.
21: So why don't we get you caught up with child support, bud?
20: Okay,
21: how about this? She said you were a terrible person, terrible partner, used to cheat, had a little bit of a drinking problem, big porno guy, too. You loved the pornos, huh?
20: First of all, that bitch doesn't...
21: Okay, but you're a big porno guy, huh?
20: Half of the reasons why... I can't pay child support because I do not
21: because
20: have any
21: money. Because
20: of
21: the porno?
20: And that's the only reason that she got the kids.
21: Okay, that's the only reason is because what? Because you don't have any money?
20: I didn't have any money. And she got that on that count of being able, because she's the mom.
21: Clearly they made the right decision because you don't take care of your kids.
20: Inside of court. I don't even want to talk about that. And seriously, man, how dare you? How dare you ask me that?
21: How dare you, dumbass, not pay for your kids?
20: I literally just told you that I don't have any
21: money. Well, then get a job, dummy. How about get a job?
20: Let me see them.
21: Yeah, she will. She would let you see them.
20: I do have a job, and it's not bothering people. How about that? But can you say the same thing about yourself? I don't think so.
21: It's not about me, bud.
20: No, you should just go
21: right off. It's about you, dumbass. It's about you not paying child support.
20: You don't know the whole situation.
21: Okay, well.
20: You're only hearing the thing from her side.
21: See, you're a big old drinker, aren't you? You got money for the alcohol, buddy?
20: I like to have a nip every once in a while.
21: You got money for alcohol? You got internet for your pornos?
20: No, I don't think so.
21: So you got all the money for that, but you don't have money to pay for your kids. Okay. Hey, look at all the porn you want, dummy, if you can at least pay for your kids. But you don't do that.
20: The money that I get from my job, I work hard, and I have tried to see my kids.
21: You don't, though.
20: Okay, first of all, again, like I've been reiterating.
21: Okay. I'm not hearing anything. I'm hearing excuses. I'm a loser because I don't have money.
20: Story, okay? So you
21: get a second job.
20: A judgment on
21: How about this? Get a second
20: a job.
21: That
20: you don't understand.
21: I'm
20: it
21: hearing his excuses.
20: What?
21: You haven't paid child support in a couple of years. I get it. Maybe you went through a tough time or something. Then communicate with your ex. Say, hey, I'm going to get caught up. Maybe.
20: I'm not boo-hooing. You're accusing me of all this.
21: I'm just, my only accusation to you is that you don't pay child support.
20: I have literally tried.
21: So we're just trying to get you caught up, buddy.
20: I'm trying to catch you up because you don't know everything.
21: Okay, well, what's your excuse for not paying child support?
20: You obtain custody of my kids.
21: Okay, well, you're not going to get it.
20: Doing a joint custody with
21: that's not happening
20: with my former spouse, but she wouldn't have any of it. And
21: yeah, well, because you don't. You're kind of a bad parent.
20: No, this has nothing to do with me just yet because this was her being vindictive and wanting revenge on me. So then she completely took my kids away. And so I said something to the effect of, oh, okay, well, if you want sole custody, then you're going to have to raise them on your own. And she was
21: okay,
20: like,
21: so you didn't get the agreement you wanted, so
20: like
21: then
20: that.
21: You feel
20: and
21: you
20: I
21: shouldn't
20: said,
21: have to all pay.
20: Right, fine. But then she was just saying, well, but you're still paying child support. I was like,
21: yeah.
20: No. If she was granted sole custody purely on the basis because of that court was so full of damn and she hyped up all of the stuff about me being a drunk,
21: sir. Don't forget about your porns.
20: Yes, of course, yes. She embellished all of this stuff, but, like, that doesn't mean that it was true.
21: Okay, what did she do? What was bad about her? Let me hear your side. What did she do? What did she do that was bad in your eyes?
20: She was being vindictive against me because she saw...

0: but she doesn't have any money, dummy. You haven't paid in 2 years. What are you talking about?
1: Yeah, I haven't paid in 2 years because I don't have enough money to do that. She took everything away from me, including my kids.
2: Daddy wasn't there.
3: Dickin' with a deadbeat dad.

0: Good morning, class. Say hello to Billy Madison.
1: Hello, Billy Madison.
2: You want me to take my shirt off for you?
3: No, thank you.
2: Okay, baby.
4: What's up, bitches? Welcome, Billy Madison Show. Man, you can't make anybody happy.
5: No, you can't.
6: Oh, yeah?
5: Nope.
6: Oh, my gosh.
4: Why not? Because these idiots.
6: What's wrong? What happened?
4: Well, they bitch. They're like, play Debbie Danko. Why ain't you playing Billy? And then I read the chat, and they're like, when's this going to be over? Come on, start the show. This thing's taking forever. Dude, we can't. Nobody answers their phone anymore, so we don't do them. So I'm not even going to bother. So we're not going to do it. And the company won't give me money to pay people anymore. So that's why you don't get them anymore. I thought, you know what? I'll bury one when we kick off the show. These dumbasses will be happy. And what do you say? They're just all bitching. All bitching about it.
6: Yeah.
4: Bring the strippers back. Shut up, Panda. No, we can't. It's a different world, you idiot. Golly. Unreal.
6: Them guys.
4: Unreal.
6: Always just throwing a fit.
4: They're saying, they will for sure answer. No, they don't. Nobody answers their phone.
6: No,
4: I don't answer my phone unless I know the number. You can't do prank calls anymore because nobody answers their phone unless you call a business and then we get in trouble. I don't feel like dealing with that.
6: Most businesses, it's automated.
4: That too.
6: It's a different world.
4: It is. It's a totally different world. Nobody answers their phone anymore. So that's just, you got to move on from that. So then you just get us talking for 4 hours.
6: Yeah, all right. So we learned our lesson, guys.
4: So I thought I would throw.
7: Never again.
4: They're like, you want to do stunts? No. Why? Why would we do stunts?
6: Oh, my God. If we did a stunt, they'd complain about that.
7: Yeah, they would.
4: You know why? Because Nard wouldn't be into it. I told you, he's broken down.
6: He's been pretty fire this week.
4: Yeah, he is. He's been fire. But as far as stunts go.
6: I don't know what kind of new drugs he's on, but.
4: Well, I mean, he's got a little competition, which always stirs it up, right? He beat Daniel's ass on Friday.
6: Yeah, he did.
7: He did.
4: In radio.
6: That's what I heard, anyway.
7: Oh, he did.
4: Yeah. No, he did. He whooped Daniel's ass.
7: I'm his daddy.
4: Well, I wouldn't say daddy. You had one day.
7: I've had several days out of 20-some years.
6: I've had several days out of 20-some years.
4: What's wrong with the voice, dude? Your throat going?
6: Are you okay?
7: Yeah, I'm good.
4: No, you don't sound good.
6: You're sounding rough.
7: Yeah. I don't know. It's just raspy.
6: Are the final days upon us?
7: No, I'm feeling really good. I slept good.
4: Really?
6: Would you
4: sleep on your throat?
7: I probably did. I don't know. I don't know why it's raspy.
4: I mean, out of the last 2 years, they're saying that was their first good show. Mm. So you might have had some good shows prior, but in the last 2 years, you hadn't had any good ones. Even though I have been telling Art every day, he's been doing good.
6: Yeah, he's had a good week.
4: He has. Yeah. You guys shut your ass. They're saying it's just throat herpes. It could be.
6: Yeah, it definitely, it sounds like it. The syphilis.
4: Sounds like you got with a big guy.
7: No, it didn't.
4: It does.
7: Yeah.
4: A lot of girls are like, oh, I recognize that voice.
7: You crutch your larynx.
4: Nard, just know that you've probably never done that to any woman's voice. So that has to make you feel good.
7: Yeah, I think I have.
4: No way. Look, you've had some good shows, but you're not doing that to a woman's voice.
7: I'm pretty sure I could.
4: No, she can do the alphabet doing it. A, B, C, D, E, F, G. The whole time.
7: I don't think so.
4: Yeah, I think so.
7: You give yourself too much
4: story.
7: Credit. Nope.
4: Yeah. He does. I like it, though. Because somebody asked me, they're like, it's so annoying. Because Nardi, when he says he's just so cool and all. I'm like, look, do you know how often this guy gets made fun of?
6: Yeah, he does.
4: He gets made fun of at Amazon.
6: He gets made fun of at big time meetings here.

0: Yeah.
1: It doesn't matter. So, yeah, guess
0: matter.
1: What?
0: Yeah.
1: That the fact that he's still got some confidence, I like it.
2: Yes.
1: Let him have some confidence.
2: He's got a single.
1: Gets beat up all the time. I said that we were going to force Nard to go get an STD because I want to make sure our ratings are huge in the summer. So, I was going to force Nard to get an incurable STD from some random woman. Yeah. We were going to find some lady on some sort of dating app that says she's got STDs. We're going to make Nard sleep with her. And then we're going to do a race for the cure just to, you know, drum up some interest in the show this summer. I said that in a big meeting.
0: Yep. And then the other bosses were like, absolutely.
1: They were like, that's a great idea. Let's go. Yeah.
0: This guy's an idiot. What's he here for anyways?
1: Imagine in our meeting, I'm like, hey, I got this slut over here, Nard.
0: What?
1: That sleeps with all these random women. Doesn't matter what they look like. He's going to get an STD that we can't cure, and we're going to do a race for the cure all summer. We'll do a race for the cure stops.
2: You're treated like the Tour de France.
0: That'd be badass.
1: Yeah. It would be all whatever it is to get some ratings.
0: Whatever. Whatever we got to do.
1: So Daniel is here.
2: I'm here.
1: You are.
2: I am. Sorry.
1: I am. I am here.
0: I'm here.
1: You guys.
2: I'm trying to be alive and awake. I was horrible last week. I was tired and everything.
1: Well, yeah, because you guys went to a concert.
2: No. It's just my girlfriend just has this weird sleep schedule, and she stays up late, and I'm like trying to fall asleep, and I can't because she just.
0: You guys staying up late doing sex?
2: No. She has to sleep with the TV on, so it's like.
0: Oh my God.
2: Yeah, she's one of those old ladies like that. Like she has to, and like the first thing.
3: I think that's normal.
1: Yeah, I think that's pretty normal.
0: I don't know how you can sleep with the TV on.
2: I cannot.
1: Old ladies don't sleep with the TV on.
3: Yeah.
2: Mm. No.
1: No, that's like what kids and young college girls do.
2: Well, she did say she can't be in the dark, so I don't know if it's like that's her nightlight or not, but like it's just like I'm trying to get used to it. And it's just real tough because it's like I'm not used to it. I like sleeping in the dark alone.
1: It's very interesting.
2: Yeah.
1: Thank you, Dan.
2: Yeah, sorry. Yeah.
0: Hot start.
1: Already,
0: hot
1: start. Nard's start winning. Again. Nard is hot winning start already.
0: Scott Nard. Likes the dark when he sleeps.
1: Nard's already winning.
3: Just an idiot.
1: All right, I got to take a quick break.
2: I'm the idiot, yeah.
1: All right, we got to take a break. We'll be right back. Hang on.
0: Hey, what's up? 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
17: An easy start to the holiday commute. There is still construction work blocking off two left lanes on the upper level of I-10 westbound from Frio over to Culebra. But over on Highway 90 eastbound, traffic free this morning from Highway 211 at General Hudnell. At San Antonio Traffic, I'm Jason Fossig.
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1: She is. Because like she knows what people are going to say about this song. You know how many women are going to send this to a dude?
2: So small!
1: All right, I can't play too long, otherwise we get dinged on Spotify, so.
22: Yeah, and we come off as gay.
1: Yeah, maybe a little bit.
2: A little bit.
1: Get the fart on somebody.
22: Okay.
1: Let me see if there was anything. It was a pretty slow day.
22: Yeah, you know, if you want to, just let me know if you want to go over the PGA Championship.
1: No, not at all.
22: Okay,
1: all
22: right.
1: I know, Nard was like,
22: Nard almost threw up.
2: I did.
1: Women are saying that
22: it's still in his mouth.
1: Men can't take the ick from women. Like, that's a woman thing. And so men aren't allowed to get the ick from anything that a woman does because that's a woman thing.
2: It is.
23: It is, yeah.
1: No, we can get the ick.
2: They don't like it.
23: I don't really care.
2: Yeah, they don't allow it.
1: Well, I can do what I want. It's America. Yeah, I get the ick.
22: Nard gets the ick.
2: I do.
22: And then women are like, yo, you're not allowed to get the ick.
2: Yeah, they're like, whoa, you can't do that. I'm like, yeah, I can't.
22: Nard hates when girls tell him.
1: That's what I just said. But you said I can't.
23: But you can because you're hot. He's not.
2: I was on your side.
22: Well, he's hot now.
2: I was saying that they won't allow it either.
1: Well, they don't tell me what to do.
2: I know.
1: They run your ass. I know. All right? They own your ass.
2: I was on your side.
1: You're one relationship away from being in a dog leash. I just watched this guy in a dog leash. And that Clav dude went up to him and he's like, hey, dude, men are down. Get the hell up. Get up, bud.
22: Yeah.
1: And the guy wouldn't listen. Because he would only listen to the big-breasted woman that was holding him by the leash. He's like, come on, get up, buddy. Get up. Come on, buddy. You're embarrassing him. You're humiliating him. And then the big-breasted woman, she goes, I'm not humiliating him. He's not going to listen to you. And sure enough, this dude that was acting like a dog that looked kind of like Daniel had a leash around his neck. This big, huge, giant-chested woman was telling him what to do. And
22: trust me, I know.
23: It's fine, though. I mean,
1: and then
22: my buddy Nathaniel, a.k.a. Dumbass, was recently in a relationship with a big-breasted woman, and I could not get him to listen to me to save my life.
0: Hell no.
22: If you have big boobs, you'll run a guy.
0: You will.
1: Not every guy, because not every guy cares about big boobs.
22: I would say 90 to 95%.
0: Yeah,
23: I care about big boobs.
1: Yeah, I don't know.
22: Maybe like, I've never listened to a woman in my life, but it's because I've never been with a woman with big breasts. But, like, if I did, I probably would. Like, I would probably listen to everything.
1: You'd be in her dog leash.
22: Yeah. By the way, happy birthday to my girl.
0: Happy birthday.
22: My small-breasted woman.
1: Well, you can have a nice small-breasted birthday.
22: Oh, that's what we're going to do. You know, go to a nice little
0: Arby's.
22: Brazilian steakhouse, basically Arby's.
1: Yeah, it is. Arby's on steroids.
22: Yep.
1: It's to the table, Arby's.
22: Yeah, she's real simple bitch, so it's easy.
1: Well, like you said, you know, if they don't have big boobs, then they don't really, it's like their birthday. Yeah. They're just happy with whatever.
22: Yeah. Well, I mean, this is where, that's where she wants to go, so. But it's only because it's her birthday. Like, any other day, like, she never gets to decide.
1: So you're saying if you were with a woman that had big breasts, you'd probably be drinking out of a dog bowl.
22: Oh, man, I probably wouldn't, make fun of her.
0: Yeah.
22: I'd probably be, like, really sweet. You know,
1: you would have bought her something for her birthday.
22: I'd be gay. My God. This morning when she woke up, she probably had this big elaborate birthday thing going on. It'd be out of this world.
1: But you're saying since you don't have big boobs at home, you're not going all out.
0: Yeah.
22: Right, of course. And I'm definitely not listening.
23: Yeah, you'd be a simp if
22: my chick yells at me every day. Every
1: one ear and out the other.
22: Day, and I never listen to any. I'm like, huh? But Nard, he gets a big-breasted woman that yells at him. He literally will start crying.
0: I know. Mm-hmm. I'm like, how
22: he's
0: can
22: like,
0: I get
22: oh
0: better?
22: My God.
0: What's going on? Well, let's communicate. Like, let's make this better.
1: His voice is gone.
0: Yeah.
1: All because of a big-breasted woman.
22: So that's the key there, is the big-breasted woman. I bet a small-breasted woman couldn't put a guy on a dog leash.
1: Well, she'd either have to have a big butt. Like, there had to be some quality, redeeming quality.
22: Yeah.
1: She'd have to, and this woman, she had the fake eyelashes, the tan.
22: Oh my God, dude. That's what I was talking about.
1: The nails, you know what I mean?
22: Yes. Yeah. I love that.
1: And immediately when she said, get up, he got up immediately. And he would kind of side-eye the guy like a real dog.
22: So Clav's like, hey, stop doing that,
1: yeah,
22: dude.
1: Yeah, stop doing it. You're ruining it for
22: and
1: all
22: this,
1: dudes.
22: This dude's like, dude, leave me alone. Get away from me.
1: Yeah, he's like, he's side. You know how dogs will side eye you?
22: That's what he did
1: to this Clav guy. It was hilarious.
22: That is funny.
1: What's up, Cody?
3: What's going on?
1: I didn't know this, but every man is just one set of big boobs away from being in a dog leash and drinking out of a dog bowl.
3: Yeah, simps do that kind of stuff. Hey, so anyway, I was calling in to tell you about a new sex position, but since Daniel's there, do we want to talk about Daniel or the new sex position?
1: New sex position.
22: Yeah, Daniel is ass right now.
23: Yeah.
1: Yeah, go ahead.
23: Give me a second.
3: Oh, okay. Well, anyway, this is kind of goes for anyone that basically gets with Nard. It's called missionary distress.
0: What does that even mean?
3: And it means when you get with a mentally handicapped person.
0: I don't even know what that means still.
22: All right.
23: He's saying that
1: you are.
22: Yeah.
1: You're the handicapped guy.
0: Yeah, I know. Mm-hmm. But I don't
1: thank you.
0: It.
1: And it causes
23: missionary
1: a lot of
23: missionary distress.
1: Derek got a distress call from a woman who was crying after having sex with you.
22: Yeah, I did.
1: True story.
22: It's a true story.
0: She thought she was going to go to jail.
22: She did think she was going to jail because of Nard's disability. Because Nard will like to spring that on you after he does you.
0: Yeah. Oh,
23: that's right.
22: And he'll be like, and he always
23: gotcha.
22: He always asks them if they want to see the paperwork.
1: Hey, you want to see the paperwork?
22: Like, I want to see this paperwork of Nard's that allegedly, like.
0: No, I haven't.
23: Do you really?
22: Dude, he threatens people with it all the time. Remember, he actually said he would give it to your girl so that
23: I need to see it. Yeah, you're right. I need to see it.
22: She could see that he was, you know. But I'm just like, what paperwork is it? Is it like a stamp that says,
0: Is
23: it like a 504?
0: I don't know what that
1: is. No, but he brings it into stores. If they don't, like, give him a refund or something, he shows him the paperwork.
22: He does.
1: The tires. When we were having a fight with the tires, he started headbutting the tires.
22: He said he'd bring in his paperwork.
1: He pulled out his paperwork, Derek.
22: He keeps that thing on him.
0: Yeah.
22: Which is it? It's like a piece of paper that says,
0: it's like 10 pages.
22: Okay.
0: It's a whole breakdown.
22: You know what I'm saying, though? Like, what is it? What possibly could it be? Like, does it say, like, the word on there?
23: Yeah, I think it's just a map of Oklahoma.
1: Yeah.
0: No, it breaks it down on every category.
23: Like your intellect and everything?
0: Yeah.
1: I heard it's just a map of Oklahoma with a circle around Chelsea.
22: Okay, all right.
1: Yeah, see?
22: See, look. I wasn't lying.
1: Let's see here. I got to get to this audio of a dude that doesn't care about a woman's orgasm because there's just no good rate of return for it. Like for the man. So we'll get to that. Nart, you're tapping again.
22: You're doing that thing.
0: I mean, maybe.
1: What do you mean?
22: What do you mean?
1: I can hear it.
0: I don't know.
22: Tell me maybe again.
0: I don't hear it.
1: Tell Derek maybe again.
22: Yeah.
1: Do it right now.
0: No, I didn't.
1: How do you not hear it?
0: I don't know. I didn't hear it.
1: You don't have your headphones on?
0: I clearly do.
22: You're being an idiot.
1: This woman, she is trying
22: to. We're going to have a real problem.
1: She's trying to fall in love with a regular guy, like a nice guy. Another woman has come out and said that. Men should date in their price range. I've never done a topic on this, but I would like to. I would like to hear what women think about men dating in their price range. Like, for instance, Nart should date in his price range.
23: Yes.
1: Daniel.
0: No way.
1: I mean, every guy kind of does date in their price range.
22: You should.
23: It's easier.
22: Oh, my God. It's so much better.
1: And, Nard, you were saying that you spit on women's faces and heads and hair and all over their face.
0: Like it nasty.
22: Nard, right. When Nard dates out of his price range, like this dude, I mean, you want to see a guy stressed to the max?
0: Yes.
22: It was that guy.
0: Yeah.
22: This guy would be on dates but trying to figure out how to keep the bill under a certain number so he didn't go negative.
0: We'll do it.
1: No, he just wouldn't eat.
22: He wouldn't.
1: He would just buy her food.
22: He wouldn't let his son get what his son wanted. If he'd be like, no, you don't need that. No, you can have water.
23: Dad, why do I have to drink water all the time because you got a big-breasted girlfriend?
22: He'd literally be in the bathroom calling me like,
0: what?
22: Hey, man, you got a minute?
1: Well, oh, no. Just so you know, Nard has a brand new big-breasted girlfriend. So just so you guys know.
22: I'm happy for him.
1: Yeah, I'm happy for him, too. Good. He's got a brand new big-chested girlfriend. He says she's plump in all the right spots. But Nard, I was saying, because you spit on women.
0: Yeah, I do.
1: Well, women have done a poll, because they conducted a poll as to the top thing that women find disgusting in the bedroom. Oh. And I have bad news for you.
0: Oh, no.
1: A woman's husband wants to do it on a hotel balcony, but she doesn't.
22: Ooh.
23: Wow.
22: Tough. That could be dangerous.
1: Can, but I think a lot
22: and
1: of women.
22: And also, obviously, people could see you.
1: That's a woman thing. Women want to do it.
23: You are, too.
1: Yeah.
22: Oh, thank you, Daniel.
1: It depends on how high,
23: because you're worried about somebody seeing you. You can just go higher.
22: Yeah, duh.
23: You can go higher.
22: You can't go high. It doesn't matter how high you go. If you're, like, driving downtown and it's like, you know, you see, it's like, you'll see people having sex.
1: As I was saying, Space World has it right. Everybody else, all these women have it right. It's on almost every woman's bucket list.
22: I don't think so.
1: The balcony?
22: Yeah.
1: Oh, yeah, it is.
0: Yeah.
22: Every woman wants to do it on a balcony.
1: I said it's on most women's bucket list.
0: Because that girl that thought she was going to go to jail, we had sex on her balcony.
22: Oh, yeah.
0: Yep.
23: I've had sex on a balcony, too.
1: No, that is a top
22: thing. Daniel's
1: had
22: it on a balcony?
23: I have.
22: Jesus.
23: Yeah.
22: I might as well just end it.
1: Daniel, you super friend.
23: It was a new relationship. She wanted to make me happy, so.
22: Yeah, this was paid for?
23: No, it was.
22: Oh.
1: Creepy in there says that he agrees with her. Let's see here.
22: No, that's Goof.
1: Oh, it is? Done it on a balcony. Gothic redneck. I love our chat because I can't even keep up with it.
23: That's a lot.
1: It is a lot. You guys are all, like, every, there's
22: like, are you just bitching at them?
1: Yeah, but that, we have a love-hate relationship.
22: Okay, all right.
1: That's basic starting areas for sex. That's from Green Goddess. So we'll get to that later on.
22: Girl, make me feel like an idiot.
1: I think it's a girl. She prefers the patio. Full Nelson on the balcony is where
22: full
1: it's at.
22: Nelson.
2: Oh, man, I wish I could do Full Nelson.
1: Merlin's like, you hated us earlier. Yeah, love-hate relationship.
22: There's like, Daniel, there's like 0.1% of guys can put girls in a Full Nelson.
2: Yeah, you can.
1: Space no, World, it's like I get to show off if someone sees. So she likes to show off her skills.
22: On a balcony?
1: Yeah.
22: Oh, for other people. Okay.
2: Nice.
22: See, I'm not into having other people watch me have sex, so.
1: Sappy Pappy says, it's a love relationship for her, Billy. All right, thank you. Appreciate it. I'm not yelling at everybody, only the rude people that are in our chat.
22: Oh, he was just kidding.
1: No, I wasn't.
22: He was joshing around. Yeah, it's Friday. He's having fun.
2: It was early in the morning.
1: People were freaking out yesterday because Kat called in, and she was like, I hated the show and Nard wasn't there. And then I was like, all right, bitch.
22: Yeah, oh, no, you snapped on her. I laughed about that call all day yesterday. I was like, I talked to, I think, like two different people about it. I was like, oh, yeah, Billy just turned on a dime. He's having fun with this call. She said that, and Billy was like, snapped.
1: It might have come across a little aggressive.
22: Yeah. I don't know how you couldn't, like, what do you can't think? Like, you, like, we just weren't going to be offended by that?
1: Yeah, I love her. She's great.
22: She's great,
1: she
22: but I'm just
1: in.
22: Saying, like, if anybody, just
2: she
22: keep
2: probably
22: that,
2: did.
22: Listen,
2: like,
22: keep it
2: girl.
22: To yourself, okay?
2: Yeah, that's, yeah.
22: Yeah,
2: was,
22: I read
2: how
22: that. How could you ever say that to somebody and they'd be like, oh, I get it, thank you, ha, ha, ha, ha. Like, of course. I love when people say the most offensive thing, and then they're like, oh, I didn't know you'd get offended by that.
1: What's your problem?
22: Why that, so was bad? That was probably the call of the day. That was funny as hell, just because of your reaction.
1: I think I
22: people love
1: her.
22: It when you snap, though.
2: Yeah, they do.
1: I don't know why.
2: Yeah. It's awesome.
22: Nard, you hear Nard over there?
2: Yeah.
22: Nard, I don't.
1: Nah, you're fine, Nard. No, just don't get on my bad side.
2: You do it to yourself.
22: Billy's been nothing nice to you this week. Shut up.
4: No, I know. I'm just saying. I'm just saying in general.
1: Yeah.
2: But you do it to yourself.
22: Nah, even when you're nice to him, he still bitches.
2: Yeah.
1: Yeah, what the hell?
2: He's never happy. He's never happy.
1: This dude is never happy.
22: I
4: like the word.
1: I almost cussed. I almost cussed right now. Now you got me mad.
22: That call was so funny.
1: God, you're such a dumb bitch, Nard.
4: Oh, God.
1: You are. You're just such a dumb bitch. I've complimented you 3 days in a row, you dumbass.
4: Enough. I know.
1: And he's
4: never
1: like, oh, don't be in a bad mood, you dumbass.
4: I know. He's an idiot.
1: What?
22: Whoa, what?
4: He's an idiot.
1: Who's an idiot?
4: Nard.
2: Yeah, he is.
4: Yeah.
1: I'm glad you finally
4: let's
1: agree.
4: Let's curb stomp that bitch.
1: Yeah, let's do it.
4: Finally.
1: Let's do it. I've been waiting.
22: Wow.
1: Let me do it.
22: Wow.
1: So women are complaining that men are using these meta glasses.
22: Okay.
1: For evil.
5: I woke up this morning and everybody was sending me the video to find out this is a famous ass posting that be recording off his lenses and posting it on Instagram because are weird and perverts. Like, why are we recording people through our lenses and coming?
1: Man, look, men have invented things to be creepy, and I feel like those lenses were created to be creepy.
22: Like, this is the dumbest thing.
1: The
22: in the
1: trench
22: world.
1: Coat was just built for flashers.
2: Oh, yeah.
1: Right?
2: Yeah.
1: I mean, when do you really need a trench coat?
2: Never.
1: You don't, right? Except if you're trying to hide your penis and then, you know, surprise women with it, right?
4: You know those are still popular.
1: They're not. I'm just saying, right? Yeah. It goes away because that's old technology.
22: Mm-hmm.
1: And then they're like, hey, AirDrop. That's a great way to send our penises.
2: Oh, yeah.
1: So, weird. So that's why we had AirDrop.
22: Except for nobody has their AirDrop on.
1: Nobody does that.
22: Because
1: so
22: of that.
1: It's outdated technology.
22: Yeah.
1: And so they're like, hey.
4: You guys don't have yours on?
1: You can't go just peer at women, right?
22: Uh-huh.
1: And take creep shots of women, upskirt and all that stuff.
22: Yeah. You can't do it.
1: You can't do it, right? Because you get in big trouble.
22: Big trouble.
1: Which you already know that. And so they're like, hey, we got to have new technology. So they create the meta glasses. And all they're doing it, they're using it for evil. Because all men are doing is recording women's asses.
22: I wouldn't say all.
1: When you can take a photo of your family with your phone, you don't have to take it with your meta glasses. You're doing it because you're being a voyeur.
22: Yeah, I mean I do hate those glasses, but they are so popular.
1: Yeah, they are.
22: I feel like everybody has a pair
1: with perverts.
22: Yep. Well, it's not just perverts.
1: It's a lot of perverts.
22: It's some. I see a lot of card show guys have them.
2: Yeah, I see a softball player have it.
22: Oh, God, really?
2: Yeah, soft pitch. It's nice, though. He's making badass plays in his glasses. It looks nice.
1: I got a question for you, Daniel.
22: You're such a loser.
1: Do you enjoy simping?
22: Hell yeah,
2: yes,
22: he does.
2: Yes,
1: okay,
2: I do.
1: Okay, listen to this.
5: Genuine question. Does it make you guys want to send more if a girl is on Twitter talking about, oh, I just made $1,000 while I slept. Oh, someone just sent me $5,000.
7: y'all are losers. Like, this person's sending me so much money.
1: You like to be humiliated. So if you sent a woman money and she was like, oh, you're such a loser for sending that, you would be turned on.
23: I would. I would enjoy it. And I would send her
7: more
23: money.
7: Everyone else should be like this person. Does that make y'all want to send to them? Because I feel like it's, like, that's fake. Like, there's no...
1: Because
7: if I saw that, I'd be like, all right, you're good. You don't need my money.
1: No, if you had a woman that was communicating with you and she was kind of disrespectful to you, but she was giving you attention, you would like it.
23: Yep.
4: I'm going to catfish him.
1: What do you mean? To get money?
23: Yeah. Yeah, but I know it's you.
4: No, you won't.
22: I don't know.
23: I
22: want to see this happen now.
4: I won't. He will forget.
23: I won't fall for it, though.
4: You'll forget.
23: No, I won't
4: fall
23: for it because I'm in a relationship.
4: Girl on my profile, like, hey, you dumbass.
22: Nard's been catfished so many times that he's like, Daniel will fall for it.
1: Yeah, but here's the problem.
22: He's already fell for it.
23: Yeah, I already fell for it. I've been catfished. I was catfished when I was on the show.
4: Okay, see? Easy peasy.
1: So, Nard, you plan on heisting money from him?
4: Daniel, yeah.
23: You can't. He doesn't
22: have money anymore.
23: I do-ish.
22: Okay, all right. Go ahead, flex.
1: All right. I got some wiener stories. We'll get to some wiener stories because I know you guys love them. And then this woman is upset because she says men will say that they don't have time for a relationship, but they also have a dog.
22: Okay.
1: So it's like if you can have a dog, then you can have a relationship. And this woman says that she is free use. We'll get to that too. Hang on. What's going on? It's Billy Madison. 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
17: Watch out for a stalled vehicle in the left lane on I-10 eastbound at Wurzbach. And there's also a stalled vehicle in the left lane, but this one's on the service road of I-10 going westbound at Huebner. Both these spots not causing too much of a slowdown. That's San Antonio Traffic. I'm Jason Fossig.
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1: Well, let's see. What do we got here on the program? Let's talk. Wieners, here we go.
31: Does size matter down there?
32: A little bit.
31: What's your perfect size?
32: I don't know. I think more 16.
1: Wait, what?
32: More 16, if not 6. I don't know. I don't measure. I just.
31: What do you think? What is too much?
1: Women measure with their eyeballs. That's what they do. They don't need a measuring tape. They already know. They already know. Think about that. They have a ruler in their eyes.
22: So they can just, what do you mean? They're like, all right, that's five.
1: That's six. That is this. They know the circumference. Yeah. They know that, you know, the girth is, if you will, the circumference. Like they know. They're like, all right. That's a 6.5er right there.
22: Mm-hmm. Okay.
1: Space World says the only thing big is what, 13.5? Okay, there's no man out there, maybe two men on Earth that have a 13.5.
22: Yeah, and didn't that guy like he said he wanted to die, right? Because his life sucks so bad.
1: Yeah, because no woman wanted
22: that. No woman
1: that.
22: Will be with him because he's that big.
1: Yeah.
22: Well, that would suck to be so big where it's like a woman's like, oh, absolutely not, bro. Get away from me.
2: Yeah.
22: It'd be like,
31: maybe
22: right, well.
31: 25.
1: She's talking in centimeters, I believe.
2: Yeah.
31: That's too much. Did you hear it? Okay. And what's too small? 15. 15 and you?
32: Maybe. I got out.
1: Nard's lost because they're talking centimeters.
22: Yeah, so am I.
2: Yeah.
22: So am I.
1: This is kind of nice.
0: Definitely. I would definitely be with a guy with a small, like, and that's an unpopular opinion, yes, but definitely, like.
3: Bro, I'm not even going to lie. When it's
0: definitely.
3: You don't even need it.
0: Trust me. I don't need it.
1: They don't need a big one. They would definitely be with a guy with a small one.
2: Yes. Thank God.
1: Yes. Nard, where's your yes?
4: I mean, yeah, like, I already knew this.
1: Oh, you did?
4: Yes. Like, they don't want the big ones.
1: I feel like
4: they're terrified by them.
1: If they've had a big one, they always run back to a big one. That's the danger. So if they've had a big one and they get with a small boyfriend wiener, is what they call it, a relationship wiener, they're eventually going to run back. They're going to have a couple one-offs or whatnot. They're going to miss the big one.
22: I don't think they care at all. I think the only thing they're worried about is, like, do you take me on dates?
1: No, I think it's like getting a pay cut.
22: They never think about wiener.
1: I think they do.
22: They don't.
1: I think.
22: They're just like, hey, what does this guy do with me?
1: You know how somebody has an arm cut off?
22: Yeah.
1: And then their phantom arm?
22: Uh-huh.
1: Right? They remember the big one, that phantom. Mm. Like, this is different.
22: Yeah.
1: I think it's like getting a pay cut. Oh, okay. They want to get that big paycheck again.
22: Yeah, but that big paycheck is like where they take them on like vacations and dates. That's a big paycheck. Yeah.
1: Nah, I remember we had to take a pay cut because, you know, we didn't like Dallas. Yep. We had to go back to Tulsa. We had to take a pay cut.
22: Massive.
1: Yeah, and you know what? All I wanted to do is I wanted to get the big one again. That's all I could think about.
22: Okay, yeah, that's way different.
1: That's all I could think about was the big one again.
4: That's the difference. Yeah.
1: Yeah, I'm like, where's the big one?
22: That was a bit of a shock.
1: Yeah, I need the big one.
22: Oh, yeah.
1: This little one's terrible.
22: All right.
1: Yeah, but it's
2: so
1: a
2: you're
1: good,
2: a size king.
1: Yeah. Paycheck size king.
22: It was a big difference.
2: Yeah. I mean, I know how you feel.
22: Yeah.
2: I'm going through that right now.
22: It's a big difference.
1: See?
2: Yeah.
1: So you know, that's how women are with wieners.
22: Mm-hmm.
1: The only, you know, thing is, like, for guys, it's like getting a big pay cut. That's the equivalent for a woman.
22: And that is, like, a bit shocking.
1: It is.
22: You know?
1: And then you're like, what am I going to do with this? Right? You get your paycheck, you're like, what am I going to do with this?
22: Mm-hmm.
1: This isn't going to satisfy me.
22: Oh, no. I almost lost my family over it.
1: See?
22: Well, it's tough when you're, like, providing and then you can't provide.
2: Yeah.
22: Like, it's...
2: I get it. Yep.
22: It's natural. Somebody's going to be like, ugh.
1: And then you look, what is this?
22: Yeah.
1: This woman had a question.
0: Men will, with their full chest, be like, I can't have a girlfriend right now. It takes too much time, too much money, too much energy, too much work, too much love. And then they'll get a dog.
1: Yeah. It's but different. A dog.
22: Why do you even, like, that's not a comparison.
1: What she's saying is if you can take care of a dog and love a dog and have a relationship and have something to care for, why can't you care for a woman and want to be in a relationship? Because a guy will tell her, to her face, hey, you know, I'm not really ready for a relationship yet. He's got this whole ass dog at home, one or two dogs that he's got to take care of. And the guy went on in that video to say, and I kind of agree with him, the dog gives you unconditional love.
2: Yes, the dog's always going to be happy to
1: doesn't
2: see
1: you. Matter. The dog's happy to see you every day.
22: The dog also doesn't talk to you about the dumbest things on the planet.
2: Doesn't talk back to you.
4: But it's good to hear those, though.
2: Is it?
22: Oh, yeah.
4: Yeah.
22: Oh, yeah.
2: Okay.
4: You don't like to hear the gossip?
2: No.
22: Well, I don't. I'm not with a woman that gossips. I'm just with a woman that just
2: talks a lot.
22: Yeah.
4: Oh.
22: About earrings.
1: you like the gossip?
4: That could be boring.
22: Yeah. Nard likes the gossip. He likes to get messy. That's why his life is usually a giant mess.
4: But I like to hear about their gossip.
22: I know. But then you get involved in it.
1: The tea guy.
4: Yeah.
22: That's what karma. That's why you get. That's why you get karma. That's why you have so many messy things that happen in your life.
2: You're so absorbed in somebody else's misery.
22: Yeah. That it comes back on you.
2: But it makes you happy.
4: But it doesn't make me happy.
22: It does.
2: It does.
22: You get off to it. You're sick.
4: No, everyone's sick then.
22: Not everyone gets off to people's drama.
1: A lot of people don't like the tea and don't want to be involved.
22: I don't want to know about.
2: It's too stressful.
4: I wouldn't be involved in her tea. What do you mean?
22: The fact that you don't. How do you not understand this, you idiot?
4: I don't know.
22: You like hearing the drama.
2: Yeah, so you are involved.
4: All people do.
22: So therefore. That's why it comes back on you in different ways, but still drama.
4: I still don't get it because I don't
1: I don't want to hear about other people's
22: problems. You
1: want to
22: go outside, I'm going to punch you in your face.
4: I don't work with her.
5: It doesn't matter.
4: It
5: but
4: doesn't
5: you're,
4: matter, you moron.
5: You're still with her, but you're still involved because you're.
4: But I don't.
5: But does she ask you for like, oh, what would you do?
4: No.
5: Or what? Like, yeah, but you listen.
4: Yeah, just listen.
5: And you talk. Yeah, but you're then, still involved.
4: And you want to hear the tea.
5: You want
1: to. And you're putting more logs on the fire.
4: I'm not putting my input.
22: No, just because you enjoy it, that's why it comes back to you.
5: Yes.
4: Then everybody loves the tea.
5: No!
4: Yeah, most men don't. I'm telling you, no!
5: We don't love the tea. I don't like carrying it.
4: Yeah, you do.
5: No.
1: I think that says a lot about what's in your
22: stop
1: pants.
22: Stop telling me what I like.
1: I don't like.
4: You do like.
22: Stop telling me.
5: No, he doesn't.
22: What I like. When do I ever gossip?
4: We're number
22: never
4: one.
22: Been, and they love
1: gossip. Gossip is a fire pit, Nard.
22: We don't gossip.
1: Right? And what happens with gossip? Then people add stuff to it, and then the fire gets bigger. Because Panda's like, what the hell's that? Another log on the fire, you dumbass. Because the gossip gets out of control.
5: Yes. That's the
22: just because I like making fun of your horrible life. Doesn't mean I like the tea, Nard.
4: Oh.
5: Yeah, because
22: you're the one that
5: about
22: tells
5: it.
22: Me the tea.
1: All yeah, I was saying
22: I
1: is.
22: I literally never come to you and I'm like, Nard, tell me the tea. Nard, tell me the tea. Nard, tell me the tea.
1: Yeah. That'd be so dumb. You would be such an idiot if you did that, Derek.
22: No, you wouldn't.
4: I wouldn't.
5: Yeah.
1: All right. All this guy was trying to say, because you know that woman's like, well, why would a guy choose a dog? And it's because the dog loves him unconditionally, whereas the woman conditionally loves the guy.
5: Yes.
1: Very true. Very few and far between will you find a relationship where the woman unconditionally loves the guy. It's always based on a condition rare. Of what he provides.
22: Yeah.
4: Mm-hmm.
22: It's so nice, though, why. When you do find that girl.
1: Yeah, and they are out there for sure.
22: I think they're all dead.
5: Yeah, they're not out there. Yeah, they're
1: yes,
5: out.
1: They are.
22: Yeah,
1: stop it.
22: They're dead.
1: Daniel already took his headphones off. I'm not even done talking.
5: I can hear you.
1: All right, we got to take a break. 1-855-FU-BILLY. Hang on.

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1: Mostly cloudy and 78, heating up in the afternoon with a high of 97.
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16: All right, welcome, Billy Madison Show. Nord, say hi to everybody.
17: No.
16: Nope, this is not working. Which one is it then, Chris? I don't think it's working. Nord's little mic. He's going check. Nord, you don't have to put your mouth over the microphone.
17: Check.
16: Does it not work again?
18: Oh, no.
16: Oh, man. It worked one day. It's probably not even plugged in. I really don't want to do, like, on-air... You know, tech stuff. Nobody wants to listen to us do tech.
17: Nope.
16: They don't want to listen to us do a show. So you're going to have to share. You're going to have to get real close to Daniel.
17: Close to him for what? Yes. Face to face.
16: Face to face.
17: Cheek to cheek.
16: I don't know why we got to have just like the worst studio.
17: What's not the worst?
18: I don't know.
16: I mean, it's up there.
17: I don't think it is, but it's not the best.
16: Today it is, because stuff's not working.
17: The worst?
16: Well, nothing's working, so now it's obviously going to put me in a bad mood.
17: I don't know why.
16: Daniel, you there?
12: I'm here.
16: All right, Nard?
19: Yes.
16: See? Oh, Nard.
12: Yes.
16: You're good to be next to his breath.
12: Oh, yeah. That's brutal.
17: Oh, no, it's not.
12: I brushed my teeth.
17: With what? With turd?
12: I just had a
17: turd. With a turd?
12: Yeah.
17: Nard.
20: I'm telling you, dude.
17: He's a guest. You can't be that rude to a guest.
16: Nard.
17: With what, a turd?
12: It probably smelled worse in the truck and love, and we were going to love it.
17: Oh, yeah, no. I heard all about it.
16: It was rowdy.
17: People say it's still in their clothes.
16: Yes, I threw my clothes out.
17: It's still in my truck.
16: I threw my clothes out. Are you kidding? So, these women are saying that men can't get the ick. Listen to this.
21: The biggest ick that men have for women, shut up. You can't take the ick from us. It's like the one thing that we have.
16: Nah, men can have the ick. There's lots of stuff y'all do that give dudes the ick. There was a guy that messaged me, and this gave me the ick, made me want to throw up. So he's got one of those farting girlfriends. And she thinks it's funny because she'll ghostbuster her farts. So she farts, she has a spray bottle, and she'll just spray her fart. And I was like, that gave me the insane ick. I wanted to throw up just from his message.
17: Okay.
16: She's spraying her fart. So she'll fart with her dude, and then she'll be like, oh, hold on. If she doesn't have the spray with her, she'll spray the fart.
17: Why?
16: Be a gentlewoman and go into the toilet and then fart into the toilet and flush it down. That's what you're supposed to do. Or find a fart corner.
17: Yeah, but that's crazy to carry on, like, if you're in a relationship, I guess.
12: Yeah, you can't do that.
17: You
12: forever.
17: Go fart in the toilet?
16: I mean, you got to... Look, you're in a relationship, but you don't need to...
17: You don't have to be gross.
16: If it's an accident, sure, it slips out or whatever. But damn, she has a bottle just to spray her farts? Sick. What do you think, Nard? Is there any icks out there for you that women do? Because this woman is like, hey, we get the ick. You guys don't. Because women get the ick when a guy falls down.
17: Yeah, I don't think guys get the ick.
16: When he throws... No, we do get the ick.
17: No.
16: Well, okay, we get the disgust then. I changed it. We don't get the ick. We get the disgust.
17: Does stuff turn us off? I don't think
12: so. No.
17: Because we're guys.
22: We get the ick, but we're still going to do it.
20: Right.
17: So therefore, we don't get the ick. Because if we got the ick prevents you from doing it.
16: I think men probably get the ick more than women. Because there's no way, because we don't want to kiss them after they do a certain thing. So,
12: no.
16: What do you mean? You like to kiss her after?
22: He loves it.
12: I mean, it's just nothing she does. Like, she's already farted in front of me, and I thought it was the sexiest thing ever.
17: You haven't even had sex.
12: Yeah, I know, but this is how I know she's, like, falling in love with me. Or she's,
17: oh,
12: like,
17: my God.
12: Yeah, because she farted in front of me. She just ripped a big one.
17: She hasn't had sex with you.
12: Yeah, well.
17: How could you say, I know she's falling in love with me?
12: Who farts? It's been 2 months.
17: A woman that doesn't have sex with you.
20: Probably to cover up his smell from his mouth.
17: Okay, guys. Okay.
22: That's why she farted.
17: You gonna do this all day?
20: She likes her own scent.
17: So you going to do it the whole day, Nard?
20: I'd rather have my own scent than his mouth.
17: It can't be that bad.
20: Oh, it's bad, dude.
12: It's not.
17: You're being dramatic.
20: No, I'm not.
16: Okay, hold on. So, Daniel, if she gives you a mouth hug, you want to kiss her on the lips after?
12: I wouldn't.
16: Most men will get the ick from that.
12: I've done it before.
16: Oh, my gosh.
12: Well, because I'm a kisser in sex, so it's like, that's how I do it. So, like, I have to kiss you on the
17: lips. Nard, why did you just freak out right there, Nard?
20: Disgusting.
16: So you get the ick. We get the disgust.
20: Yeah, no, I.
16: You said we don't get the ick, but we do.
20: Yes.
16: Now, Nard, imagine you're with a girl and she does that to another guy, right? And then she wants to kiss you on the mouth.
20: Yeah, I don't feel like.
17: Oh, he loves that.
20: No, I don't.
16: Right? You just find out she was out having a side guy.
17: Nope. Nard's about to vomit. When he does this, he's really about to vomit. Like, he doesn't.
12: No, this is the real
17: thing. He can't act like that.
12: No, he can't.
16: Okay, hold on. So you're telling me guys don't get the ick?
20: The guys get the ick.
17: I don't think so. I don't think they do.
12: Oh, Nard does.
20: You get the ick?
16: Chris, I know.
17: I wouldn't do it, but I wouldn't get the ick. Like,
16: you have an iron stomach, so you wouldn't mind that if she gave you a mouth hug and then you kissed her on the mouth.
22: She gave me one?
17: Yeah,
22: I'm fine with it.
12: Oh no.
22: Yeah. If she gave another dude one, then no, I'm not fine.
12: Another
22: with
12: dude,
22: it.
12: But yeah, me is fine.
16: Oh.
12: Well, because it's me. Like,
16: no, I got it, but
22: I mean, I don't prefer it, but I'm not going to stop it.
16: It says here, Joey says, I do not get the ick, Billy. Me and my wife do it all the time. So where she does that and then they kiss.
17: Yep.
20: No.
17: Yep.
22: No.
17: I mean, Nard does it.
16: They try to do that, right? They try to be funny, don't they?
20: Yeah, they do.
16: Yeah.
20: They do.
17: Nard would make out with a girl after she did it to another guy.
20: Well, as long as I didn't know about it.
17: Okay, you
20: didn't know about it. No?
17: Yeah, you did.
20: Not immediately, no.
17: Yeah, okay.
22: But
17: yeah.
22: Not immediately. Yeah,
16: okay. But you did make out with her.
20: Right, I did, but I don't know when she did it.
17: Right before that.
20: I don't know that.
17: Right before she came over to your house, she did that.
20: I don't know. I have no idea. Out of sight, out of mind.
17: Okay.
16: And that was a girl from a long time ago.
20: Yeah.
17: Long time ago, but she
16: died,
17: knew that,
16: though. It doesn't matter.
17: She'd run to Nard's house
16: and
17: say, give me a kiss.
16: Those sketty suckers ready to give you a kiss. Suckers.
17: Give me a kiss.
16: That's right. With those spaghetti suckers.
17: Now look at this bag I want.
16: Fat boy Nate says it's hot when you bleep her bleep and she kisses you after. Way different.
20: Way different.
16: Nard, they're saying.
17: So
16: like,
17: we've determined guys don't get the ick. That's not a guy.
16: Nard almost threw up.
20: Yeah.
16: I just proved that dudes do get the ick.
20: You proved Nard.
17: Oh, now Nard's a dude now.
20: Yeah, I am. I've been saying that.
16: So you get the ick?
20: Yeah, I get the ick by that for sure.
17: You get the ick.
20: All right. Not so bad. But like this, kissing yourself.
16: It's not
17: bad. Nard gets the ick about a lot of things.
20: Yeah.
17: Remember, Nard got the ick because that one girl wouldn't stop smiling at dinner.
22: Yeah, that was creepy. Dumb.
16: Well, and it's probably from that movie.
17: He literally said, that gave me the ick.
16: Well, you got the Joker. You got that smile movie.
20: Yeah.
16: There's, what about that one guy from, Jack Nicholas or whatever?
20: Oh, yeah.
22: Oh, The Shining?
16: Yeah, that we movie.
22: Smile, yeah.
16: People don't. Smiling's creepy.
20: And the cable guy?
17: But it's so nice. The cable guy.
22: The cable guy.
20: Yeah, he was always smiling.
17: He always had a creepy smile, yeah.
16: Smiling is very creepy.
17: Put a girl smiling and you're like, hey, will you stop that?
20: No, it's pretty.
16: Now, laughing and smiling, that's fine.
20: Yeah.
16: But just to smile is weird.
20: The whole time.
17: The funny part, though, Nard was like, when she would take a bite of her food, she was still smiling, while eating. He's like, I've never seen someone smiling while they're eating.
20: Yeah, never. She's just happy to be eating her food.
17: But that's how Nard is.
20: Yeah, Nard does get the ick then. Yeah.
17: Nard will be critical about things. He'll be critical about a girl's toe length.
20: Yeah.
17: I've seen him do that. I've seen him be critical about
20: the legs.
22: Remember the legs? The girl had a beautiful,
17: yeah, and he was like, her legs were, too skinny.
20: Super skinny.
16: Okay, your legs can be too skinny for your boobs.
20: Thank you.
22: What?
17: I know,
16: yes,
17: but guys
16: yes,
17: don't.
16: They can.
17: Usually guys don't pick up on stuff like that.
16: Yeah, we do.
22: Legs.
20: Yeah, you do immediately.
16: Yeah, you can have too skinny legs for your boobs.
20: Hell yeah.
22: If she has nice boobs, who's looking at her legs?
20: You have to have a well-proportioned body.
16: Nobody. Yeah. You guys
20: are acting superficial.
16: No, we're not.
20: Yes, you are. This guy.
16: I'm saying you can have too big of knockers for your legs.
17: Guys are not supposed to be this critical.
20: Yeah, they are.
1: No, we're not.
20: Yeah,
16: you look like
20: a
16: Muppet.
1: We should even be happy to get that.
17: You look like a Muppet.
20: You do.
17: You do look like a Muppet.
20: You do.
17: Still.
16: Right?
1: It doesn't bother us.
17: Yeah, Billy collects them.
16: Yeah, you look too...

0: That's a good defense.
1: I do. I pick myself apart.
0: Yep. So, I mean, there you go.
2: Need to do some more, though.
0: He's trying, all right? He has to recover before he can get any more surgeries. Oh, okay.
3: Yeah, he has, and he has to recover financially.
0: Yeah, he does, yep.
3: He's got another 4.5 years to pay off these apps.
4: Oh, my goodness. It's like a car payment.
3: It is.
1: It's great financing, though.
3: It was. Thank you, Finance Freddy, with Dr. Genevieve.
0: Good job.
2: Yeah.
3: Let's see here. What this woman brings to the table.
5: If a man were to ask me what I bring to the table, they would never be my man. Period.
3: I think that's okay for a dude to be like, all right, you're asking a lot out of me. What I'm going to be bringing to the table, then what are you going to do? I think that's okay.
1: They don't like that.
0: Yeah, they don't like that.
1: Nor do
0: they answer.
1: Yeah, they hate that. They're like, what? You're funny.
0: I love that, though, how a girl's just like, well, I'll just stop talking to him. It's because you can't come back with anything.
1: Yeah. Or she'd be like, are you for real?
0: Absolutely.
1: Like, what? What do you mean?
3: Well, I got a theory, though.
0: Okay.
3: A woman that really wants to be with you, she will show you what she's bringing to the table without you even having to ask. And that's usually why you'll be like, why did the guy, he was with this girl for 4 years, never even like got engaged. Then he meets another woman, immediately gets engaged and gets married. Because, what did that woman have?
0: Well, because she would probably bring like enchiladas to the table.
3: You know what it was?
0: Sandwiches.
3: Because she showed her hand like, this is what I'm bringing to the table. She's not going to say it. She's actually putting it to work. She's doing it. And so that's why that guy married this woman and didn't marry the other woman.
0: I also think, too, a breakup, you know, sometimes it's so hard you don't want to go through that again, so you marry the next one.
4: True.
0: I think so.
3: Maybe. Man, that's possible. Mm-hmm. I never thought about it like that.
0: You're like, oh, God, that sucks so bad. I never want to do that again. Please marry me.
3: Now, usually, if you go through a bad breakup, you don't want to be around anybody after that. Mm. I mean, you might want to hump, but you're like, oh, I'm not getting in another one of those relationships.
0: Yeah.
3: Because they're so scary.
0: I gotcha.
3: But maybe they're like, oh, I don't want to go through another bad breakup, so I'm going to marry her.
0: I really just think, like, you meet a woman, I just want to know how big her menu items are. You know what I mean? It's like, what do you got on the menu here?
3: Hmm? Well, a woman will show you. So
0: how's that French toast?
3: She will show you with her actions what she's bringing to the table. She doesn't
0: have
3: to
0: say. No, I'm talking about her actual menu.
3: What do you mean?
4: Yeah.
0: Like all the things she could cook.
1: Yeah, that's what I thought you said.
0: Yeah, that's what I mean.
4: I thought too.
0: Yeah. Yep.
3: I've never cared about
0: a... Really? You never care about like all the things a woman can
2: not
0: literally
2: once.
0: Cook?
2: Oh,
3: no.
0: I mean, what?
2: And I'm fat.
1: Yes, I
2: but
1: do.
2: Not once.
1: But that's like further down the list.
0: Huh.
2: I don't care.
3: Yeah, I don't care at all.
2: Like, what'd that mouth do?
1: Well, yeah, that's number
0: what
1: one.
0: What that mouth do?
3: Yeah, that's
0: all
3: the menu
0: about?
3: That you worry
2: that's
3: about.
2: The, that's
0: I'm worried
2: right,
0: about
2: that's
0: what
2: right,
0: that mouth
2: that's
0: do.
2: Right.
3: That's the menu.
2: That's the menu.
3: All right, what's on this menu?
1: You got the menu for all of it.
0: I was talking about literal food items.
4: Yes,
3: what's
4: agree.
3: That top shelf do?
0: I want to know what my mouth do.
1: You want to know what your mouth do?
2: I want to know what my mouth do.
0: When I put it in there.
1: Oh, I bet it's good.
3: Yeah, people are pointing out, I don't care because I don't eat sugar. You're right. I could care less.
0: Okay. Well, we live different lives.
3: I mean, Chris, you don't care about...
2: No, there are restaurants. I like to cook.
3: What's on that sex menu?
2: That's right.
0: No.
3: No, would you rather care about a food menu or sex menu?
1: Both.
2: No, you
3: got to pick one.
0: You got to pick one. He's going sex.
1: Sex, yeah.
0: Yep.
1: Yeah.
4: Food.
0: Yeah. Food.
3: Food for you, Daniel?
4: Food for me.
0: Dude, because, like, have you ever met a girl that, like, she... breakfast, lunch, and dinner, and she's got all kinds of things she can cook.
1: I mean, we don't need lunch.
0: I've never... Oh, man.
4: Yeah,
0: I would love lunch.
4: You need 5 meals a day. Yeah.
1: Five meals?
4: Yeah.
1: That's crazy.
4: It's supposed to.
3: No what? Guy cares.
0: All right, guys. Fine.
3: Yeah. Burn Tech says the QT menu works just fine.
0: Oh,
3: you know, QT can't bleep this bleep.
2: That's right. That's a great point.
3: Right? You can go to any restaurant and get food.
4: But
0: all right.
4: But who's going to do that anyway?
3: So, what?
4: But can she cook?
3: Yeah. No, not all of them do that.
4: Well, I guess you're right there,
3: Bob. You get on the mic there, buddy.
0: Yeah,
4: it's
0: on
4: hard.
0: The mic, dude.
4: It's hard.
0: Yeah. It's like, Nard scared
3: hard.
0: Him off because he's constantly like yes. making fun of his bad breath.
4: And I'm like scared to like look at his
1: breath. Well, it's not going to make him change it.
0: Okay, yeah. Well, just don't say it because then
1: you
0: he doesn't
1: say,
0: get closer.
1: All right. You would change it after.
3: Can you guys be two guys, one mic, please?
4: We'll
3: get
4: be two
3: get
4: guys
3: closer
4: mic.
3: Together.
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14: Leaving San Marcos this morning, there's a stalled vehicle in the right lane southbound on I-35 at Posey. And a reminder, downtown, the construction work only has the right lane open on the upper level of I-10 westbound between Frio and Culebra. That's San Antonio Traffic. I'm Jason Fossig.
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17: 56%.
7: It's not going down?
17: This was kind of interesting, too. So, let's say for a man, you might be right a little bit, Derek.
7: What?
17: For a man, when he gets divorced, and he goes through a horrible divorce, like, the odds of him having a second marriage within 5 years are pretty high.
7: Yep.
17: And maybe it's because he's like, oh, I failed. I got to get it back. Maybe that's what it is. Or maybe,
7: oh, you got to run it back, for sure.
17: Or maybe it's to get back at his ex. I'm not sure. But for whatever reason, men want that misery again.
7: I do think getting back at your ex, there's something there.
17: I just don't know why.
7: That's the only reason Nard wants to get married again.
18: What?
7: Like, he hates being single and his ex is married again.
18: No, I just don't like being single. Like, it's,
7: I know,
17: yeah,
7: but
17: you do.
7: Yeah.
17: I love it, dude. You got a free range winner.
7: You.
18: No.
17: Yes, we do.
7: Yeah, we do.
17: We know the real you.
7: Did you shave your face?
18: I trimmed my face.
19: Yeah,
7: why?
17: Why'd you do that?
19: It looks like you shaved your beard off.
18: Trimmed it.
17: Oh, yeah, but don't do that again. Because now
7: it sounds better when I beat on it.
18: What?
17: Okay. I knew there was something off about you.
18: I tripped.
17: Why'd you do that?
18: Because I wanted to.
17: Why?
18: Like, what do you
19: mean? But now, too short.
17: Wait, yeah, because with the beard, you can fake, you know, a jawline and stuff, but now your jawline's gone.
18: Yeah, but I look skinnier, though.
7: Oh, so now, dude, that's how you know this guy's in his, like, he's feeling himself is because now he's like, oh, I'm going to shave my face. I look better.
18: Yeah, I look way skinnier
17: No.
18: I don't like to look like I'm, plump.
7: Well, his beard, it was having that effect where it made him look like he didn't have teeth.
17: That too.
7: You know what I mean? So that's why he hated those comments.
17: I got you. Because it looked like you had no teeth. It looked like your mouth was shrunken.
18: Yeah, that looked stupid.
17: Hello, Queen.
7: I love it.
17: Hello, Queen. Are you there?
20: Good morning.
17: Good morning. She's a little under the weather, but so is Nar.
20: Yeah.
7: Is that a coincidence?
20: Uh-oh.
18: What? Oh, yeah. Okay.
19: Oh, wow.
18: It's crazy.
19: I mean, he's.
17: Yeah.
19: He's
17: Nar is blushing. He's like a tomato in here.
18: Yeah. It's just a sore throat.
17: Yeah.
19: Yeah. She has a sore throat, too.
20: Nar. You're going down, Nar.
18: I know.
20: What you did to me.
18: My bad.
17: You're going down, Nar.
20: You're up.
17: you got her sick.
20: When I get my voice back.
17: Well, do you know how many women have gotten sick that have gotten with Nard? So you probably
7: all
17: don't want
7: them.
17: To do that.
7: All of them.
18: What?
7: No. Actually, all of them.
20: Yeah. There's a bunch of us ladies out here. We're all losing our voice now.
17: Yeah, all losing their voice. All sick. Because of the Nard.
20: Yep.
17: He's just spreading the germs. Yep.
20: Darn straight.
17: Nard's trying to have an STD summer, is what he said.
18: I'm not either.
17: At one of our meetings.
20: Okay.
17: He's like, yeah, he's trying to collect them all. Yeah, that's a real Pokemon.
20: Well, you've got a lot of new ones now, apparently.
17: Yeah, there are some new ones. All right, Queen. So I saw that the divorce rate is about 56%. So people that get married, 56% chance that that's not going to work out. Is that accurate?
20: Yeah, it's higher. It's higher than that, Billy.
17: You think it's 70 higher?
20: Or 80%.
17: 70 or 80% get divorced.
20: Oh, yeah. Oh, yeah. Definitely. It's higher.
17: Why would anybody get married then?
7: Because it's like you don't think it's going to be you.
19: Yeah, nobody ever does.
7: Yeah, you're like, oh, that won't be me.
20: Of course. Nobody thinks it's them. But, you know, men get a lot of privileges by being married. They get free labor. And, they get a lot out of women. And they live a lot longer than men do when they're married.
17: So
20: now, women, on the other hand, I'm not too sure.
17: So you're saying women live longer when
20: they're... No, men do.
17: Okay. Men live longer when they're married, but women live longer when they're single?
20: Yes, exactly.
17: Not if you pamper your woman.
18: No, it makes sense. No, what? Yeah, because remember that Titanic lady? She was single.
12: I don't think she was ever single.
18: She was single? I think so.
20: She had to go with a scoundrel F-boy.
17: She had a bunch of grandkids.
12: At the end when she's like 80.
17: She was 103 or something.
18: Yeah, so she was like, her man wasn't alive.
17: Yeah, because not very many men lived to, I think only like, I don't know, it's hardly any men live to 103.
12: I love how stupid Nard is.
17: So.
20: Well, they're getting those home-cooked meals.
17: I don't know, do guys get those anymore?
19: Derek does it.
20: They do. Mm.
17: Derek is going to argue, because men don't, unless you got a stay-at-home woman.
12: Yep.
20: Oh, no, that's the best part. A lot of these working women, they also putting food on the table, too.
12: Yeah, right.
18: No way.
12: You live in a weird fantasy land, Queen. There ain't women out there doing none of that.
20: That is. That's why they leave,
17: because
20: they end up doing everything.
12: I wish she
17: like
12: would.
20: Stay-at-home mom.
17: Derek's
20: like,
17: I dare her to leave.
12: I dare.
20: Yeah.
12: I'm her last hope.
20: Yeah.
12: Happy birthday to her, by the way.
20: Oh, happy birthday.
17: He just told his wife, I hope you do. And it's her birthday.
20: Happy birthday.
12: Special day.
17: This is a special day.
20: So, well, is she going to be cooking dinner? Are you taking her out?
12: No, I'm taking her out, yeah. Just like I do every day.
20: Yeah.
12: I take her out every single
17: day. The Brazilian steakhouse, you heard of it, Arby's.
12: Yeah.
20: Oh, that's my favorite.
19: Yeah, they got a set on beef and cheddar.
12: All right, guys.
20: Yes, the beef and cheddar.
12: It's not my birthday, it's hers.
20: Ooh.
17: Now, why is it that men always get remarried within like 5 years?
20: Because they want to live, Billy. They want to live, and they've had a taste of the sweet nectar that is having a wife.
17: Okay, but isn't it, though, because... When you have a wife as a man, she's pushing you to go to the doctor because she doesn't want that money train to run out. So that's why.
20: That's right.
17: So she wants you. So men live longer just so that they can work longer so that the woman, she's like, if I just make them work a little bit longer, then I'll have a better pension. Yeah. She'll have a better pension. Yeah,
20: that's that investment, Billy, because she's earning 50 cents on every dollar. So, you know, that little moneymaker needs to keep working and not get sick.
17: That's why, guys, if you think about that, every day you're with your woman, she's earning 50 cents of every dollar that you make. That's why you got to hump her as much as you can.
12: I mean, what do you put it like that? That's depressing.
19: We try to hump her.
12: Every single day she's in earning 50 cents on your dollar.
20: Yeah.
12: That's
20: crazy. So you got to get what you can out of it. That's for sure.
17: That's why you got one that doesn't do mouth hugs. You cut her off immediately.
12: Mm.
17: See you later.
20: Well, you'll know that. You'll know that before you get married, Billy.
17: Nah, they say it's in the wedding cake.
12: Yeah, they do. They trick you. Queen just, I like how she plays dumb about girls. Like, that's my favorite thing she does. She's like, oh, we don't do that.
17: No, we don't do that.
12: Oh, no.
17: Is marriage really a scam? Do you think marriage is a scam?
20: Yeah, it's a big scam to try to get, you know, women to have more children in the matrix, more employees, and, you know, just extra free labor.
12: Yeah, she thinks it's a scam, but it's a scam against women.
20: Yeah.
12: Nobody's heard of that ever.
20: It's a pretty big scam, to get you to have more children.
12: It's a scam against women.
17: There's no way.
12: That's funny.
20: Oh, well, you're going to give up at least 20 years of your life if you have one child, you know?
12: Okay, all right.
18: Yeah, I've been saying
20: there you
18: that.
20: Go.
12: It was, you wanted the damn thing.
19: Yeah, most of the time, y'all want the child.
12: Yeah.
17: The dude doesn't want the kid.
12: The dude isn't like, man, will you please have a baby for me?
20: No, it's biological for the woman. You know, she has, she may have that urge. Yeah. But once you have the child, there goes 20 years of your life.
19: There goes 18 years of child support.
12: Did Derek just call his baby a damn thing?
20: Yeah.
17: He did.
12: Because you wanted the damn thing.
19: Yeah, you did.
20: That's true. That's so true. But, you know, it's not the best deal for women. It really isn't. And then women don't have as many options. Once those 20 years pass, the guy's still looking, you know, he's aging gracefully or whatnot. And men still have a lot of sexual prowess in the workplace. Whereas, you know, if you're a stay-at-home mom, you haven't been out there haven't been, you know, making maybe as many friendships necessarily, probably at home taking care of the kids.
17: Nah, because a lot of them cheat.
20: They do. A lot of them
17: yeah.
20: cheat.
17: A lot of the women cheat.
20: Well, that's if they play tennis and go to the country club.
18: I agree.
20: Then there's a much, yeah, higher chance that they might cheat with the pool boy.
18: Or a bartender for sure.
17: Women. Or if they're online.
20: Yeah. Well, you have women who cheat with somebody that's lower than them, and that's usually what men do. They don't cheat with a prettier girl. They cheat with a grosser girl.
0: No, that's a lie.
20: Oh, no, they do.
17: What do you mean? How's that a lie?
0: Well, I cheated on my ex-wife, that's and my true. Ex-girlfriend was way hotter than my ex-wife. I cheated up.
21: No,
0: it's not debatable.
21: No.
0: It is not.
21: Your ex-wife
0: I cheated
21: was
0: up.
21: You always
0: no.
21: growling
0: no.
21: your ex-wife.
0: I cheated up. No.
18: No. No. I don't know.
21: Stop
18: no
21: it.
18: Way. No
21: we
18: way.
21: All dropped our jaw
0: no,
21: when that happened.
0: I cheated like, up.
18: Yeah. No, you didn't.
0: Yeah, I did.
17: No, you,
18: no, you didn't. Yeah.
21: No, your ex-wife was cute.
18: Like, your ex-wife was cute, and your girlfriend was in a different weight class.
21: Yeah.
18: That's true.
21: And age class.
0: Yeah. She was hotter than me. I cheated up.
17: Hold on. She was a grandma.
18: I don't know about that.
17: Let's go to Todd. You got a question for the queen.
22: Hey, queen. Hey, how's it going, queen?
20: Good.
22: Yeah. I have a strange one for you guys. The wife, uh-oh. You know, she, yeah, my wife, she was involved in like a love triangle that I was completely unaware of.
20: Oh, wow. Sucks. So she's a narcissist and she's got lots of supply.
22: Man, and just for the record, guys, it didn't involve me. I wasn't even a part of the love triangle.
21: Oh, yeah, that's the worst part.
17: What do you mean you're not involved in the love triangle? That's more of a love square then.
22: Yeah.
20: Wow.
22: Yeah, I mean, I work a ton of hours, right? I work a lot to take care of the house and the family. And, you know, with me providing, I gave her a lot of time to kind of run around on me, obviously. So,
20: wow. Yeah. She's got 2, 3, 4 boyfriends.
17: How many dudes are there, buddy?
22: Well, she got herself involved with like 2 guys who like, you know, they didn't know that she was married or even come to find out they didn't know about each other. So.
20: Wow.
22: Mm-hmm.
20: She's got game. She's got a lot of game.
17: And she's very thirsty.
20: That kind of thing. Yeah, that can really eat away at you, especially when you go around telling so many lies. You don't remember where you were supposed to have been. It must be very stressful cheating like that. I mean, guys cannot do it. I think women probably can achieve it, but men always get caught. How did she get caught?
22: Well, all right. So she's like 8 years younger than me. And like, I have a business that I built, you know, before she came along and, you know, unfortunately I did not do like a prenup, but you know, I definitely had to get like a DNA test of our son, and he's mine. So, you know, thank goodness on that. But I caught her, you know, and of course it's with the phone, so.
17: Yeah, you know, they got some bad stuff on their phones, don't they?
22: Yeah.
20: Oh, yeah. But they're taking the phone to the bathroom all the time.
22: Exactly. It was the signs were there. The symptoms were there.
17: But yeah, then she had 2 dudes that were fighting over her that didn't know they were fighting over her, and these guys didn't know that she was married?
22: Well, they fought over her because they didn't know about each other, and they did not know that she was married.
17: That's a lot of traffic around her lady part.
22: Yeah.
20: Yeah.
22: Yeah,
20: it
22: is. Yeah.
20: And was she still, like, close to you?
22: And that's the thing. She kind of got close to me, you know, when I should be home. So she had plenty of time to go out and do what she needed to do. But when she was around me, she made it seem like everything was okay. And it was only me checking out those signs and signals that brought my suspicion. And
20: mm-hmm.
22: Yeah.
20: Well, when people are cheating, they tend to get really mean to you because they're so buoyed up from their other boyfriend or mm-hmm. girlfriend. They turn around and start mm-hmm. being nasty and picking fights with you so they can go off and be alone.
22: Facts. I could be just too busy to note those things, you know? I don't know.
20: Well, did she pick fights and then go off and need some time alone?
17: I think she went off to get the bone is what she did.
20: That's it.
22: It wasn't really picking fights. Yeah, it wasn't really picking fights, but I did notice that, you know, she would tell me she would want some me time or whatever, and I just respected it. I'm like, okay, no problem, you know? I didn't notice anything about, like, you know, her being mean or anything like that.
17: So
20: yep. Well, she was not alone. I'll tell you that.
22: Yeah. I mean, I know now, you know. The thing I'm having trouble with, I'm thinking of leaning towards forgiving her.
17: And
22: let me tell you guys why. Hold on. I know.
20: Love it.
17: Here we go. I'm gonna throw up.
22: Before you throw up, I'm gonna tell you why, because I had a while to think about this. Of course, I was devastated. I went through the emotions and everything, but at the end of the day, I grew up without my mom, and I don't want that for my son. So I'm thinking about my kid, right? So These two guys, they literally got into like a fist fight over her, and I told her like to
17: more of a sword fight.
22: Yeah, so I mean, of course, you know, some time went on, but I told her, listen, if these two guys don't want to respect, you know, what's going on, you need to get like protective orders against them, like to keep them off of our neighborhood, from in front of our house.
17: You need to get a protective order to keep them off your wife.
20: Yeah, but she wants, she likes it. She likes the contact. It's wanted contact. To get a protective order needs to be unwanted contact. But she both wants the contact, and she's probably never told those guys to go away. So they're not even aware that they shouldn't be contacting her because she likes it. She's going to protect that relationship. She's going to say, they're not bothering me. It doesn't bother me. Because truthfully, deep down inside, she likes their contact. She wants to be in contact with them, and she doesn't want to lose those relationships. She's going to protect them. Before you know it, she can have you apologizing to them.
17: Ugh. Sir, why do you want her? I mean, did we lose him?
12: I don't know.
17: Yeah,
12: is he gone?
17: Yeah, I guess he's gone.
20: Well, I hope damn so. It.
17: Golly. Let me go
20: that's
17: to Alex.
20: Scare
17: real
20: any
17: quick.
20: Man.
17: Why would he want her?
12: It's a great question, Billy.
17: These two dudes have been swashbuckling her for who knows how long. and then this guy is like, oh, yeah, I want her back. Because I didn't have a mom. Well, sir, you don't have a wife either.
20: Yeah. Oh. He could be in the closet. And he doesn't mind.
17: Yes, Alex, you got a question for the queen?
20: Good morning.
1: Yeah, I do. Hi, queen. Good morning. Okay, so my question is, I got with my girlfriend like 4 years ago. We bought a house here in San Antonio. She bought the house it's under her name and her sister's name. Okay. Things aren't like really too good right now. Her sister left probably like maybe a year ago. She got married. So we have the house now. I've been paying it. She's a stay-at-home mom. Super busy. Hopefully she's not doing anything crazy while I'm at work. But
17: well, after you listen to that last call.
1: Yeah, yeah, I know. Poor dude.
20: Check her phone.
1: Yeah, hopefully
20: check
1: she's not.
20: Check her phone.
1: We have a 1-year-old, so, and she's like super busy and doesn't really have time, doesn't really leave the house at all. And I mean, I have cameras all over the house. So I know nobody's going over. But
17: you need a camera for her pants.
20: Yeah, around her neck.
1: My question is, I guess if the worst thing happens, which like we separate or something, do I have any like ties to the house, or like can she just like kick me out? And
20: yeah, did she buy it before you got married?
1: Well, I mean, we're not really married, besides I guess common law, but
17: so the house is not in his name. So there's you didn't put any money into it or anything.
20: I put like 10,000.
17: How much?
1: I put like 10 grand for the down payment. And
20: dang. Why didn't you want your name on the house then?
1: I have some legal issues that I couldn't really put my name on anything.
17: Could he at least get the $10,000 back if he can prove that it went to the house?
20: He can try. He could try, yeah.
17: Or can she act like, no, that was a gift?
20: Yeah, she could. She could say it was a gift.
17: It was a push gift for pushing out that baby.
20: Exactly. Yeah.
1: She got me for one of those, too. I didn't even know those existed.
17: Oh, no. They got the post-push gift.
20: Yeah.
17: They have a pre-push gift and a post-push gift, and then they also have a push gift.
20: Yeah.
22: And the postpartum push gift.
17: Yeah, they got that, too. Postpartum party.
20: That's the one.
12: Postpartum
20: party. That's the one I want.
17: Yeah, you got to throw one of those, too.
12: I've never heard of that.
17: Well, thank you, Alex. Appreciate it.
20: Thank you.
17: Well, Queen, hope you feel better. Yep. You have a great weekend.
12: Stay away from Nard.
17: Yeah, definitely. Keep the dogs away from Nard.
12: Mm-hmm.
17: Keep everybody away from Nard. Nard, what's wrong with your throat?
18: I'm good right now.
21: No, you're not.
18: I
21: sound like it.
18: I wish I knew.
17: Yeah, I wish I knew, too. All right, so that clavicular guy, does he have a micro penis?
12: Ooh.
17: And why does he not care about a woman's orgasm? 1-855-FU-BILLY. We'll be right back. 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
11: From the Davis Law Firm Traffic Center.
14: A stalled vehicle has the two right lanes blocked off on the front edge road of Loop 410 northbound at Babcock. And looking at the drive over on Highway 90 eastbound, issue free and no slowdowns from Highway 211 over to General Hudnell. That's San Antonio Traffic. I'm Jason Fossig.
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17: What's up? Billy Madison Show. Coming up later on the program, you get to fart on somebody. This clavicular guy said this.
30: I would rather my never work again and keep all of my hair than anything.
31: Oh, I don't like that one. I like
17: this dude said he would rather his wiener not work ever again and have all his hair.
12: Yeah, that's pretty shocking statement.
17: Is he asexual?
12: I mean, I'm telling you, people think that he's gay.
17: I don't know that he's gay. He just might not care about sex. And it could be because of all the medications and drugs and things that he was doing, so it has really messed him up.
12: I mean, he gets, like, tons of hot chicks that are always all over him, and he does not seem interested.
17: Yeah, he makes out with them, though.
12: Yeah, but have you seen him actually make out with them? It's kind of weird.
17: I haven't seen it.
12: It's like it's boring to him.
17: Well, he would rather have his hair. He cares about himself. He's just so into his looks.
12: Yeah.
17: Would you rather know?
12: He's your modern. I mean, he's the guy that's the up and coming guy. This is typical.
17: Would you rather be bald?
18: Yeah, I'd rather be bald.
17: You'd rather be bald,
18: yeah,
17: and have a wiener that works.
18: Hell yeah,
12: yeah,
18: yeah.
12: I think 99.9% of guys is going to choose having a working wiener over having their hair.
18: Yeah, call me Mr. Clean. I would definitely
12: call me Mr. Clean.
18: Hell yeah.
17: Your dad was bald, right?
18: Yeah,
12: Michael Jordan was bald.
18: Yeah,
17: yeah, he was.
12: LeBron James.
17: Yeah, The Rock.
12: Even though
17: is
12: he
17: bald.
12: Does not want to be
21: Vin
12: bald.
21: Diesel.
17: Yeah, I mean, there are a few Chris. Bald dudes out there.
12: Chris is bald. Bald.
19: Yeah, Chris is
21: Stone
19: bald.
21: Stone Cold.
19: He doesn't care.
12: Mm-hmm.
21: My wiener works.
17: Yeah, mm-hmm. I would just get
12: Amber
17: one of those.
12: Rose.
17: Amber Rose is bald. You know who else is?
12: Bad Baby
17: is bald.
12: Bad Baby.
21: Yeah, what?
12: Bad Baby's looking crazy bald.
17: Yeah, Britney Spears was bald.
12: Yep.
17: Yeah, Bad Baby's having her Britney Spears moment
12: but, I
17: by
12: mean,
17: shaving
12: like,
17: her head.
12: Isn't the point of having like great hair is so that you get to use your wiener?
17: Because great hair is like a sign of fertility for women.
12: It's just like, oh, I look good, so now I get to use my wiener. So if your
18: you
12: wiener
18: get,
12: doesn't
18: You get
12: work,
18: more ass when you have hair, for sure.
12: Right, I agree.
17: Are you just trying to get ass, Nard?
18: What?
17: Get
18: no,
17: more guys?
18: No, I'm just saying like I didn't realize how much
12: girl- you're saying the guys with hair pull more chicks than
18: yes.
12: guys that are bald.
18: Yes.
21: Yeah, but if you have no
12: guys
21: wiener,
12: that are bald are
21: going
12: to take great offense to that.
18: I know.
17: There's lots of bald guys that get a lot of trim, as you like to call it, Nard.
12: You never see a bald guy single.
17: No.
19: No, bald guys can pull women. Women love bald men. I don't know why.
17: Well, because they have a
12: Nard's shaking
17: exude.
12: His head. Perfu- no,
18: yeah, no. They don't like short guys or bald guys. That's the order.
12: Mm.
17: okay, you could be a bald. If you're a bald guy, you have to get some muscles.
12: What if you're a bald short king? Oh, man.
18: If you're bald, which one of us had sex short last night? And you're fat.
31: Shut the hell up.
12: Which one of us had sex last night? The bald short king.
31: Right here.
17: Nard had sex with himself.
18: You're kind of grandfathered in, though.
31: Whatever. Grandfathered
18: you weren't always that fat, so like your grandfathered in.
19: And you weren't always bald.
31: Doesn't matter.
18: And you were always bald. You were always short.
31: That would mean I'm not grandfathered in, dumbass.
18: Yeah, you are. Your grandfather because you lost your hair.
31: Your logic and your argument, I should have never got laid in the first place.
18: No, because you grandfathered in. That means you're going to continue to have sex because you had hair and you were skinny. The only thing you were
31: You said
18: was
31: I was
18: short.
31: Fat the whole time. Now I was skinny?
18: You were skinny when you first met her, right?
31: No.
18: Yeah, you were.
31: No, yeah,
18: you
31: were.
18: Stop
31: yeah, you
18: it.
31: Were.
18: You're
31: yeah,
18: fatter
31: you
18: than you
31: I
18: are.
31: Was not, I'm fatter now.
18: Yeah, you're fatter now.
31: But I was still fat then.
18: You were a little chunky.
31: I was never skinny. I've never been skinny any of my
18: life. Let's do a side by side of what you look like when you first met her.
31: Okay, do it.
18: Yeah.
31: What are we doing?
18: Get a picture.
31: I don't have a picture.
18: Yeah, you do.
31: I was so fat, I never took
18: you
31: pictures.
18: You always show us your skinny pictures.
31: I don't have skinny pictures.
17: He does. He likes to show us his hair photos and skinny photos.
31: I'll show you a hair photo.
12: He'll be like, look at me back in the day.
31: I look like Meatloaf, dude. I had long hair.
19: You have
31: fat.
19: Skinny pictures. You like to show it off all the time.
18: Where? You do.
31: You tell me where.
19: You
31: have
19: brought a portrait in.
18: Thank you.
31: That's the one at station. That's the one at station took.
17: He brought a portrait.
19: He did. You remember he brought
17: Who
19: a portrait?
17: Who calls it portraits? Yeah. Now, Daniel, there's accusations against this guy because you are a micro penis having dude.
19: I am.
17: All right, and this clavicular guy, they were accusing him of having micro penis.
30: It was just something that someone else typed on his account. And no, not micro. I've been doing PE for a while, so.
0: What is PE?
30: Penis enhancement.
0: What does that look like? Asking for
30: what does it look like?
0: Yeah.
30: So like pumping, shopping bag hanging, stretching, that kind of stuff.
17: So he'll hang a shopping bag off his wiener to stretch it out.
18: That's crazy.
0: Shopping bag.
17: It's called PE.
18: Wow.
0: Like hanging, stretching. Can you elaborate?
30: You have a shopping bag or? Oh, here, yeah, here we go.
0: Yeah, that's a shopping bag.
30: Perfect.
18: What's a shopping bag going to do?
12: It's going to add weight.
18: A shopping bag?
12: And then you hang it off your thing.
17: Yeah, you put a bunch of stuff like canned goods or whatever you want to put in there.
12: Yeah, it does, stupid. It's not just an empty shopping bag. You moron. Everybody in the world knew that.
18: Nope.
12: Nobody thought that.
19: I thought it was empty.
18: Thank you.
31: Wow.
18: Thank you.
31: What's wrong with you two?
12: How are you guys so stupid? How are you so stupid?
19: Like shopping bags are light, so how do you...
18: I know, that's exactly what I thought.
12: Obviously, it's holding stuff.
18: He didn't act like he was putting stuff in it.
30: You wrap it around your wrists like this, and then you're basically holding on to your suspensory ligament and stretching.
17: All right, so he stretches his wiener out, so it'll... What do you mean?
18: It didn't sound like he added anything to the bag.
12: There's clearly stuff in the bag.
17: All right, he's just doing an example, Nard.
18: Okay. Yeah.
17: That's it, an example. He also went on to say that he doesn't care about a woman's orgasm.
0: How important is it to you to also make the girl have an orgasm?
30: Not important.
17: I said not important.
0: How come?
30: Well, because, you know, the amount of extra effort that's required to do that is just not going to really have much ROI.
12: Not everything's going to have a good ROI. Not everything's even going to have an ROI. You still, doesn't mean it's not important.
17: There are a lot of dudes out there that don't think.
12: They
17: don't. Return of investment, right? That it just takes too much work to make a woman go.
12: Aren't there just a lot of things that you have to do in life that don't have a return on them?
19: Yes.
17: Sometimes, some ladies, you guys got a Rubik's Cube.
19: Yeah, sometimes they're really hard to please, but some are not.
17: And then others, it's super easy.
12: Yep.
17: Or, you know, they need outside stimulation. That's right. Nord, remember you were saying that women got to bring the toys to the bedroom.
18: Yeah, they do.
17: Right, so you got to bring in a toy.
18: Yeah, it helps. It helps for sure. If your woman, if it takes really hard to get her to that point, bring a toy and you'll see a difference immediately.
17: So you almost have to do that, but if you want to have a long-term relationship, you have to care about her.
18: Yeah.
17: Oh. You can't be like, it just takes too long to get there.
12: Especially if you want to have a long-term sex relationship, you know, where you have sex well into your older years.
17: But homie said he does not care about a woman's O. because of the return of investment.
18: Mm. You should.
12: Yeah, see, this is where this
18: and
12: is.
18: And have her drink lots of water.
12: Okay.
17: Well, why?
18: You'll see.
17: Okay.
12: You'll see.
18: Just a lot of water.
17: No, gross.
18: Why?
17: You're nasty.
18: It's awesome.
17: You're sick.
18: It's sexy.
17: You're sick. You are a nasty.
18: It's like winning the jackpot.
17: No, it's not.
18: It's like ding, ding, ding, ding, ding, ding.
17: No. Like, you know what it is? It's like a horror movie.
18: No.
17: Yeah, it's that's a horror
18: hell
17: movie.
18: Hell yeah.
17: No, that's Michael Myers.
18: No, it's not.
17: No, that's one of those slasher movies.
31: Yeah.
18: Nope, it's awesome.
17: You don't get it, Chris, do you?
18: Nope, he doesn't.
17: You don't get it?
18: I know. Shocking.
17: What?
18: You're
17: not making any expressions right now,
18: I know,
17: Chris.
18: You really don't know where it is?
17: We'll tell you during the break. All right, little guy, we're going to tell you. Hang on. We'll be right back.
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2: Mostly cloudy and 78, heating up in the afternoon with a high of 97.
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17: What's up? Billy Madison Show. Coming up, I want to hear from people. Are you supposed to date in your price range?
12: I think so.
17: A bunch of people say, you know, they always talk about that, that hey, as a man, you should date in your price range. Yeah, I think so. I really do. Mm. It's like one of those unspoken rules. Just like when you look at a car, you're like, I can't afford that. Or maybe you can afford the car, but you can't afford the maintenance. Like, it looks fun, but it just looks like it's too much work. House, right? It's like, the house, yeah, I could probably afford the house, but I can't afford the electric bill every month. There's just certain things where you're like, that's just too much house.
12: Hmm.
17: And so you're like, well, let me just go and find something more in my price range. And they're saying that men should really shop around in their price range when you're trying to pick out a woman. So we'll get to that. Also, women have dubbed spitting as disgusting. So put that to the test. Also, a woman's husband wants to do it on the hotel balcony, but she doesn't. But according to our chat earlier, all women want to do this. And this woman's got a theory. If a woman that is not your woman asks for money, then you get to ask her for sex.
12: Okay.
17: That's from a woman's perspective. Hey, like, she's telling the dudes like, hey, if this woman is asking you for money and she's not your girl,
12: yeah,
17: then you get to ask her for booty.
12: Like, that's not inappropriate.
17: No, that's not, because then her asking you for money would be an inappropriate question.
12: Okay.
17: All right, this woman is trying to fall in love with a nice guy.
0: If only you guys knew how long I've been trying to convince myself to just fall in love with the nice guy. To just fall
17: they can't.
0: In love
17: they gotta,
0: with
17: they
0: the
17: gotta
0: nice
17: They got to
0: trick
17: guy. Their heads into, I just want a nice guy. But they really don't want the nice guy.
0: No. Blair, there's so many that actually like me, and they're really great guys. Since I was a little girl. And I don't like them. Why can't they just be like a little mean? Just like a little bit.
17: They kind of want you to be a little mean, right?
12: They do.
17: Push
12: they do.
17: Back a little bit.
12: They do.
17: They don't want pushovers.
12: Not at all.
0: Yell at me or something. Boss me around. Why do you guys have to ruin it? Like,
17: women are so turned on when a guy will kind of chirp back and boss her around a little bit. I know. Why are you laughing at Nard?
18: Because you got to. I've learned.
17: Oh, you've learned now.
18: Yeah.
17: So your next relationship, you're going to boss her around.
18: Hell yeah, I am.
17: Did you not do that in your last previous relationships?
18: No.
17: You know, with your wife and with that Branson girl that died?
18: No, I didn't. No, I was a pushover and
17: no more. You're putting your feet down
18: now. I am. Yep, I'm a man.
17: You're going to get a different Nard now.
18: Hell yeah, you are.
0: Just be a little mean. Like, be nice. Be the nice guy, but be a little bit mean. I don't want to get my way all the time.
12: What?
17: They don't want to get their way all the time.
12: Huh.
17: So if she's like, hey, let's say you suggest a restaurant. She's like, no, I don't want to eat there. And you'd be like, too bad, you're going to eat there. Or you just go, all right, then don't eat because that's where I'm eating.
12: Mm-hmm.
17: That's what, they want you to do that. And then she'll get there, she'll throw a little temper tantrum, and then she'll find something on the menu because she's going to be hungry. And then you're showing her, you're like, no, we're going to eat where I want to eat.
12: Mm.
17: You got to chirp back a little
12: you
17: bit.
12: You do.
17: Or if she gets some toot, I like to wave the hand around and be like, what is this?
12: What is this?
17: What is this?
12: What do you mean it's hard?
19: I'm a yes man. She bosses me around already. And like she never even told me that. She kind of hinted that out yesterday that she loved that I let
12: it's
19: her
12: funny,
19: do.
12: Funny, you and Nard both yes men, both single.
18: I at least get sex before I'm like, yeah, yeah. Like,
12: oh, okay. You don't want to be put in the same category
18: yeah,
12: as Daniel?
18: I'm not. No, hell no.
12: You're not on his team?
18: No, I'm not on your team. Get away from me, Daniel. No, I'm at least getting sex or something before I'm yes, yes, yes, yes. Okay? And it's a new man. I'm not. It's going to be. I mean, like, bitch, stop.
17: He's a new
12: so
17: man.
18: I'm
12: done
18: in his category.
12: I'm a new man, so I'm
18: going to
12: be like, bitch, stop.
18: Yeah. Straighten up. I ain't going nowhere.
17: What's up, Gabriel?
12: Buying it.
17: Hello, Gabriel.
18: Hey. With whatever you got.
4: Yeah, yeah. I've called in before, and I made a comment similar to this before, but all this is just a descendant of single mothers raising men to be too sensitive. So now there's a whole culture, society of...
17: So you got a bunch of yes men because they've had to say yes to their mama all the time.
12: Okay.
4: No, it's just that the mama has taught him that this is how you keep a woman because your daddy ain't here no more.
17: Oh, gosh, if your daddy would have just done everything that I told him to do, then daddy would be here.
4: Yeah, and it's a lot easier to hear mommy's side without daddy there go, hey. And mommy didn't just...
17: Yeah, don't listen to your mom. She's an idiot, right? Because there's no dad in the house to say that.
4: I wouldn't say that, Billy. You can talk to your mommy like that, but I love my mom.
17: Oh, no, that'd be cool. I would have been awesome to have a dad around, right? And dad's man. Don't listen to her. She's an idiot.
12: That'd be really cool.
17: You gotta listen to me. That would be cool.
4: And then that...
19: Because Derek is not a product of that, because Derek is not a yes man.
17: Yeah, but his mom
19: But his
17: was,
19: mom was always there.
17: She had hands. She would punch him and stuff like that, and so he had to get tough.
12: I did.
17: Let's go to Jen. Hi, Jen.
2: Hi.
17: Hi. So you want a guy to boss you around a little bit or what?
2: No, definitely not.
17: Do you want him to just be super agreeable and just do everything that you want to do?
2: Well, I spent the better part of my 20s with guys like that and learned that that's not what I wanted.
18: But are you toxic?
17: Yeah.
2: Nah. I used to be. Not anymore. Kind of grew up a little bit.
17: What do you mean? How are you not toxic anymore?
2: Well, I mean, you just live... when you're toxic, things attract you. And it's not fun anymore.
17: So you would just... but you were attracting guys that just did everything that you wanted to do, that would bend over backwards for you, right?
2: Pretty much.
17: Because you had bossed them around.
2: That I wanted.
17: And that became boring, right?
2: Yeah, pretty much.
17: Right? Because the guy never pushed back a little bit. He never got to eat where he wanted to eat. Did you throw temper tantrums?
2: Kind
17: of. Yeah.
2: Yeah.
17: Yeah, she would kick her feet and throw temper tantrums. Well, thank you, Jen. Appreciate it. Let's go to Cora. What's up, Cora?
5: I don't know. Nice guys give me the ick. It feels like less masculine. You want a nice grandpa, a nice dad, a nice uncle. You don't want your man to be too nice. It's boring.
17: Yeah, I can see that. I can see why that would be super boring for a woman.
5: Yeah, because then I'm going to walk all over them. Nice guys get walked on. I personally don't like a nice guy. I mean, I dated one guy who was nice, and I could not help but be mean to him. I know that sounds bad, but he was way too agreeable that it was annoying.
17: Well, you're probably being mean to him because you're like, this guy, if I'm mean to him, he's obviously going to push back. But then he never did. He just took it.
5: He did. And I like, you know, argue a little bit. Like if I throw a little temper tantrum, push back, you know, and I would do this with my ex and he would just bend over backwards and just make me even happier.
17: Right. So she throws a temper tantrum. She's waiting for the guy to be like, hey, what's your problem? Get it together, you dumbass. But she's got the guy that's like, oh, let me fix everything. I want to fix everything. What's wrong? Just like a child, right? Ugh. You know, if you don't take them out of the store when they're screaming, you just let them scream. And you're like, okay, I'll get you the toy you want. Or hold on, let me get you a food. What do you need? And then you raise a spoiled brat.
5: Well, I don't know if I'm a spoiled brat.
17: You could have been. If you don't,
18: it sounds like it.
17: If you don't get with a guy that corrects you, you could grow up to be a spoiled brat. If you just get your way all the time in a relationship, you're going to be a spoiled brat in that relationship, and you'll never respect the other person.
5: Oh, God. And the worst was he would do everything. The housework, the cooking, the cleaning.
17: You had to lose your lady boner. You have no lady boners with that guy. None.
5: Oh, no. It doesn't even exist. Where is it? It just was such a turnoff.
18: She wakes up wanting to fight.
17: I think this is just kind of how, you know, women are, right, Derek? They don't want a guy that's a pushover.
12: Yeah.
17: They don't want a guy that's mean and calls them names and disrespects them.
6: But then if they're not, they're considered controlling. He's controlling.
17: Yep. Yeah, but that's a toxic woman's perspective. You know, if you're just... If you push back, that doesn't make a dude toxic or controlling because he pushes back because he wants to eat where he wants to eat once in a while.
5: No, it just shows that, I mean, it kind of turns me on. Like, he has a backbone. It gives him an edge. You know, maybe I want to be put in my place.
17: Daniel goes,
12: it's scary.
17: She says maybe she wants to be put in her place now and then. Why is it scary, Daniel?
19: Because it's like she'll fight back and it's like the temper gets up and it's just bad. It's not worth it. Just say yes. It's easy. It's just easy to say yes.
5: Well, it's probably nice to get laid, too.
19: Well, in 30 days, I'll find out.
17: All right. He's got to wait. Yeah, well, the girl
18: it's
17: that he's dating
18: a lot longer
17: has
18: that
17: 90 day wait
18: it's
17: period before
18: no, it's
17: she
18: not
17: gives
18: gonna
17: up
18: happen.
17: The booty.
18: I guarantee it.
5: I think it's creepy if a guy's too nice. Like, Norman Bates creepy. Like...

0: a sleepyhead.
1: I get it. Oh, she's sleeping creepy. Next to you, but just to stare at her, that's creepy.
0: It's adorable. Like, her foot sticking out. It's adorable.
1: What's wrong, Nard?
2: Oh. Just imagining him just staring, like, directly
1: Don't
2: over
1: act
2: her.
1: Like you didn't do that, buddy.
2: I did not like that.
1: Oh, stop
3: oh,
1: it.
3: Oh, I bet he did.
1: Yeah, he's probably got recordings.
2: No, I don't. No.
1: Stop it.
2: No, I never
4: you know
2: did that.
4: You know the main thing? Mm. He's probably not good in bed. Guys that are too nice,
2: oh, we established that.
4: Yeah.
2: Daniel's definitely not good navigate. In bed.
1: How did you establish that?
2: We figured it out on break. Me and Chris.
5: No, me don't and Chris. Drag me into this.
2: You were right there.
5: I was nothing yeah, to do with that.
1: Yeah. So you guys have determined that nice guy Daniel is bad in bed.
2: Oh, he's super bad.
3: They did Nard. Make that
1: And where
3: finding.
1: Did you get the
0: no, you
1: findings from?
0: No, no, shut up. You agreed.
1: All right, so Nard, why do you think that he's bad?
2: Because he doesn't care about if she gets the O.
0: Yes, I do.
2: And like, no, he don't.
3: No, you said he's bad because they ask him to stop.
5: Yeah. I remember.
1: Oh gosh, that's the worst.
2: Right? That's what
5: Please
2: I'm saying.
5: Stop.
2: If he was good, they'd be like, keep going.
1: Can you imagine you're getting on with a woman? She's like, stop.
2: Yes.
3: Well, they ask him to stop when he's doing, you know, the special kisses.
2: He just doesn't know how to do it.
5: Yeah.
4: He's too gentle.
1: Oh, that's like what that. It is.
0: Well, you have to be gentle.
4: Grab us.
1: Grab her. Yeah, call her names and stuff.
4: Exactly.
1: So, Daniel, you have a woman. You're doing that to a woman. She's like, hey, stop.
0: Well, because she said it got sensitive, so that's why you stop. Like, doesn't it get sensitive after you've, you know, finished or whatever?
1: Does it get sensitive when you brush your teeth?
0: Yes.
3: Okay.
0: Yeah, when you have gingivitis. Okay.
2: Yeah, it starts bleeding.
3: Okay.
1: We need to get some toothpaste to make it less sensitive.
3: Guys.
2: It's so bad over here.
3: It's not.
2: I can smell it.
3: You're being ridiculous.
2: If he was next to you this close, you would say the same thing.
1: I'm telling you,
2: it'd make me lightheaded and sick.
3: You came in like that.
2: No, I was feeling
3: you
2: great.
3: You cannot blame him.
2: I can blame him for a stomachache.
6: A stomachache?
2: Yeah, because it makes me want to hurl.
1: Oh, Daniel, you can understand where...
3: Meanest guy on the
5: sounds
3: planet.
5: Sounds like Muppets are on the show.
2: Wow.
1: It does. It sounds like it's those two angry Muppets that are up there in the theater,
0: I'm literally
1: right?
0: Next to the guy with the flu, and he's worried about me.
3: Yeah, he is.
2: I'll take a flu test right now, and I'll pass.
1: He's saying you can't pass a gingivitis test.
2: He can't.
0: I mean, no, I've gotten better. It's not as bad as it used to be.
2: You're a dentist's worst nightmare.
3: We get it, Nard. We get it.
1: All right, Cora, what's your advice for men out there that maybe are like Daniel that are just too nice, too accommodating?
4: Man. I'm sorry, but Daniel, you're delicate, Daniel. You're way too delicate.
1: You gotta.
0: It's not in my nature to be mean.
4: Man up.
1: Yes, it is.
0: I was mean to my ex-wife. I treated her like crap, and like the hurt that I did on her is like, I don't ever want to do that again because I treated her like crap.
4: At least do it in the bedroom. At least try doing that.
0: Well,
4: I bet
0: we're not
4: you
0: there
4: she's
0: yet.
4: Gonna like it.
1: Yeah, but if she's you're trying to do that to her and she's already told you to stop, I don't see that working out.
5: No.
2: Nope.
4: I bet you she told you to stop because you were too gentle about it, and then it just feels weird.
1: Or like too bad at it.
4: Gently touching my arm instead of grabbing me and pulling me close is just gross. Like it's just like, are you tickling me?
1: Whatever. Yeah, no, it's nasty.
0: I can't be mean like that. I don't know, because I don't want to be
1: that's
0: mean
1: she's
0: either.
1: Not saying be mean. Be aggressive. Be a man.
0: That is being a man.
1: Don't pull her arm like you're on a playground, but pull her arm like as
0: well,
1: a man.
0: You know what? My girlfriend's a little older now. If I pull her hair, she may lose it.
4: Oh, no.
1: She is older, so you might have to be gentle. You know, a little more gentle with her.
0: She might be anemic. I may make her bruise and like real easily. Like, that's what I don't want.
3: I don't want that.
1: Yeah, I don't want to give her a liver spot.
0: Like, even too, when she's
2: like, I don't want to break her hip, guys.
1: Yeah, that's right. She has to eat her prune juice every day.
0: Yeah,
1: and
0: she's got to take care of her. She's got to take her vitamins. Like, she's just a little fragile.
6: Oh, man.
1: All right. Thank you. Appreciate it. I got to take a quick break. You're supposed to date in your price range. Do you agree with that? 1-855-FU-BILLY. We'll take a quick break. Hang on.
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14: So far, so good. This holiday morning drive, 281 southbound, under 5 minutes, making that change from Loop 1604 over to Wurzbach Parkway, and also under 5 minutes and no delays on Highway 90 eastbound going from 151 to I-10. That's San Antonio Traffic. I'm Jason Fosick.
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16: Bitches!
17: All right, coming up with the program, so your chance to fart on somebody. I also have this woman who says that if you ask a man for money and you're not his woman, then he gets to ask you for sex. Pretty aggressive. Women have dubbed spitting as the grossest thing you can do in the bedroom. And a husband wanted to do it on a hotel balcony, but she does not. But all the women in the chat so far have said, yeah, that is on their bucket list. So this woman's just a prude. So we'll get to that. I also got this woman who says that she is free use. I think I play that audio right now.
14: Okay.
18: Free use most of the time, so.
19: What?
18: Free use most of the time. If we were in a committed relationship, I'm free use. Like, I'm cooking dinner, I'm cooking steak, lift up my skirt, like stuff like that.
19: Damn.
17: Yeah. Wow. They're out there, huh? So if she's in a committed relationship, then it when she's cooking dinner and you, the mood strikes, you just lift up her skirt.
19: Mm.
17: Do the thing. Whenever, however.
19: Hell yeah.
17: Just whenever you want.
19: So it should be.
17: Yeah. Just, you could ask that by the third date, I think, a woman. Hey, what do you think about free use?
14: Seems early, but.
20: Yeah, kind of early.
17: Why?
14: Third date?
17: I think that's. I might be a little late.
14: It might be a little late.
19: No, I agree.
17: Wow. Third date. Usually you're humping by third date. So, yeah. what's up with the free use? Are you cool with that or what?
19: This guy's the third month.
14: Yeah, he is.
17: Oh, Daniel?
19: Yeah.
17: He's in a no use relationship.
21: I'm in a no use. Yeah, and it's fine. It's okay.
17: And it's fine.
21: I'm a yes man. I told her I agree with it. We're good with it. But it may go longer than 90 days. I did give her that pass. I was like, if it has to go longer, then
17: if you need a year or 2 years.
20: He already knew that he wasn't going to get the 90 days. So he's like, hey,
17: you
20: know what?
17: You want to wait till Social Security kicks in? I'm fine.
19: You gave her an out?
21: I gave her an out. I did.
20: You idiot.
19: Oh, you are an idiot.
21: Well, I want it to work.
17: Okay. Yeah, he wants it to work.
18: But it has to be mutual, because sometimes I'm in the mood to, like, dominate.
17: So you... All right, so she wants to be able to, like, that little dingy dong's also free use whenever she wants that.
19: Mm-hmm.
17: Damn, isn't all dudes wieners free use when you're in a relationship?
19: Yeah, we'll never say no. Just being a dude.
17: Yeah, what do you mean? Yeah, that's just normal. That's just having a wiener in a relationship.
21: I don't know any guys that say no.
17: Most women would probably not like that if you're like, no, you can have this whenever you want. This is yours. If you want it, you can have it. She's like, nah, that's okay. I'll let you know.
20: I'll let you know.
17: Yeah, you don't have to put it like that. I'll let you know when I want to. All right, so you got to get a woman in your price range. Do you agree with that? 1-855-FU-BILLY.
18: I just want the men to date in their price range and leave the rest of us out of it. Because if a $300 dinner is too much for you, then we don't need to discuss anything further.
17: I mean, there are the women out there.
20: $300 dinner?
17: Yeah, they are.
20: You look at Nart. See Nart?
17: $300
20: just
17: supper.
20: A normal dinner? Yes. like not an anniversary? No.
21: Oh, hell no.
19: Regular dinner, Nart.
17: Then the women that you're...
20: That's
17: the women
20: not a
17: that
20: real
17: you're,
20: thing.
17: No, the
20: it
17: women
20: is.
17: That you are
20: that's
17: interested...
20: A real thing.
17: Yes,
20: like,
17: it is.
20: Normal Nard, Tuesday, Nard, normal Wednesday.
14: Nard, Nard.
20: What?
14: There is a lifestyle that happens that you
20: stop.
14: Have... No, I'm...
20: No
14: it's
20: way.
14: It's the truth, bub.
20: With the economy the way it is, the gas the way it is.
14: Some people have lots of money.
19: Yeah.
20: Oh, my God.
14: Yeah. It makes me sick, too, bud.
20: That... Wow.
14: But you just don't understand the lifestyle that's out there for some people.
17: Yeah, but...
19: Yeah, we don't care.
17: You got to stay away from the woman that wants a $300 dinner on the first date.
14: I told him this.
17: You got to... I'm just saying, I didn't know
14: that existed.
17: Look, even if you have money as a dude, you got to stay away from the woman that wants the $300 dinner.
20: Right out of the gate,
14: okay,
20: yes.
14: Yeah, then stay away from the hottest women on the planet,
17: no.
14: Sure.
20: Okay, Bill.
17: I no way.
20: I
21: yeah, you're right. Nope, stay away from the hottest. That's what you're saying. Yeah,
20: I mean, I believe Bill on this one.
17: No, you can still get an attractive woman that doesn't expect that.
20: Yeah, you can get an attractive
17: date.
20: Woman, but not the hottest woman on the planet.
21: And not for $200 or $100.
20: Because the hottest women on the planet want that's what it takes.
21: They want to be wine and dine.
17: If it's too hot out, I get a headache.
20: Mm-hmm. Wow.
17: You're asking for a headache if you're going after the hottest women.
20: Yeah, but if you have, what you said was, even if you have the money, stay away from them. And it's like, why would I do that if I had the money?
17: The hottest women used to give it away for free when they at spring break or in college or whatever. True. Now you're supposed to pay $300 for a
20: Hell
17: dinner.
20: No. If you have it, no.
17: Stop it.
20: Like if you have it, then you're gonna end up losing it all if you do that.
17: It's not what having it is,
20: you dumbass.
17: A $300 dinner is an anniversary. It's a special occasion.
20: Thank you.
17: That is not a first date.
21: And it shouldn't be.
17: What do you mean? That's awful. That she wants a $300 dinner.
20: She's lost her damn mind.
17: She has.
21: But see, you're attracted to those women, aren't you?
0: Yeah, that's what you go after.
20: But I'm not. I'm going to laugh in her face. I'll be like, you're funny. And then I just would go on to the next. Like, I'm not. The
0: and
20: first
0: the next
20: date,
0: one will do that to you,
20: too. The first date, I'm not doing that. Now, like, if we were dating for like a month or so and things are going, like, I'll
17: get a commitment.
20: I'll figure something out.
17: You're really going to spend.
20: I'll steal from somebody.
17: You're going to spend $300 on
20: steal.
17: A. Think about, okay, listen to this again.
18: I just want the men to date in their price range and leave the rest of us out of it. Because if a $300 dinner is too much for you, then we don't need to discuss anything further.
17: She's probably getting those cheeks rattled by somebody else. So why are you going to spend $300 on a dinner?
21: Yeah, see, and you're attracted to these women, Nard.
20: I'm not saying I'm not, but I'm not saying I'm going on a first date for $300.
16: I can't believe Derek's cool with it.
20: I'm just saying if you had the money. Like, I'm just saying, I mean, like,
17: if you were
20: so rich.
17: You order a pizza
21: but
17: and she gets.
21: Women don't want pizza. They want to be taken.
17: Oh, that's dumb. No, only date women that want pizza.
20: Times, I agree.
21: Yeah, how many times have you played audio where women, like, don't take me to McDonald's on the first date?
17: Well, McDonald's, I get.
20: Why would you take me to McDonald's on the first
21: extra
20: date?
21: Extra value,
17: that's
21: $6.
17: That's
20: okay,
17: dumb.
20: That's why.
17: But if you go out for pizza, coffee, I'm talking about something that's reasonably priced.
21: Mm. Well, see, reasonably priced for me is like a sports bar. Like, we'll go to Pluckers or something. You know, we'll share
20: Pluckers.
17: Don't take her to Pluckers. You're going to spit on her just trying to say it.
0: Yeah, I'm going to have to dump the next time you try to say that.
20: Go to Pluckers.
17: I mean, you have the spit that flew out of his mouth. Don't
20: take her
17: there.
20: I love these extra dry wings.
21: The wings.
17: That's what's so up, Belinda?
22: Dating in your price range makes sense. If you know you're not attractive, like you're not attractive enough to get like a really hot female on your looks alone, then you need to make sure you can sustain the lifestyle of the attractive woman you're trying to date.
17: I agree with that. If you know that you're not blessed with the looks, then you're going to have to buy them. You're going to have to buy their love with dinners and all bags and all sorts of stuff. You're just going to have to do that.
21: Yep.
22: Yeah. We will date you if you have a good personality and money and lack looks. We can be just as attracted to a rich man as we are a super, super hot guy. And you see lots of very happy, beautiful women with less attractive rich men because a lifestyle that is rich and exciting can be obviously very hot.
17: A lot of women will say that's hotter than being with the hot guy.
22: Definitely. Definitely.
17: But you know, here's the thing. There's a lot of, I know that there are only a certain amount of hot women. And there's only a certain amount of rich guys. So I feel like they already find each other.
20: They do.
17: You think, Derek?
20: They do find each other.
17: And then the rest of us, the normal people out here.
20: Yeah, then we get where, you know.
17: The working class. You just get with a working class woman. You're a working class dude.
20: Mm-hmm.
22: But all women can make themselves attractive now.
17: I know they think they can, but we're not fooled.
0: Yeah.
17: Like,
20: I don't know.
17: I knew that, you know, Michael Myers, we knew that. You know, that wasn't his face. He had a mask on. We know your makeup is a mask. We're not stupid. We know you don't look that way.
20: I don't know. Some of them working class girls are pretty hot. Like,
17: I mean, that's what I'm saying, Nard. They're attractive.
20: Yeah, they really
17: are. They're sevens and eights.
20: I've seen some really hot ones welding and like holding a stop sign.
16: Shut the hell up.
20: Those girls
16: aren't real.
20: No, they are.
16: On TikTok, those girls don't actually work on the construction site.
17: No, Derek, you're telling me the girl with the big giant boobs that comes out and gives you your Starbucks, those are fake videos?
16: Those are fake videos, Billy. Those aren't real.
2: No, this is
16: and Nard's talking about the giant boob hot ass chicks that work on construction sites.
2: No, I talked to one.
17: So you're telling me that the woman, when the guy's like, hey, spit in my Starbucks before you give it to me, you're telling me those videos are fake?
16: Yeah, sure, man.
2: I'm not even lying.
16: I believe you. The only problem is, like, dating in your price range is nice. Like, my wife, she takes very little money to keep at. Like, money is not, and I love that. But the thing about it is, though, she comes with a lot of downside.
17: It's her birthday. Happy birthday,
16: like,
17: by the way.
16: A tremendous amount.
22: I just want to say one thing.
17: Yes.
22: I think men are delusional. Like, Nard thinking he can be broke and have no money. It's like, and he's going to land like a really hot girl.
16: Yeah, it's going to happen. 100%.
17: She's saying that you sound a little delusional. Women,
2: that's not delusional.
22: Not average men.
16: It is delusional.
22: It's
16: going to
22: happen. Stop. You need to
16: shop.
22: Because I don't care.
17: She's saying you should shop where you need to be shopping.
2: I do. It just doesn't look
17: so like I like when you were trying to get the lady holding the stop sign. Like, that's a good place to shop for you.
2: I don't have a problem with that because they're very, very hot.
22: Yeah, I think you're living on another planet.
2: I know what my self-worth is for a girl, so I'm not going to get with an
16: ugly. You know what your self-worth is?
2: Yeah, I don't. I'm not going to get with a...
16: No, you don't, bub.
2: I'm not getting with an ugly fat girl.
17: Man, he's mean.
2: Attacking I'm not trying fat to be girl.
22: Mean, but
17: he is.
16: Then you don't know what your self-worth is.
2: Yeah, it is.
16: You can't say, I know what my self-worth is, I'm not getting with an ugly fat girl.
2: Yeah. I'm above that.
16: It doesn't work.
2: I'm hot.
22: You're pretty mid in looks.
16: No, I don't know if you're hot.
17: Okay, she's saying he's mid. You guys can see him on camera. 1-855-FU-BILLY. We'll take phone calls if Nard's mid or if Nard's hot.
16: You're just no longer a fat ass. That's it.
2: And I got confidence.
16: Okay.
2: I got confidence, which makes me hotter.
3: Confidence you don't deserve, but okay.
2: That's fine.
3: No, it's not.
2: I mean, that's your opinion. But
17: go ahead. Let her speak. Yes, go ahead, Nard.
2: But as long as I have confidence and look the way I do, yeah, I'm getting places.
17: Okay, hold on. But
3: as long as I have confidence,
17: what do you want to...
16: Hold.
17: What do you want to say to Nard?
22: I think he's delusional.
2: You think? But then we'd be making out soon.
22: I think you need to get back to reality, and I think it's...
2: This is the reality.
22: Cringe.
2: Reality is...
22: Cringe.
17: He is cringe. He's Captain Cringe. All he's missing is a cape.
21: You're not confident. You're arrogant. Yeah. There's a difference.
16: Oh,
2: or I could be both.
16: Oh,
2: arrogant and confident.
16: Oh, that's a good. He's arrogant.
21: You're
16: arrogant.
21: Not confident. You're not confident. You're arrogant.
16: No. Yeah.
17: All right, Joe.
16: That's a true.
17: You wanted to rate Nard's looks. Nard. Go ahead, Joe.
4: Yeah, Nard. You're not hot, bro.
2: I am.
4: You have a shrimp chin, shrimp abs. You have shrimp face, shrimp body.
2: I
4: man,
2: look
4: bro.
2: Good, bro. Don't be mad.
4: Ain't nobody mad at no shrimp.
2: You're mad.
16: No, you're mad, Nard. He's not mad. You're mad, Nard.
2: No,
16: you're mad. Billy doesn't think you look good.
17: I asked him to call.
16: That guy didn't just call in.
2: I'm just saying he's bad.
17: Nard, if people can see you on camera, they can say if you're hot or not.
16: Billy said, hey, please call in.
21: I know a lot of women who think you're hot. And a lot of women who think you're ugly. And it's all in the Discord, too, like in YouTube, everything. There's a lot of women who don't think you're attractive. And they hate that you think you are.
3: The tortas love you, though.
2: I don't know.
16: You didn't have to film that.
17: Okay. Go ahead, Anonymous.
21: No, he needed to know.
17: He needed to know.
23: That's
17: all right. Yes, go ahead. What do you think of Nard? Nard, he's a hot man, right?
2: Well, yes, I am.
23: Yeah. Oh, no, I would never go out with Nard. No.
17: Why not?
23: I don't like his tone. I don't like his high pitch. No.
2: You sound old anyways.
16: Don't be mad, Nard. Just
3: cheat
16: take
3: on
16: it.
3: You. Just take it
16: take
3: on the
16: it.
3: Chin, dude.
17: Come have on. You seen Nard?
23: I have.
17: All right, what do you think? He's just shaved his face. He's feeling himself. What do you think?
23: I think he just is feeling himself, and he should do better.
2: Do better? Do like, better. What do you mean?
17: Now, have you noticed that his bottom lip goes over his top lip now?
2: I'm working out.
23: Yes,
17: she's noticed that too, Nard, that your bottom lip goes over your top lip now.
2: Okay, I'll get fillers.
23: And I think you can't
2: problem solved.
16: Problem solved.
17: You want some DSLs, huh?
2: Yeah, let's do it. Like, that's the problem? Like,
17: all right, thank you, Anonymous. All right, JR, or is it Junior?
24: Junior.
17: All right, go ahead, Junior.
24: Yeah, I wanted to say that Nard is hot.
2: Thank you.
17: Okay.
2: Appreciate that.
17: Yeah.
2: Hell yeah.
24: Of course, Nard. Hey, man, I wanted to say, man, you do know your worth, dude.
2: Thank you.
24: It's just the girls being gardening hoes, man. That's it.
2: I know.
17: All right. Well, thank you. Junior's gassing him up.
3: Junior wants to
17: look at all these guys.
16: That's pretty cool.
17: What's up, Vince? Calling in about Nard's looks.
5: Hi. Hi, yeah. Nard, I think you're a little older now, man. I think your standards are a little too high.
20: No way,
5: yeah,
20: sir. If your standards are not high, you're not getting nowhere.
5: I don't know, man.
20: Then you're going to be in a dead end. You're going to be in a circle drive.
21: You are going to be in a circle drive.
20: Yeah, I'm not being a circle drive if I have goals and high standards. You guys set the bar high to have...
17: What's a circle drive?
20: You'd be going...
16: A cul-de-sac.
17: Yeah, I was like, what the hell is a circle drive?
21: A circle drive.
20: Yeah.
17: Sounds something weird.
16: Yeah, circle drive is usually the thing in the middle of like a downtown.
20: And you're just going to be going in circles because you got no like goals to reach.
17: Actually, you're talking in a circle.
20: But you're not going to have no goals to reach. If you don't have something set up high, you're not going to do nothing.
17: I'll say it.
21: You don't have high goals. You don't have high aspirations.
20: Yeah, I do.
17: Yes, space world.
6: Who told Nard he was hot? Me? Who lied to that man like that?
20: I'm not lying.
17: Honestly, you see him every day.
21: Some of you women do lie to him, though, and the chats, and y'all hype him up.
6: I've seen you every day. I saw you at BMS, the Fiesta Metal Stop. Like, just my personal opinion, you're not my type.
20: Okay. No.
17: All right, what makes Nard not hot?
6: It's, you know, there's a lot of things, but...
17: Okay, can we give us the top five? Let's go to the top five things that make Nard.
20: I mean, she can't even list one, but there's a lot of things.
19: She's great.
6: Okay, yes, I can. He can't read or pronounce anything.
20: But you don't know that.
17: All right,
20: he
17: has nothing to do with his looks.
20: Nothing to do with my looks.
17: This is only about looks where Nard thinks he's hot.
6: Okay, well, first of all, hot guys do not post their ass on Instagram.
20: Yeah, they do. Yeah, they do. You're not following the right people.
6: No, I think I am.
20: No, you're not.
17: Are you saying that he doesn't?
20: There's hot guys that post just as
17: ass shots.
20: Yes, they do. Yes.
6: But even if a hot guy were to post his ass, it's not going to look like that, though, Nard. That's what I'm saying. Like, that's
17: I'm just
6: like
17: saying you have no ass. All right, what's number two then?
6: Number two, I'm going to go with the hat. I think he looks so much better without hat. I think he could just go without the hat.
20: Well, yeah.
17: Okay. All right. What
20: that's
17: else?
20: What I've been told, yeah.
21: She's struggling. She's kind of struggling with that goofy ass smile. She's struggling so hard. She's giving many examples.
6: I got a booming personality.
20: I got confidence.
17: Did you say you have a booby personality?
16: Yeah, he said I have a booby personality.
20: Yeah. My personality is booby. Like, I got charisma and I'm like high energy. Like, get out of here.
6: You're a radio personality who never speaks.
20: I've been thinking.
17: He's been thinking. He's been thinking.
21: I've been thinking on the radio.
20: Yeah.
17: Let's go to Alex. Yes, Alex.
7: Alex, you're one of these bums out here in San Antonio.
20: Who?
7: Ugly as hell.
17: All right.
20: I'm taller than you, though.
17: Thank you.
21: How do you know that?
20: Because all y'all are short.
17: Let's go to Michael. Yes, Michael.
20: 5'7" and 5'5".
16: He almost did a stereotyping.
17: He did. Yeah, all right, go ahead. Michael.
20: Well, you should see all the big trucks and small dudes.
17: Yes, Michael.
8: Hey, Nard.
20: Yo.
8: I'd like to say you're pretty hot.
20: Thank you. I appreciate that.
17: Why are so many guys calling Nard hot?
20: Because I
16: feel like they thought that's what you were asking for.
17: No, I was asking for women.
16: Yeah, it came off like we were asking for dudes.
20: I think you asked everybody.
16: No, I think it was dudes.
21: We don't care about dudes wanting to know you're hot.
17: I'm pretty sure I said women.
21: Yeah, he did say women.
17: Let's go to Chris.
9: Hey, man. Nard, you're so fake.
20: Why?
9: You're like an estrogen troll. All you do is just keep saying, oh, I've done that. You ain't done diddly.
20: What do you mean done? Like, done
9: you're
20: what?
9: Fake.
20: Like, I don't even know what this means. We're talking about my looks, you idiot, not what I've done.
9: Yeah, that's my point. You're fake.
20: How? Girls are fake then.
9: Well, you want to get fake.
20: But I'm hot fake.
16: You always come back with, will girls do it?
20: Yeah, so I'm hot. Will girls do it?
21: Girls do it?
20: I'm hot fake is what I'm saying.
16: Like, you realize I got such a weak end.
17: Well, girls can do it. Why can't I?
16: Because girls wear makeup.
20: Yeah, because he proved my point that I'm hot fake.
17: Huh? No. All right. Thank you, Chris.
20: Yeah, I look good, bro.
16: You're not supposed to have, like, all this fake stuff as a guy.
20: Yeah, you can.
16: Okay.
17: I don't think you're supposed to have all the fake stuff.
16: Girls don't respect it.
20: Yeah, they do.
21: No, they don't.
20: They respect it all the time.
16: Okay.
17: All right, what are you looking for in a woman now, Nard, with all your hotness?
20: Man, I mean, just as like a little, like
16: cuddles. Would you date anything like under an 8?
20: Nope.
16: Okay.
20: No.
17: No.
16: So she's got to be upper echelon for you to be with her.
20: Absolutely. Absolutely. It's going to happen.
19: You don't have the funds for that.
17: But funds
20: I,
17: or
20: I,
17: the
20: I ain't
17: pee-pee.
20: Taking nothing less.
19: The pee-pee.
20: I ain't talking nothing less.
17: All right.
19: You don't have anything to get that. You do not have anything to get that.
17: All right. Quick break. 1-855-FU-BILLY. We'll be right back.
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23: The right lane is blocked off by a crash on the highway and the service road in the same spot. Loop 410 northbound before Highway 90. And construction only has the right lane open on the upper level of I-10 westbound between Frio and Culebra. That's San Antonio Traffic. I'm Jason Fossig.
24: 1-855-FU-BILLY. 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
17: Nord, wrong again, buddy.
20: About what?
17: Well, we'll find out. Wrong again. They're saying that women have dubbed spitting as gross, according to a recent poll, saying they find spitting to be disgusting. I could see that. I don't know why a woman would want to spit on them. Well, I got this, Nard. You're saying that, but yeah. Spitting during sex dubbed disgusting and degrading by women online.
20: Those are older women.
17: It is mainly just a thing in porn, something you see in porn. It is not something that a woman actually wants to see.
20: Yeah, but those are older women, though. Younger women, they definitely like it.
17: Well, I'd like to do a quick poll. Space World says, nah. I wonder if women would want that spitting. Ooh, I don't think they do. She said, my man has spit in my mouth a few times. I really liked it. That's from Space World. It is not an all-the-time thing.
20: Yeah, don't do it all the time, but it's super hot.
17: 1-855-FU-BILLY, if you would want your man to spit on you. I could see where it would be degrading and gross. In fact, this poll said they found that strongly worded comments expressing displeasure with it. They find it to be just something that you see in videos.
20: It's just professionals.
17: That's it. In fact, a lot of these people that go to watch those nasty videos say that's something that they hate seeing in the video.
20: You have to be in the mood for it. It's kind of like when you go to the movies. Do I want action? Do I want comedy?
17: Okay. Well, should I ask our audience? Would you guys want to see Daniel spit on Nard?
20: What?
17: Okay.
19: Yeah.
17: Well, I mean, you just said it was hot.
20: Oh, my God. Like, yeah, if you're having sex with the opposite sex.
19: Okay, then I'm not, know what you got to do.
20: Yeah, okay, yeah. I said I was attracted to dudes.
17: All right, 1-855-FU-BILLY. What do you think spitting is? Is it attractive or no? They're saying finally a stunt. Everybody in there is saying yes. Now, Nard, what if we do a little bit of a trivia game and you get it correct, then you get to spit on Daniel?
20: I mean, we can't. Yeah.
17: That would be nasty.
19: We've done it before, but I'd like to make it back. Yeah, I wouldn't mind.
17: Damn, like any sort of sexual things that I can do, I would love to do it.
20: I would like my opinion to be asked here in the sun. Yeah, I wouldn't mind.
17: Cat Lady says, spitting is a no. Yeah, they're saying we need to do that bit. I'll think about it. I don't know if I feel like throwing up today. If I get a good enough response, then maybe we'll do it. I don't know.
19: That's Friday.
17: I don't know why anybody would like it. But, Nard, again, you would be wrong again.
20: No, I'm
17: the number one comment was, women hated spitting. It's not new. It's existed for a long time.
20: But it is
17: very nasty. You're saying that only old women don't like it.
20: Yes, absolutely. Yeah. Late 30s, early 40s. Yeah, don't like it.
1: All right.
17: So you're saying that women in their 20s like it?
20: Yes, they do. In early 30s, I would say. Between like late 20s, early 30s.
17: What do you think, Chris? I mean, you're kind of porno.
7: Yeah, but no. No. Spitting?
1: Spitting, no.
7: Spitting, no.
20: Really?
1: No, I don't think girls like spitting.
17: I don't think so
7: either.
17: Unless
7: it's like the hot Tua type, but...
17: She has to almost be on the professional spectrum to enjoy spitting.
7: Yeah.
1: Now, choking, yeah, they're into that.
7: They like
17: hair pulling,
7: like
20: spanking,
7: hair pulling.
17: I mean, hair pulling, spitting,
20: and
17: spanking.
20: Choking and then spitting. I don't think so. Yeah.
17: He says choking and spitting. I like to choke a bitch out and then spit on her.
1: But maybe Dart's right.
17: Daddy must not have been there, right? Daddy didn't care. Daddy didn't comb her hair. All that stuff.
1: I don't know. I don't know if that correlates or not.
17: To get spit on? Yeah. It's like, oh, daddy wasn't there. Well, daddy didn't love me.
1: It does seem like some of the freakiest girls out there, daddy was there.
17: Maybe.
1: That's why they feel so safe.
17: What's up, La Mama Llama?
10: Buenos dias.
17: Now, would you consider yourself a bit of a freak?
10: I mean, yeah, for the spouse, you know, but just for me personally, I'm not, you know, judging everybody else who likes it, you know. Personally, I don't like it. For me, it just me da asco, like it makes
17: It makes you want to throw up. Right, spitting, that is so disgusting. You spit on the ground.
10: Exactly, but look, I don't mind everyone else's preferences. They like it, they love it.
17: Sure, you're not judging, but you do find it to be gross, and this poll is probably correct that women don't like it.
10: I know, plus evenly, I won't even, like, share the same spoon with my kids. That's how I think saliva and just boogers is just no. Hot take, hot take. I think it's so good.
17: Yeah, I understand. You dumped that, right?
7: Yeah, I got it.
17: Okay, thank you, La Mama.
7: She's making me Oscar.
17: What's up, Chicken Joe?
11: Bog, bog.
17: I mean, he's a professional. He's a swinger. He's been with lots of women. Would you find in the swinging world some of the professional women that are in the swinging world enjoy spitting?
11: The older woman, definitely not. Younger women, though, it is a thing.
20: It is.
11: It is definitely becoming a thing. I was with one for a while and.
20: They love it.
11: Threw me for a loop, but it's what she wanted, so I gave it to her.
20: Oh. Hell yeah, you did.
1: Are you all right, Nard?
20: It's a hot thing, dude.
7: No, it's
17: Nard is telling Chicken Joe, like, yeah, you did.
20: Yeah, you did. High five.
17: Send me the video.
11: Hell yeah.
17: Do you have videos of you spitting on a woman?
11: I have no videos. I have memories, Jess, but man, wow, what a...
20: Yep.
11: I'm not going to lie, it was a bit of a turn-on for me, too, to degrade her in that way, but yeah, so much fun.
17: You call her names or something, like
20: you do that too.
17: Old-time days. Yeah, I know, but you don't have to spit on her.
20: Yeah, it's... Oh, dude, it's...
11: Yeah, she asked for it.
17: Like she's a baseball
11: she
17: field.
11: She asked for it, what was so crazy.
20: Right?
11: Yeah, it was wild. She asked for it, and then that just became our thing, so I was like, hell yeah.
17: Did she have a good relationship with her father?
11: She did. She actually had a great relationship with her father.
17: So Derek could be correct on that. The freakier the women are. So if you're a dude out there trying to find a super freak, you got to find the woman that has a good relationship with her dad.
1: Yeah.
11: Hell yeah.
19: Glad I'm an absent father.
17: That makes me super glad that I am not a present father in my kid's life.
11: That's the only time you can say that, and it was a good thing.
17: Yeah, so it's kind of cool now knowing that I haven't been around, so it's not going to be a super freak.
11: Hey, sometimes you can't stop them from being freaks.
17: I
11: had both parents, and look at me.
17: Yeah, so you had both parents, too?
11: Yep, I had both parents, and look at me.
17: Were they swingers?
11: Absolutely not. They were Christian, God-loving, fearing people.
7: Yeah, wasn't your dad a preacher or something?
11: Yeah, my dad was a deacon.
7: Yeah. I mean, kind of went the other way.
17: And now you're spitting on women.
11: Hell yeah.
7: Hell yeah.
17: You just took that book and just threw it out the window, huh?
11: Mm-hmm. Right out the window. Didn't mean nothing to me.
17: No, I guess not.
20: Oh, wow.
17: All that time.
1: Wow.
17: He's like, nah, spitting on them. All right, thank you, Chicken Joe. Nard, you might be correct. He said that the... the younger women are really into being spit on.
20: They really
17: but the,
20: are.
17: The older gals, as you said, any women in their 30s don't like it.
20: Yeah, late
17: those
20: 30s.
17: Old broads in their 30s.
20: Yeah.
17: That's not it. As a man that's approaching what?
20: Hey, you know what? It doesn't matter.
17: 60 years old.
1: Let's not talk about that.
20: I'm not 60.
17: Approaching 60
20: There's
17: years
20: no approaching
17: old.
20: Approaching nothing.
17: You can look on camera and see how old
20: I see
17: Nard
20: how
17: is.
20: Sexy I am.
19: No, you look super old.
20: You look super old.
17: Daniel actually yeah. looks
1: you
17: really
1: gum,
17: young.
1: What? You he's, gump?
20: Yeah, he's a gum on the back.
1: Oh, he's gum.
17: Yeah, on gum. A what?
20: On the bottom of someone's shoe.
17: I'm, oh, on, okay. on where?
20: On the bottom of someone's
1: shoe.
20: Sure,
1: Herzl would say, you gum?
19: You gum?
1: You gum?
17: All right.
1: Yeah, he's a gum on the bottom of his shoe.
17: Let's see here. I got to take a quick break. Our Texas Hammer Hotline is open, 1-855-FU-BILLY. We'll be right back.
2: Kiss San Antonio weather.
12: Mostly cloudy and 78, heating up in the afternoon with a high of 97.
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0: I hate when Nard's like, don't nobody take my shine. I hate when he says that. I was like, you must have heard some girl say that, right, on some TikTok. And he's like, I don't want anybody stealing my shine.
1: He definitely heard
0: I
1: that
0: hate
1: girl.
0: That.
1: Yes.
0: Don't ever say that again.
1: Okay, never.
0: Shine these nuts from Panda. That's what he's saying. Don't worry. We say that to him. And he's like, I don't want anybody taking my shine.
1: He definitely says that.
0: Nobody can take my shine away.
1: But you hit the nail on the head when you accuse him of getting his sayings from women. That's where he gets everything. Yeah.
0: He does, from TikTok.
1: Mm-hmm.
0: So this woman's husband wants to do it on a hotel balcony, but she doesn't.
1: Mm.
0: Everybody in our chat, all the women in our chat were like, yeah, that's on the bucket list, or they have done it. She goes, my husband's extreme kink is ruining our marriage. And his latest demand is so obscene. I can't even bear to follow through with it. He wants to do it on a balcony. What if somebody sees? She goes, I want to do things to make him happy, but this just... I have to draw a line somewhere. That seems pretty tame, just doing it on a balcony. You know, in the grand scheme of things, if women are getting spitted on and
1: hair pulled
0: and all
1: that
0: stuff, it seems extremely tame.
1: It's weird that this lady is very, like,
0: she goes,
1: so uptight.
0: His extreme kink of wanting to do it on a balcony. I just can't.
1: I feel like maybe because she thinks, like, people could see them, I guess.
0: I guess.
1: And he thinks that's what the kink is, or she thinks that's what
0: the kink is. She goes, I don't care if I'm vanilla.
1: Mm-hmm.
0: So, I mean, isn't that kind of normal?
1: I mean,
0: balcony stuff is pretty. Daniel said he did it on a balcony.
2: I did. Yeah, I did it at the
0: beach.
2: With
0: a woman?
2: Yeah, at the beach. Oh, with my ex.
1: I just don't get what the kink would be.
2: I think she felt like she had to because, like, I paid for the hotel room and the whole weekend and everything. So that's why I think she did it, because she felt like she had to.
1: Well, that's not great, Daniel.
2: No, I know. That's what I'm saying. Like, that's what I think that sucks about it. Like,
1: yeah.
0: All right. Didn't somebody get a woman that was in the police dog position get the guy just thrusted too hard and shot her straight over the balcony to her death?
1: I remember reading that story. Yeah,
0: I remember that story. So you got to obviously be careful.
1: Daniel's not.
3: No, he's not.
1: Daniel's
3: not.
0: And then people are
1: not thrusting anyone to death.
2: No, never. I wish I had that, but I wish I could thrust somebody.
1: That's insane again. That's back-to-back insane things.
2: I just wish that I was good at that so that it would be great like that. But no girl has to worry about that, like, ever, ever.
0: Any girl that's with you, they don't have to worry about being thrusted to their death.
1: Never. No, they don't.
2: Yeah.
0: Dead Kitty says, very mid, but still hot. Let them watch.
1: That's what the kink must be about it. And that's what this lady's complaining about.
0: A lot of women are into the voyeuristic stuff.
1: But this woman's not.
0: Cat Lady says, I know someone saw me. They had to have, because she did it. She's getting married this weekend, so happy marriage to her.
4: Oh, nice. Congrats.
0: Daniel was scissoring on the balcony.
2: Yeah, well, you know what? I was kind of fat, so you're probably right about that. Ugh. Sorry.
1: Ugh.
0: So is this a typical fantasy for women? Christy, have you done this on a balcony?
4: I have, yeah.
0: All right, where is it, by the beach or something?
4: Apartment, beach.
0: Apartment?
4: Yeah.
2: Whoa.
1: That's what I think of when I think of most balcony size.
0: Yeah, see, I was thinking like vacation.
3: No, I'm thinking just apartment.
4: Yeah.
0: Well, you know what? That's just the life that you have. You always think apartment.
3: I thought I wasn't the only one.
0: I'm just saying.
2: Vacation. I think it's having vacation.
0: That seems more like a vacation.
2: Like, I
0: want to
2: do it on a cruise balcony.
1: Hmm.
0: Is this something that women want? 1-855-FU-BILLY. Now, this dude in our chat says he's done it on an apartment balcony. That would be a common place that people get it on.
4: Yeah, I bet it happens all the time.
0: Has to.
2: Yeah.
0: Well, you see all those. Sometimes it happens in office windows. You've seen those videos, right, Derek, where it's like an office window across is recording two people that are probably cheating on their spouses getting it on.
4: Boobs are smashed against the glass.
0: Yeah, you've seen that.
1: I don't think I've ever seen that, yeah.
0: They do that?
1: Mm.
0: Rad said he did it at Disney once.
1: Oh.
0: That's sick.
2: I think Disney makes people horny.
0: I don't think it does.
4: I was pretty
2: those princesses
4: up at Disney.
2: Those princesses.
1: Oh my god.
4: No, not with the princesses though.
1: Oh my god, dude.
2: Well, like the Bells of the world and the Cinderella.
1: I thought it would just be like, yo, you're there with your family and your wife and you're just
3: Pocahontas is, man, she was hot.
1: All right.
2: You guys are
1: perverts.
2: When you go to Disney, you're never really thinking of your kids. You're thinking like, because I never thought of my kids when I took them to Disney World.
4: Thought of your kids at all, though.
0: You still don't.
2: Well, it took me a while to get back into that, but yeah.
0: No, honestly, Daniel thinks of his kids all the time.
2: I really do.
0: He does. They're doing their own thing right now.
2: And that's, like, I don't know what I can do for them anymore. They're adults. Hmm. Yeah, my son turns 21 in 3 weeks. Like they're adults now.
0: Yeah, aren't you guys going to go out and drink?
2: Yeah, I'm going to take them out. Like,
4: I cut my daughter off.
2: Yeah, because she kept using me for money.
4: Well, your daddy.
1: You're dead.
2: No.
1: You dumbass.
2: She moved out.
1: Yeah.
2: She wanted the
1: sense
2: of independence.
1: That's what daughters do. Daughters say, yes. Dad, can I have some money?
2: Out. She wanted the sense of independence. She could take care of her own damn self.
0: Yes, Nick, go idiot. Ahead.
5: So the Windstar, I think is the name of the casino up in Oklahoma across the border.
2: Yeah. Yes.
5: Wanted to be a little crazy. So me and my wife had fun up against the window. But there was like a little church convention that was going on. And so we went down to the casino floor a little later, and there was like these two guys that kept staring at us. And then we kind of found out that they were, well, they watched the whole thing, but we didn't see that anybody was watching.
0: Okay. Was it just your wife's face hitting the glass, or was it her butt on the glass?
5: Pretty much. Yeah. No, nobody could really see me. Kind of made sure of that. But.
0: So it's just your wife's head hitting the glass?
5: Yeah, you know.
0: Oh, okay, was she smashed, like whole body smashed up against the glass, or was she in the police dog position, or are you guys standing?
5: No, it was just pretty much full body, at least waist up against the glass.
0: Oh, gotcha. All right, and so these guys were getting a bit of a church and a show.
1: Yep.
5: Yeah, it was kind of haunting now that I think about it.
0: Do you think they broke out their little recorders and recorded you guys?
5: You know, me and her discussed that, and we kind of like, well, trying to search for something like that brings up a lot of...
0: So have you guys tried to search for that? I don't know that they would necessarily post it.
3: Yeah,
0: but
3: I don't think they posted it.
5: Yeah.
0: But they, you know, it's just for their pleasure, if you will.
5: Yeah, definitely some other church convention probably getting shown what not to do.
0: Yeah, like, hey, this is sinners right there. Sinners in the balcony. Sinners in the glass. All right, thank you. Appreciate it. Yeah, it's a very typical fantasy that apparently women have, where they get excited to do it on a balcony or in front of the glass, especially at hotels. But Derek does bring up maybe some of the younger people are doing it at apartments. That's probably very common at apartments or apartment pools.
4: Yeah. I've done it there too.
0: And that has to just be... a fish tank. An apartment pool has to just be a
4: disgusting.
0: Fish tank. Yeah, it has to. Don't drink that water. You might get pregnant.
1: Yeah, you probably will.
0: Oh, yeah. That's sick. You just, anytime you see like a pool full of dudes, ugh.
1: I don't know if I've ever seen that.
0: Yeah, they were in there all.
1: A pool full of dudes?
0: Yeah, they got a cup in their hand. They're staring at the women in the bikinis. Right?
1: All right, yeah, probably.
0: You know that there's, they are turning that into an aquarium.
1: Mm-hmm.
0: Ugh, gross. And then women are just swimming around in it.
1: All right.
0: Pretty gross. Let's see here. So this woman says, if a woman that is not your girl asks for money, then you get to ask her for booty.
1: Hmm.
0: I don't know that you can. I think you just tell her.
3: At least for nudes.
0: See, look at that.
3: That's better than asking for booty, right?
0: I was going to say, if a woman that's not your woman asks for money, you just tell her no. But Nard's like, no, you give her the money and then you ask for nudes.
3: Well, you're not asked. I mean, I feel like that's better than asking for booty.
6: You text my phone saying that you need $20 because you're in a bind. Well, ma'am, so is my.
0: She's like, so is my wiener's also here in a bit of a bind here. So you're going to have to get some of this.
6: Also in a bind. I mean, look, I'm in a bind, Nate. Look, you trying to do some strange for a little piece of change or not? Do you need to
0: get a little strange for a piece of change?
6: $20 or not? As a 42-year-old woman, do you need the $20 enough to do what I just asked you to do? If not, I guess I'll talk to you another time, player. Enjoy the rest of your day.
0: All right. She's saying that if a woman who is not your woman asks you for money, then you can ask her for booty.
1: I mean, yeah, I guess you can.
0: You can.
1: It's just confirmation coming from a woman.
0: It feels creepy.
1: It does.
0: Doesn't it still feel creepy? I know she's asking you for $20, but it feels creepy that you're like, hey, let's make this just a whole prostitution exchange here.
1: Yeah, I'd probably rather not.
0: Let's turn you into a full-on prostitute.
1: What do I get?
6: This man sent me some messages from a woman he had been talking to for 6 hours. And within that 6 hour time frame, she asked him for $20. And she proceeded to say how her daughter has cancer and her daughter's 15 and how she's a good person. She's going to pay him the $20 back. He said, "What do I do?" I said, "Well, sir, looks like you should hop in the shower because it looks like it's about to go to pound town." Okay. At the end of the day, these bitches need to understand, just as hard as you work for your money, bitch, you think I want to give you my money? I don't know if it's $20 or not. You think I want to give you, a complete stranger, $20? Okay, look, you bold enough to ask me for some cash? Bitch, I'm old enough to ask for some ass.

0: pay for prostitutes.
1: You didn't hand out the money?
0: No, because I knew I wasn't going to get any, and it wasn't worth my time, and I probably never.
1: Oh, because you had done it before?
0: Yeah, so okay. I'm like, I'm not doing that again. Like,
1: so you had done it though? You'd learned from it.
0: I did. Yeah, because it's not worth it. Like, even if it's a little bit of money, I was
1: you know,
0: why?
1: You're being scammed.
0: Yes, and I'm not falling for that again.
1: I'm not falling for that again.
2: Yeah,
0: it's not. I'm not buying a something off eBay from somebody else who didn't sell it, like something stupid. Like, no, I'm not doing that. Like, stupid.
2: So you don't want to get a brick inside an iPhone case?
0: Yeah, exactly. I'm not doing that. I learned my lesson the hard way.
1: Because you did that before with the PlayStation, right?
0: Yes.
2: What happened with the PlayStation?
1: He bought like a fake PlayStation.
0: Yeah. Well, I bought like a Japanese
1: version. Japanese one. That's what it was.
0: Yeah. I spent like $1,400 on it.
2: What?
0: I didn't know it was Japanese.
1: I thought they are all Japanese. Yeah.
0: No. It was like, you know, because there's some that are made for us that you can play our stuff on, but like, you know, everybody.
1: I didn't know they had different stuff.
0: Yeah, they do.
1: Wow.
0: Yeah. So
2: you bought it online?
0: Yeah, I bought it online for a guy who was like, but I didn't know it was a Japanese version. So when I came back to America, I couldn't watch DVDs on it. I couldn't play. Yeah, because it was like the first Blu-ray player that came with the game system. I bought all these Blu-rays.
1: This doesn't work in America.
0: Yeah, I bought all these Blu-rays, and they're like, oh, that's not going to work.
2: Yes, Mike, go ahead.
3: Yeah, what's up, guys? Yeah, I was just saying, ain't marriage just a whole prostitution ring anyways, because you basically do the same thing. You pay the bills, and they give you, you know, for it. So it's what's the difference from a random girl asking you, you just know what you want, and she wants what she wants, and y'all go on your way.
2: Yeah, I mean, if you got a woman and she asks you, usually there's beneficial for both people. You guys are... It is kind of a business. You have a business agreement when you're in a relationship, right?
3: The difference is up front, so you already know what you're going to get.
2: Yeah, and...
3: You know, it's creepy for her to ask you for $20 random. You don't even know her, so why is it creepy?
2: I hate that they say that, like, marriage is prostitution. Because
1: it's not.
2: You know you got to take care of your woman,
3: if you
2: right?
3: pay for something, she's going to take care of you. So it's basically an exchange for an exchange. If she's not a stay-at-home mom, too, she taking care of your kids.
2: Well, you should not be in one of those transactional marriages where you have to give her something in order to get something.
3: Well, marriage is a whole transaction. If not, you wouldn't get a divorce and split your financials if it's not a transaction.
2: Well, okay, do you want to know how to not make it that? Get a prenup. Or get a post-nup, because if you're going to let the government, right?
3: It used to
2: just be like, you know, through the church or whatever. And now the government is like, hey, you know what? We can build a whole billion-dollar business around marriage.
3: Yeah,
2: and we can employ lawyers and all this other stuff, right? So you get everybody involved. Yep. And they make a ton of money. Yeah, that is a divorce is a business.
3: Yep. I have a question for Nard. How is he knows women so much when he's by himself?
4: Because
3: it makes no sense.
4: Why does it make no sense? I mean, I've been with girls.
2: He grew up trying to turn his sisters on.
4: Yeah.
3: Like, you're so good at women, but your main chick that you were in love with left you.
4: Okay.
2: Oh, all his chicks have left him.
1: Every single woman that he has ever been with.
4: Left any man in this room.
2: Every single woman.
4: Everyone, you know?
1: I don't think so, yeah.
4: What?
1: Sorry.
2: Every single woman that
4: Nobody
2: Nard has been with has left.
4: Nobody got broke up in this room in their entire
5: life. Nope.
4: Everybody, all
1: can't
4: of us
1: think of a time.
4: Never got a heartbroke.
1: Can't think of a time.
4: Oh, okay. I'm the only one.
5: Yeah,
1: I think so.
4: Only one.
2: Only one.
4: Okay. Yeah.
1: Sorry, man.
4: Yeah. You guys are asshats.
2: Really?
4: Not you, Billy.
5: Wow.
1: That's crazy. You're going after Billy like that.
4: I did not.
5: Wow.
4: Billy.
2: After all, I've been so nice to you.
4: Billy, that's crazy.
2: Hey, what's going on? 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
25: What's up? Your chance to fart on somebody coming up.
26: I was trying to think, what would be worse than this? So this mom admits to banging her daughter's dude. Man, that is rough.
27: Yeah, it is.
26: That is rough. To the mom to bang the daughter's dude.
0: But that's like my daughter's dude.
1: Right?
0: A lot. Yeah.
1: That's why they drive her to middle school and now you're her boyfriend.
2: Yeah, so this is my stepmom. My dad dated her for like 7 years growing up.
1: How old were
26: okay,
1: you?
26: Okay, that's different. It's stepmom. That's still nasty though.
2: I was in middle school.
1: Are
2: yes.
1: you still her dad?
2: No.
1: Does your dad know your his ex?
2: No.
1: That's a real home right?
26: And then the she's keeping it quiet. That's gross.
3: Mm-hmm.
26: But you hear about those stories. Hear about those stories about the moms. Remember that one mom that got pregnant by her daughter's husband?
3: Yeah.
26: That was pretty sick.
3: Yeah.
26: That's pretty sick. This woman's got a theory that all women eventually date lesbians. Right? All
3: okay.
26: Yeah, all women are pretty much lesbians.
3: Huh.
4: Every woman has been in a lesbian relationship, maybe not with another woman, but with a man that acted like a bitch.
26: Oh. Yeah. I mean, Daniel, you kind of act like a bitch.
5: I do.
26: Nard, you acted like a bitch.
5: Yeah.
3: Mm.
26: So she's saying that all women have been in a lesbian relationship because they've dated a guy that acted like a bitch, which is kind of rude to lesbians if you think about it.
3: Hmm.
5: I mean, it kind of happened to me. A girl used me in high school to come out of the closet.
3: No, she said you turned her, though.
5: Yeah, she said I turned her gay. Yeah,
3: but you were like, no, you were already gay. You
5: yeah.
3: used me to be like,
5: yeah,
3: oh,
5: she used me as a scapegoat to come out of the closet.
3: This is why I'm gay, is because I dated
26: what a
3: Daniel.
26: Terrible rumor to have. Like, yeah. This guy turned me gay.
5: Yeah, she told the whole school that. Yeah, it was.
3: Well, and his ex-wife tried to stop talking to him by saying that she was her twin cousin and that she moved back to Mexico.
5: Yeah.
3: you heard that right, too, by twin cousin.
5: Twin cousin. Yeah.
26: Twin cousin.
5: Yeah, I was super naive, man.
3: Something that doesn't exist.
5: Never happened, but I believed it for some Nard's, reason.
26: He just looked at you like a dog that tilts its head. What do you mean there's no such thing as twin cousins?
3: I've seen plenty of them.
26: What do you mean? I ain't no twin
3: We're
26: cousins.
3: We're identical cousins.
26: What you mean about that?
5: Yeah. Those are my proudest moments, yeah.
3: Yeah.
26: Chelsea Handler was saying that women are having problems with relationships because all men suck.
3: Hmm.
26: So listen to this. This is what she had to say. This is this 50-year-old woman... 50-plus-year-old woman that
6: nice
26: banged
6: boobs,
26: 50 Cent.
6: By the way.
26: Oh.
6: Do you see him at the Kevin Hart roast?
26: Yeah. No.
6: They
26: no,
6: look
26: I didn't.
6: Great.
3: They did look great. Yeah, they did look great. Yeah,
26: did she flashed
3: age.
26: Everybody?
3: What?
26: She flashed everybody?
3: No, she just went in on Shane and killed Tony.
6: No, but she was wearing a top that really enhanced him.
26: Mm-hmm. Gotcha.
5: Yeah.
26: Well, she's always naked, right?
6: Yeah, she had a lot
3: of
6: cleavage.
5: She's making a comeback.
4: Do you know what happened? Chelsea Handler was really close with my homegirls.
26: Oh, no, that's not the one.
3: Oh, that's not it?
26: No. There's one from today about Chelsea Handler saying that there are a lot of, and maybe he didn't record it in.
3: Okay.
26: But there was a video of her. She was on a podcast, and she was basically saying that the reason that women are having such problems in relationships is because all men suck. They're just terrible. She says there's something wrong with men as she rips modern dating culture. She's talking about how it's just awful. She was on this podcast. And maybe you didn't get the recording. Yeah, that's not a big deal. He said that the link just brought up a picture.
3: Oh, okay.
26: You just got to hit read more and then... Maybe it's not there. Let me see. Maybe it didn't. Maybe it's not on there.
3: Yes.
26: But it says here, it's hard in today's world to meet men that have their S together. Something is wrong and I don't know what's wrong. So I initially tried to help women meet, you know, other men and stuff like that. But she thinks that the dating apps and social media, that there's just, like, women don't have a lot of options when it comes to men. That there's something just wrong with all men out there.
5: Yeah, you're left with Nards.
3: That's what you're left with after, okay.
26: I don't know. Do you think it's just men that are the problem?
5: No, women are too, but most men are the problem.
26: Don't you think that there's an agenda out there just to pit each other against each other?
6: Yes.
26: Right, so you just 100%. There's all this stuff to say men suck, women suck, you deserve this, you're a queen, we all need to be treated like a queen, we all need to be treated like a king, and so then nobody's happy in a relationship because they're like, hey, I'm not being treated like a king.
3: I don't know why Chelsea Handler telling us that men suck is just like in one ear out the other.
26: But you know what I'm saying? Like, oh, I won't get with a guy unless he treats me like a queen.
3: Mm-hmm.
26: It's like, well, that's just not realistic.
5: It's never gonna be.
26: Like, he can treat you good, he can treat you great, but you might have days where you feel like a queen, and then there's going to be other days that you don't.
3: That's just life.
26: They're saying, oh, Chelsea Handler, she's a mean person. Nobody wants to be with her. That's why she's lashing out.
3: I don't know. I mean, she might be a meat. She's just gross.
26: People are like, ah, she's out of the dating market anyways.
3: Yeah. It's, yeah
26: too
3: I mean,
26: old.
3: It, right.
26: This person says 80% of women chase the top 5% of men.
3: I can't believe you like Chelsea Handler.
6: Oh,
3: like,
6: man. I would knock. Oh, man.
3: Oh, I've never seen you get so horny about a girl.
26: You would rattle those 51-year-old butt cheeks. I'd
6: knock the dust off of it, sir.
3: Like, I didn't realize you were such a mark for her.
5: I didn't either.
26: He is.
6: I've always liked Chelsea Handler.
3: Yeah.
26: Nora, do you know who she is?
7: Yeah. No, I see her on the roast.
26: And are you attracted?
7: She was hot. Yeah.
26: You are? She's 51.
7: I mean, she looked good for 51.
26: Would you get with a woman that was 51 if she looked like that?
7: She looked like that, yeah.
26: Okay. So you would date a younger woman?
7: Yeah.
3: You would date a young... Wow.
26: All right, that's badass. Get it, ladies.
8: It's time to play. Who do you want to fart on? Got an ex, neighbor, family member, former friend? Call in now. 1-855-FU-BILLY. 1-855-FU-BILLY. And tell us who you want to fart on.
26: I would like to fart on Nard just for picking his skin.
7: Why?
26: He is going in on his hand. What is on your hand that you're going crazy and then getting your hand... Boogers all over the place.
7: I've got no burgers anywhere.
26: I got no burgers anywhere.
3: I got no burgers anywhere.
26: No, what's on your hand?
7: On the top of your hand.
26: What is that you're getting?
7: It's a scar.
26: Hold on. Show the camera.
5: That's not a scar.
7: It's a scar.
26: All right. What is it?
5: A scar. That's like a scab. Wart. Yeah, it looks like a wart.
26: It's a wart. You got a giant wart on your hand.
5: I mean, it looks
26: gross.
5: Like it.
7: It's dead skin.
26: No, that's a wart.
5: No, look. Yeah. That's
7: dead skin.
26: No, Daniel. All right. Take a photo of that and post it. That's a wart, right?
5: That is a wart.
26: All right. We'll post that. That is a giant wart. Where'd you get that?
7: I don't know.
26: He's got HPV on his hand.
7: Literally just dead skin.
5: No, that's not. No, dead skin right. Dead
26: Derek,
5: skin.
26: Have you seen the thing on his hand? I want to fart on that. I want to change my fart. I want to fart on the thing on your hand.
5: That's not dead skin.
7: No, you're right. Okay.
5: No, but dead skin is dead skin, but that's like a wart. Yeah.
7: Okay.
26: No, that's a big ass wart. Show the camera. Hold it up.
7: Oh, my God.
26: We got to have it. No, you got to really hold it up to the camera. Get close. Yes. No, no, your actual hand.
7: I mean, that's closer than.
26: All right, right there. What is that?
7: Dead skin.
5: No, that's not dead skin.
26: Right. Let me go to Amber. What's up, Amber? Who do you want to fart on?
6: It looks like a nipple.
9: Derek.
26: Yeah. Why? Why would you? That's so rude.
3: What did I do?
9: Yeah. Yesterday, you were talking about Dorito taco shells. So I ran my butt to the store.
5: Oh, yeah.
9: And there's no such thing.
6: Yeah, there is. We had them for dinner last night.
3: Yeah, I was about to say, that was Chris, actually. I never knew they were at the store.
9: Oh, okay. Then I'm farting on Chris.
3: Yeah,
9: either way,
3: we
9: I went to the store to get them, and now I'm using Old El Paso taco shells.
6: Yeah, that's who makes them. Old El Paso nacho cheese shells.
26: Oh, nacho cheese.
3: But they're not,
5: not Doritos.
6: They taste like Doritos.
26: No, sorry.
3: Of you.
26: What an idiot.
3: That was misleading.
6: Because Taco Bell does the Dorito thing.
3: Yeah, well,
26: I know.
3: That's why Taco Bell
26: ran
3: to the store.
5: Yeah, you're a liar.
26: She's thinking Taco Bell's got their own taco shells in stores. I'm so sorry, Amber.
3: Sorry about that,
26: right?
3: Amber.
26: You were real hungry last night, so you're like, I want to go to the store and get this wonderful product that Chris is talking about.
3: Chris thinks the bag cereal's the same thing. What's the difference?
6: Yeah,
26: I do want to point this out, though. For all the people that we do endorsements for, look at the power that we have.
3: Mm-hmm.
26: She heard one little minor comment from the show yesterday, and she ran to the store.
3: Yeah.
5: Yeah, I started eating Zebra Cake.
6: You hear that,
3: See, I went to Taco Bell.
9: I did. All right, guys. Have a good weekend.
26: All right,
6: sorry about that.
26: What an idiot, Chris.
3: Oh, yeah. Old El Paso nacho cheese shells.
5: Yeah.
3: Way different than Doritos.
6: It's the same thing.
5: No, it's not.
6: That's probably what Taco Bell uses.
26: What's up, Laren?
10: I want to fart on Nard.
26: Oh, is
3: what?
26: It, for what? The nipple on his hand?
10: I went to John Casablanca's office yesterday, and he said I couldn't do it because I was a Nard hot.
3: John Casablanca.
26: Let's go to that 80s guy. What's up, Mr. 80s man?
11: Hey, I'd like to fart on Nard, please.
26: Oh, you want to fart on a 70s man?
3: What?
11: Yeah, you know, we can't usually get one word out of him, and now that his voice sounds like total crap,
26: he won't shut up at all, right?
5: Yeah,
26: he just keeps talking with that throat goat raspy ass voice
6: because it's Ops is here.
26: That's exactly why. All right, big fart. Thank you, Mr. 80s man. Let's go to Moby. Yes, who would you like to fart on, Moby?
12: Yeah, Billy, I want to fart on my coworker Frank because he's not here at freaking work today, and I want to fart on my daughter for hitting her mom with an iPad yesterday.
26: On accident or for real?
12: Oh, no, she was mad at her. I told her, I was like, you're the one who kept her away from me. This is all your fault. She don't act like that with me.
26: He's like, I'm not going to side with you. What did she want you to do something about it because your daughter threw an iPad at her?
12: No, so my mom's like a buffer for us, and my mom called me and told me, she's like, you would not believe what your daughter did. I was like,
26: well, in the new Toy Story 5, the Leapfrog little tablet is the villain, so.
12: Oh, yeah. Oh, no, she got an actual bat, awesome little Android thing, and she got like.
26: Thank you, sir. Appreciate it. Let's go to Jacqueline. Yes. Who would you like to fart on, Jacqueline?
13: Yes, I would like to fart on the person who stole my phone from the San Antonio Zoo on Monday.
26: Oh, no. They stole your phone?
13: Yes. I was by myself with my two children on the train.
26: Oh. Can you even use the phones if you don't? Did you have a passcode on there?
13: Yeah, I had it in lost mode, and I also want to fart on the city of Laredo, because that's where it's pinging at right now, too.
14: Some people are just trash.
26: You know what, though? Good reminder that people are still stealing phones.
3: Yeah.
26: So keep an eye on your phone.
14: Yeah, sorry about that. Well,
3: they just turn into bricks, I would think.
14: Yeah.
3: I mean, I guess some people know what they're doing with them.
26: Did you have insurance?
13: Yes, I actually am calling for my new phone. Nice. So it worked out. But
26: it did. It did.
13: I still want a big fart on
3: that. What a pain in the ass, though.
26: Big fart. Yeah. Let's go to Rain. What's up, Rain? Who do you want to fart on?
15: I want to fart on this girl named Jasmine.
26: What did Jasmine do?
15: She says she's pregnant, but I'm infertile.
3: Oh, no.
26: So are you dating her?
15: No, it was just a casual hookup, but she said that the baby was mine, and I was like, there's no way.
26: How do you know you're infertile?
15: Because I got my testicles removed to testicular cancer.
14: That's a good indication.
26: Oh, damn.
3: Wow.
26: Yeah. Would you have a pump or something that gives you a boner?
15: No.
3: A pump.
15: That's funny, though.
26: Okay, I didn't know.
5: Testosterone.
26: Right? Can you get a boner without balls?
5: I don't know.
14: Yeah, you can.
26: You
14: can
26: get a boner without balls?
14: Yeah.
26: How?
3: Yeah.
14: Blood flow.
26: Oh, Nard's like, yeah, I don't have balls.
3: Yeah. I get boners all the time.
26: What's up, Carlos?
17: Hey, what's going on, Billy?
26: That's not a dumb question. I think that you have to have balls to get a boner.
14: That's a good question. I mean,
5: I thought you didn't lose your testosterone.
26: Well, what's up, Carlos?
17: What's going on?
26: What's up, buddy? Who you want to fart on?
17: One of my coworkers. His name is 50 Cent, and he's been mean to me for the past couple of days, so I'd like to fart on him. Give him a big, juicy fart.
26: Okay, big. Good for you, 50 Cent. What's up, old son?
18: Hey, I want to fart on my coworker, Aaron. He put in his 2-week notice.
26: now you're gonna lose one of your good buddies?
18: Yeah, now I'm losing my good buddy. Now I've got nobody to harass at work.
26: Oh, that sucks.
3: Well, at least you put in his 2-week notice. That was nice of him.
18: Yeah. Can we fart on Nard again, too?
3: Yeah, we can.
26: Yeah, we can, sir. We can. Here we go again. Fart on him again. Little bitch Nard. What'd you call me, an ass hat earlier?
3: I did not.
26: Let's go to Connor. Yes, Connor.
19: Yeah, I want to fart on Billy for pretending to have a Hispanic background by doing those AT&T commercials. Okay.
26: Sir, everybody is allowed to go to Mexico, sir.
3: Yeah.
14: Yeah.
26: That's actually very rude and racist, sir. That is extremely racist.
3: Yeah,
5: yeah,
3: gay.
5: Yeah, he has to go see his tío.
26: Yes. Bueno.
3: Yeah, yeah, gay.
26: That's how you say it. Lorraine.
27: Hello?
26: Yes.
27: I want to fart on Daniel just because, I want to fart on my sister.
5: Shut up,
27: I want to fart on my sister, Grace. Shut up. I want to fart on my sister, Grace, because she doesn't invite me to her Friday night dinners anymore.
5: You don't answer her phone calls, Lorraine.
27: Shut up, Lorraine. I'm talking to Billy.
26: Thank you, Lorraine.
3: I thought you were agreeable, Daniel. You're like,
5: No, don't say happy birthday to that piece of crap.
26: All right, Lorraine, is Daniel a simp?
5: No.
26: Is Daniel a simp? Do you like Daniel?
27: He's a friend. He's a good friend. I liked him. He was a good coworker.
26: All right, but you're saying that is he a simp, though? Was he a simp at work?
27: Yes, he was.
5: Oh, shut up, Lorraine. Shut up, Lorraine.
26: All right, tell me about how
3: he used to buy girls food,
27: he
3: right?
27: He was a smarty pants.
26: Oh, I bet.
27: Just came up to me all the time and always degraded me.
26: Degraded
5: you? You degraded yourself.
27: No, sir. And you were always stealing my candy.
5: How many times did I tell you
26: to
5: stop?
26: You were always stealing her candy.
5: I did steal her candy, though, because she was never there. But no, Lorraine, I told you to stop going to his house and you kept going. Your fault. I told you.
3: You're always hating on dudes.
27: It was good, but I stopped.
3: No, it wasn't. He was always trying to C-block.
5: No, but my roommate, yes, because he's a dumbass.
27: Yeah,
5: but
27: he was.
5: Yeah, and you kept going back to him. After I told you not to.
3: Your own roommate?
5: Yes.
3: Why would you try to C-block your own roommate?
5: Because he's an idiot. He's a womanizer, and I don't like that. And I told you to stop going back to him.
3: What terrible person, Daniel.
27: Guess what? He came and mounted my TV and also mounted me.
26: Oh, okay.
5: Shut up, Marie.
3: I bet you let this guy live with you, and he's trying to C-block you the whole time.
5: Yeah. He's making me pay rent. I don't even live there.
26: What's up, Nick?
0: Yeah, I want to fart on my boss, Ryan.
26: Why is that?
0: Quebec?
26: Yeah, why is that? I thought I said it clear.
0: He laid me off for a couple of days because of a broke machine that wasn't my fault.
26: Oh, no. Wait, were you the one using the machine?
0: Yeah, I was driving over mud, and there was a sheet underneath the mud that got wrapped around my drive axle.
5: That's not your fault.
0: Apparently, that's my fault because I didn't know that was underneath the mud.
26: Jeez. Oh, it's like a dog underneath the bus?
3: Yeah. Wow.
5: Yeah.
26: Let's go to Joe. Yes, Joe, who do you want to fart on?
16: Yeah, I want to fart on Josh and Cody from New York.
26: Oh, what happened, buddy?
16: Okay, so I go to work early, 4 a.m., and I'm browsing through Twitch just trying to find another radio show before you guys come on. You know, I'm local listener, San Antonio. Shout out. Them guys suck, and I straight up calling them in the chat, telling them how they suck and to try to get some of their listeners. Well, anyways, they just went in and started talking crap about y'all guys.
26: Who did? I don't know. Yeah, who's these guys?
3: I don't know. I've never heard of them. I'll have to look them up.
16: I don't know. They say not to mention no companies, so just Josh and Cody are from New York, yes.
26: Oh, from New York? Like NYC, like Manhattan?
3: New York, huh? All right.
16: Yeah, Josh and Cody, great morning radio show from New York. Sorry, talking right. crap.
26: Talking crap about us. I'd like to get that audio. That'd be funny. Squeaky Dan.
20: What's up? Derek, I actually want to fart on Derek, but I was thinking about this about 8 years ago. Derek and I went to Hooters, and he was like, we should do this again, and I haven't seen him since.
3: True story.
5: Don't worry about that. He stood me up at Topgolf one time.
26: Derek does that to everybody.
3: Yeah, I kept telling Daniel, I was like, man, I'm parking.
26: Almost there.
3: Yeah, I'm parking. I never showed up.
5: Yeah, never. Got up a Dr. Pepper and everything.
26: So hold on, Derek. You told Daniel you were parking.
3: Yeah.
26: But
3: yeah,
26: you never even left your house.
3: I was at my house when I told him that. I was like, dude, I'm almost there. I'm trying to find a place to park.
26: Is Derek a worse friend than Nard?
5: No, because at least he was honest about it later.
26: No, yeah, but later. But he wasn't then at that moment.
3: After the joke was over.
5: Yeah, but see, that's a joke. That's what friends do.
26: No, that is not a joke.
5: It was funny.
3: But it's really harsh. Funny, though, that I kept going on with it.
5: Yeah, it's
26: funny, but damn, that is harsh.
5: You
26: got him a Dr. Pepper.
5: Yeah, I was so excited.
3: And he's just sitting in a Topgolf bay waiting for me.
5: Yeah, I was so excited.
26: Oh, man, that is rude. Derek might be a worse friend than Nard.
21: And he can't get ghosted? That's crazy.
3: I ghosted him.
21: Yeah, he
26: did. All right, let me take some more farts. I still got those Shinedown tickets. We just learned that Derek is a worse friend than Nard.
3: Funny.
26: That's wild.
5: That was funny. I laughed about it.
3: See?
26: Well, you like to be humiliated.
5: I love Derek.
3: And he was.
26: Try to get to some news next. 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
12: Mostly cloudy and 78, heating up in the afternoon with a high of 97.
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26: All right, I'll get to this ball maxing story. A man catapulted 40 feet in the air. And, why? This is a sign that the economy sucks. I'll get to that. But everybody wants to fart. Let's go to Super Dave. Yes, who do you want to fart on, Super Dave?
18: I want to fart on my cat that I adopted, and he ran away. And then I want to fart on Juan for giving me those tickets, man, to Shinedown.
3: Yeah, yeah, okay.
26: I mean, I'll give them to you.
18: All right, I'll love it.
26: Are you going to actually go?
5: Yeah, Super Dave is.
18: I am actually. I will go.
5: He's a prize pig. He goes to everything you're giving.
26: Oh, he does.
18: No way, man. I want to follow myself.
3: You're going to call him a prize. All right.
5: Yeah, wait a second. All right.
26: What? Okay. Super Dave is always in our chat.
5: Yes. Yeah.
26: He's always participating with our show, and you're saying I should not give him tickets.
5: No, you should give it to him. I'm just saying he will go. Like, that's the cool thing about him. Is he will go.
3: Yeah, he's a prize. He's a prize pig.
5: But he's just a prize pig.
26: So he's only listening to us for prizes?
5: No, he listens all the time. The only reason why I don't like Super Dave is because he made that stupid-ass paddle that he brought up here, and that's when we started getting whipped by it.
26: Oh, now I'm really giving you the tickets.
3: Yeah, yeah, duh.
14: Can you make another one?
18: That was not me. I never made no paddle.
26: Yeah, you saying he didn't make a paddle. All right, hang on the line.
3: Oh, okay. What's Daniel up? Making stuff up? Never.
26: No. Brandon. Yes, go ahead, Brandon.
24: Come on, Billy. I want to fart on Chris.
26: Oh, what did Chris do?
24: Because you lied to the lady about the store selling those Doritos taco shells.
26: Yeah, he did. He lied right to her face.
3: He lied.
5: Nacho cheese.
3: He said they were Doritos.
26: Yeah. What's Same up, thing. Jimmy?
3: It's not.
26: Go ahead, Jimmy. Jimmy.
31: Yeah, I'm here. I want to fart on my wife because she's pregnant and she won't stop farting on me in bed and waking me up and making me tired.
26: Oh,
5: well, that might not be her. That might be your kid.
26: No, she's farting for two. I get it, but sick.
31: It's so bad.
26: Can't go to another room?
31: Well, I have an extra room, but my son's in there, my other son, and he's going to fart on me too.
26: I would wear a mask to bed, a fresh air mask.
31: Yeah.
26: Yeah. Yep. I would definitely wear some sort of mask. If you got some farting woman over there just ripping ass. You know what you can do? Buy her some charcoal underwear which you can wear to bed.
3: Will that help?
26: Yeah.
3: All right.
26: They sell charcoal underwear so that it'll kill the smell before it hits your nose. So if you have somebody, you can get a charcoal diaper or something like that. Pregnancy charcoal underwear. Look it up. I don't have an Edgar haircut. This guy says I look like a 35-year-old with an Edgar haircut.
5: You don't have an Edgar haircut.
26: I don't. Maybe it looks like it on the camera.
5: No, you don't.
14: No.
5: You have bangs.
26: I don't have bangs. Don't say it like that. I got bangs.
3: Yeah, bangs.
5: You can fluff up your hair in the front. Edgar's can't.
26: All right, go ahead, Joyce.
32: Hi. Yes, I want to fart on my husband.
26: Oh, what'd your husband do?
32: He bought his smelly loser friend to our house on Tuesday. Said he wasn't going to stay up until Friday. This morning he left, and he's still there. And he stunk up my music couches.
26: So he's one of those stinky people that when they sit on a couch, it now makes the couch smell?
32: Yes. Because he doesn't take a shower. He stayed with us a couple of months back, he stayed with us a couple of months back, and I told him no more, because those 2 months he stayed with us, he had no shower whatsoever. And
26: oh, that is sick. Lost it. Louie, go ahead, Louie.
0: Oh, yeah, yeah. What's up, Billy? Love the show. Cool bangs.
26: Appreciate it. Thanks. I don't have bangs. See what Daniel does?
3: Yep.
26: See what he does?
3: He does.
0: I want to follow my son.
26: What'd your son do?
0: He just applied chapstick, very fruity.
26: Okay, so he did the chapstick with, like, very, very different. He applied it like a girl.
0: Yeah. Yeah. What the hell was that?
26: Oh man. So what did you troll him for that?
0: Yeah. I was like, what in the world? I was like, I don't know what to think right now. I'm confused about you. Oh yeah, and be careful with a herpy hand.
26: Oh yeah, that thing is rowdy on there. Ugh. That thing's growing a friend. Yes, Dan.
3: He hasn't been the same since you guys called him out for it.
26: I know. He's been super quiet.
1: It's just dead skin.
26: Go ahead, Dan. Okay. It's just a wart, dude. Hey, get some whatever. Get like Mr. Wart. Buy some Mr. Wart and put it
5: it's
26: on there.
5: Right there.
1: Is it bumpy?
5: Yes, it is bumpy.
1: How's it bumpy?
5: Nart, I'm touching it. It's bumpy.
26: Oh, now Daniel.
3: It's bumpy.
5: Now you're going to get it, Daniel.
26: Go ahead, Dan.
2: Hey, man, I want you to give Nart a big horse fart for me.
26: Oh, yeah, I don't know where the horse fart is, but what?
3: Oh, man.
26: What did he do?
2: Because he's delusional, man. I believe it or not, I've seen Nart before. Believe it or not.
26: Wow. And you're saying he's not hot.
2: He looks like he would be Jar Jar Binks' cousin, Nard Bitch.
26: Nard Bitch. Wow. I got time for one more. He's going to take whatever because we have thrown him off because he's growing something on his hand.
3: Mm-hmm.
26: And now he thinks he's not going to get any women. Ugh. But he did. In my defense, what did he call me earlier on the show?
5: Ass hat.
3: Ass hat.
26: I'm going to fire back. Go ahead, Delgado.
4: Yo, you guys rock, man. Hey, man. I want to part of my company, my new dispatcher, for scheduling a meeting on a Sunday, June 7th.
5: Oh, on a Sunday. Ugh.
26: Okay.
4: New boss.
26: Badass. All right. So that's all the farts. Because I got to get to this. Get to this ball maxing story. So men are ball maxing their testicles until they are inflated the size of grapefruits.
5: No.
26: Yeah.
3: That's big. That's
26: yeah, huge. They are trying to ball max. They're trying to max anything. And so these guys are spending big money to ball max.
3: Mm.
26: I just wouldn't want that.
3: No.
5: No.
26: How
3: uncomfortable. Grapefruit-sized balls? No.
26: I feel like yesterday I was working out. I almost stepped on my balls.
3: Damn.
5: What?
26: No, I'm sick.
3: What?
26: Well, because I was crisscross applesauce. You know, I get up that way, and I'm like, I'm pretty sure I was just close to stepping on him. And I feel like I would have shot him right into my head.
3: Yeah. No, that would have been a bad day.
26: Let's see here. Man is catapulted 40 feet into the air after a roof that he was clinging on was tore off during a storm, and it shot him 40 feet in the air.
3: Mm.
26: That's scary. Something out of that movie. Well, that Twister movie.
5: Yeah.
26: And they say that...
5: It looks funny.
26: This is a sign that the economy sucks is what? Because so many OnlyFans stars, you know what I mean? They're doing so many TV shows where women are pretending to be OnlyFans stars, right? They're acting. Oh, and okay. So you got the Sydney Sweeney, and there's another show where a woman portrays an OnlyFans star on Margo's Got Money Troubles.
3: And that's... Okay, so that's a sign that it's...
26: Yes.
3: But I think it's just because OnlyFans went mainstream because it's just so part of our culture right now.
26: Well, they're saying, like Margo, more than 4.6 million people worldwide have become creators on OnlyFans, which is another sign that the economy sucks.
3: Because they're like, well, screw it. I'll get on OnlyFans.
26: All right, that's it for the show. Nard, you were terrific.
3: I knew it, man.
26: Yeah. You
3: were so good, bro.
1: Thank you.
26: You're the best.
1: I know it.
26: All right, we will be back live on Monday. We'll see you then.
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7: Clear and sunny in the afternoon with a high of 97.
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6: Clear and sunny in the afternoon with a high of 97.
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6: Clear and sunny in the afternoon with a high of 97.
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6: Clear and sunny in the afternoon with a high of 97.
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7: Clear and sunny in the afternoon with a high of 97.
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2: Clear and sunny in the afternoon with a high of 97.
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6: Clear and sunny in the afternoon with a high of 97.
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0: 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San Antonio weather.
2: Clear and sunny in the afternoon with a high of 97.
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7: Clear and sunny in the afternoon with a high of 97.
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5: Looking at I-35 southbound, approaching Psalms Road. We have a disabled vehicle that did get cleared up a couple of minutes ago in New Braunfels. Expect a 1 to 2 minute delay, though, backed up to 337. I-37 northbound before you to Loop 1604. Still got that accident reported with a 5 minute delay backed up to Hardy Road. That's San Antonio traffic. I'm William Shotwell.
4: 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It's Labor Day weekend on 99.5 KISS with another Labor Day three-way. 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
1: Coming up on the program, this woman claims that withholding cheeks is worse than cheating. 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
2: Clear and sunny in the afternoon with a high of 97.
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22: Looking right now at I-10 westbound, the entrance ramp coming from Loop 410 is going to be partially blocked off by a disabled vehicle. You're also going to see some slow traffic on I-37 northbound between Hardy Road and going to Loop 1604. It's about a 7 to 10 minute delay. That's San Antonio traffic. I'm William Shotwell.
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6: Clear and sunny in the afternoon with a high of 97.
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24: Looking right now at I-10 westbound, the infantry ramp coming from Loop 410 is going to be partially blocked off by a disabled vehicle. You're also going to see some slow traffic on I-37 northbound between Hardy Road and going to Loop 1604. It's about a 7 to 10 minute delay. That's San Antonio traffic. I'm William Shotwell.
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1: Coming up on the program, this woman claims that withholding cheeks is worse than cheating. 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
1: Clear and sunny in the afternoon with a high of 97.
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0: From the Davis Law Firm Traffic Center.
19: Got a new accident reported on I-35 southbound approaching Schertz Parkway. Stop-and-go traffic is backed up all the way to 3009. I-37 northbound between Hardy Road going to Loop 1604 also has a 3 to 4 minute delay. That's San Antonio traffic. I'm William Shotwell.
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5: Clear and sunny in the afternoon with a high of 97.
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25: Got a big problem right now on I-37 northbound as you make your way towards Mathis Road with a 30 to 35 minute delay. It looks like stop and go traffic is backed up all the way to the Atascocita County line. I-35 southbound approaching Schertz Parkway. Looks like that accident is still blocked in two right lanes but should be clearing out any minute. That's San Antonio traffic. I'm William Shotwell.
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2: Clear and sunny in the afternoon with a high of 97.
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